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1: Live and Kicking tonight, I got a real treat for you. We're heading back to 1970 to the iconic Royal Albert Hall in London, where Creedence Clearwater Revival tore the roof off with their swampy foot stomping brand of rock and roll. That night, CCR played their classic Bad Moon Rising. This version has all the CCR energy that made them one of the tightest bands of the era. No studio polish here, just pure raw rock in one of the classiest venues in the world. I played there for a charity show one time with Brian May, Ian Pace, and John Paul Jones. So was that a pretty good band? Yeah, we did Chuck Berry. So let's hear it. It's Bad Moon Rising live.

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0: Now on Alice's Attic, a look at people that are strange and often dense, mindless, obtuse, vacuous. In other words, stupid.
1: Hey, stupid. Today's news of the stupid comes from California, where a DoorDash driver is in deep trouble after scamming the company out of $2.5 million.

0: $1,000. He and three other cohorts made it happen over a period of months using fake customer accounts. Deliveries that never happened, driver accounts, and access to DoorDash employee credentials. 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
1: Alice will be right back with more rock and roll that doesn't suck.
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0: And now, Alice's Attic with Alice Cooper presents more fun and freaky facts. Take it away, Coop.
1: Freaky facts, it's that time of the evening where you become 4% smarter or dumber thanks to Alice Cooper. Here we go. Astronaut Neil Armstrong's hair was sold in 2004 for $3,000. I wonder what he had to say about that. What, they just cut all his hair off? Say, here's $3,000. You can fit about 1.3 million Earths inside the sun. 90% of U.S. dollar bills have trace amounts of cocaine on them. I've heard about that. Wombat poop is shaped like cubes. So if you see them, don't think, oh, look, somebody dropped chocolate. Elephants are immune to cancer due to a gene called P53. If that's so, why aren't we putting that in our system? All right. The human brain is the texture of soft butter. And finally, the word slade is an old English word that refers to a valley, or it's a great glam rock band from the 70s. So here's Slade with Runaway. Great band.

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7: 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What you don't expect is for your very own late night pal to be a member of the Rock and Roll Hall of Fame. But then again, this ain't your average rock and roll rodeo. Confide in him now, and you shall be rewarded. It's Alice's Attic with Alice Cooper.
8: You're in Alice's Attic, but don't worry. I'm not holding you prisoner, as the Eagles say. You can check out anytime you like, but you just can never leave. I think that's actually a very good lyric in that song. Alrighty. I have no idea what I'm going to play this hour, but it's possible that if you behave, maybe some Deep Purple, Cheap Trick, you know, every band I've toured with over the decades. But first, this.
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0: The scent of Aquanet, the silky smooth feel of spandex, and a cassette cranked up on the Alpine in your Trans Am. 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
2: Well, you have got to love the 80s. Quick, how many bands can you name that are named after places? Kansas, Black Oak, Arkansas, Europe, Ohio Players, but I'm not playing any of them. You're getting Asia. In case you're new, the band features John Wetton from King Crimson and Uriah Heep, Steve Howe, and Jeff Downs from Yes, and drummer Carl Palmer from Duh, Emerson, Lake, and Palmer. Know all those guys. So they formed Asia, and what the heck? Let's play them.

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1: Hi, my name is Joni Bones. I'm the drummer chick from Alice Creeper out of Central Virginia. We have met a few times, including at the West Virginia State Fair years ago. Alice said he wishes he knew I was there, that he would have gotten me up to play some drums. Please, please, please.

0: please get this message to him. He doesn't have to have me play drums, although that would totally complete my life. But I would really like to say hello to my old friend again. Thank you for taking the time to read Miss Joni Bones. Pick Up the Bones is one of my favorite tunes, hence my name, Joni Bones. You should get together with, what's the other girl that sings with Jeff Beck? Rosie Bones. You should get together with Rosie Bones. Call your band Lazy Bones. Well, if you're in an Alice Cooper tribute band, tell me all about it at alice@aliceisattic.com. I'll be right back with freaky facts that I can't promise will be either freaky or factual, but you never know.
1: Alice will be right back.
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1: You're freaks and you want facts that are freakier than you. That may not be possible. So here we go. The back of the dollar bill features the phrase "Annuit Captus," which translate to "Providence has favored our undertakings." Wow, that sounds like something that should be in a morgue. Crows mate for life. Not the black crows, but most crows that fly. John Bonham was so devoted to eating Wall's pork sausages for breakfast that he took his own stock of sausages on the road with him. He felt that other sausages would not live up to Wall's pork sausages. Curly hair may not achieve the same shine as straight hair because light can be absorbed inside the curls. James Dean's front two teeth were fake due to a childhood accident. He bit into a log thinking he was a beaver. And finally, in the northern inland and westernmost region of the United States, a seesaw is also called a teeter-totter. I remember that. When we were kids in elementary school, we called it the teeter-totter, not the seesaw. We thought the seesaw was something much kind of uppity. It's a teeter-totter. That's a good name for a band, by the way. And here's the Moody Blues with Ride My Teeter-Totter. Ride.

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4: 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Josh Acock, Brett Pittman in studio. We'll have Tracy Black here in studio in just a few minutes. Kind of a crazy night here, only 22 games on our schedule. We've been used to having 40, so should be a little bit easier, but we're going to need some help from some of the fans getting those scores in. I know we got several homecoming games. We got several up in Tennessee, so we're going to need some help. So, Brett, glad to have you here.
5: Thanks, Josh. I'm sitting here trying to share the live stream, and those of you that are tuned in on Facebook on our live stream, those of you listening on one of our radio channels, hey, thanks for taking time out of your Friday evening to tune in as we talk some high school football across North Alabama. As Josh has already said, a little bit of a lighter schedule, no area games this week. This is one of those weeks that's built into the schedule where there's no area games, so the teams that are playing have all stepped out of region tonight. We have a lot of teams that are off. We'll probably share these a few times through the night just so people aren't hitting us up asking. I'm getting some static over here. Josh, are you hearing that, or is that just me?
4: Yeah, I think it's that air blowing on us.
5: So. But we'll share those teams that aren't playing because we know some of you will be asking for their scores, and we won't be sharing them because there's a lot of them not playing tonight. But, hey, excited to have another night talk high school football.
4: Yeah, we had one game last night. Hamilton defeated Winfield 52-12. And then we've got one game already final tonight, Lindsay Lane Christian winning their third game of the year. They win over Phillips 42-0. So that game appears to have gone final. Kind of the way that – now, with that being said, all of the games in Tennessee are region games tonight. The way they do their schedules, they're all region. But Alabama, you know, we got the week zero and week one, which you can either play non-region or play a bye. Several of the teams are playing tonight. They had a bye week zero, so that's the reason they're playing tonight. And then week 2, 3, 4 is the region game, so every team is in Alabama that's in 18 regions already played three, have this week, some by some not. And then week 6, 7, 8, 9, so the next 4 weeks in October, you will have region game, region game, region game, region game. So, of course, that's October 2nd, 9th, 16th, and 23rd. And then a lot of the teams are ending their season on Thursday night, the 29th, if they don't have a bye week then. But we don't want to get too far ahead of ourselves in October, but there is a lot of football games left to be played and a lot of region standings. And we talked about it a little bit this morning. There's a game or two here that could end up being a tiebreaker situation. You know, you want to win these games. You know, you want to win everything. But some of these could. Right now, they don't really matter in the region unless there's a tiebreaker. But like I said, right now, we've heard that the Lawrence County-Wilson game is becoming a classic. Wilson went up. Then Lawrence County scored. Wilson kicked a field goal. Went on, you know, they scored, went an onside kick. They were up. Wilson scored again, got a two-point conversion. And the last we heard in that game was a tied ball game, 27-27, going into the fourth quarter. So, big game there.
5: Yeah, no doubt. And then Brooks Central, which has been a region game for a long time, but still a huge rivalry there in North there in Lauderdale County. And that's another game that's been super tight all evening. The last score I saw is that Brooks had pulled ahead 35-28. There in that matchup with Central. Big game going on there. So even though the schedule's a little lighter, still some exciting ball games. And hey, finally, a night of great weather for high school football. This is I didn't go to a game tonight, which is a little unusual for me, but this would have been the best night of the season to go. Great weather out there. So I know those of you that are at games tonight, you're enjoying it getting to spend some time. It's a little crazy that – we're at the halfway.

0: Central at Brooks, you know, of course, those all three of those teams could take a win, could take a loss, but I think that game will prepare them as well. You've got those three teams. You've got Lauderdale County, West Limestone. West Limestone's playing Brewer tonight. Kind of crazy. The only time that those two schools have ever matched up is in 1991, Brewer and West Limestone. I thought they would have played some more over the years, but we think there's going to be one good team left out of that in the playoffs. But I think, you know, last we heard, Wattsburg Christian was up quite a bit. You just alluded that Brooks was up by 7 on Central, and we know we got a dogfight there with Lawrence County and Wilson. But that Lawrence County, we talked about it a little bit, but I dove a little bit more into it. They're 1-4, but their four losses are to Hatton, Deschler, West Morgan, Priceville, and then they beat East Lawrence. So every team on their schedule has been in the state rankings or receiving some votes.
1: Yeah, no doubt. And listen, anytime you step up in classification, which is what is happening, Lawrence County being a 4A school, this is Lawrence County, Alabama we're talking about, Lawrence County being a 4A, that's a step up in classification. And so, these games, even though they're not area games, and you alluded to this a minute ago, when you start going through tiebreakers, and honestly, Class 3A Region 7, tiebreakers are going to probably factor in there. We really genuinely believe Central, Rogers, West Limestone, Lauderdale County, Wilson, that three or maybe even four of those teams could all end up in a crazy tie, and you start looking at the tiebreaker rules as you get down past head-to-head, past region record and record against top in the region and those kind of things, then the out-of-region games matter, and particularly the games against your – like games, if you step and play a lower classification, they don't factor in like playing your classification or stepping up. So it's these games – please don't think these games don't really matter, because they could very well decide some of these playoff seedings based on tiebreaker rules.
0: And we don't want to take anything away from Elkmont, Clements, or Cobbard Heights right now in that region. Right now, none of those teams have, you know, winning, you know, but we think that they, you know, I remember a few years ago, I think Phil Campbell, we pretty much had them, you know, it was like they had to pretty much win out and had to have about three things to happen. And we even left the Friday night, you know, show thinking, did they even make the playoffs? Because it was such a tiebreaker. But it ended up, went back to a tiebreaker where they had beat Hackleburg week zero by 1 point that got them into the playoffs. So it's kind of crazy there as well. And then, you know, Elkmont played, you know, Rogers very close. And we know what Brick Pugh's been able to do there at Clements. So great things. A few things here. Want to also say thank you to Champions. Wade and his entire staff there, they've been feeding us here on Friday night. Of course, tonight was kind of a slower night, but a lot of times we've got four games, engineers, we got people getting ready for scoreboard show. We've got a big night. Good news is, you know, we got the Champion sauce back tonight, and man, that is unbelievable sauce. Also, if you're listening on WLAY, one of the things that we had today was 925, the Dolly Day, and we gave away tickets to the Country Music Hall of Fame, and Tiffany, Trudy, Holly, Kim, and Gloria were our winners today on that. And we told everybody a little bit after 9 o'clock we would draw the grand prize winner. And that winner is Holly Gazzaro. So Holly Gazzaro, she won. She's won our grand prize. We'll contact her next week, but some people are listening for that. We'll make a Facebook post about it as well on WLAY. So all the ones that called in, that was actually a lot of fun doing that tonight. Now we're back, you know, to football. Again, thank you to Champions, and region standings are a big deal. Final scores, if you got them, send them in. We've got several big games up in Tennessee tonight. We've been kind of struggling to get some of those scores in as well. Last we heard, Red Bay and Belmont, even though those two teams are in different states, only separated by a few miles, they were tied earlier. So we know we've got a few that are going to go down to the wire, so we're really looking forward to those. Kind of, you know, we talk about a lot of these first matchups in school history. You've got Hamilton and Winfield last night played for the 99th time all time. I mean, it was unbelievable that those two teams had played. Crazy thing is they haven't played the last 2 years. So if they'd have played the last 2 years, they'd already been over 100.
1: Well, and since you mentioned the Tennessee teams, and as I was mistaken earlier when I was talking about non-region, I was really talking Alabama, Tennessee. These are region games, and a couple of them are really tight right now. Wayne County playing McEwen. Wayne County up in the fourth quarter, 29-28. And Lawrence County, Tennessee, playing Tullahoma tonight. That's a 24-17 game. Lawrence County leading that game right now. So a couple of those games up in Tennessee, we're really watching. Another update I've just gotten, Lawrence County, Alabama.

0: Alabama, they're in Moulton playing tonight against Wilson, a game we've been talking about. The last update, we said 27-27. Lawrence County's just scored and gotten a two-point conversion. That game's now 35-27. Lawrence County has taken the lead there.
1: And you know, maybe there was a little bit of the Ole Miss LSU mentality there with the two-point conversion, but the reason I say that is Coach Voss was very, very complimentary on his field goal kicker this morning. We had him on, so like I said, so maybe went for the two to put a little pressure on them. Also, I do want to make sure that we do this. Bell Green was supposed to play a game tonight. They had one of their players by the name of Carter had a serious car wreck this week, still in the hospital. So they actually canceled their game tonight with Vardaman, Mississippi, and did a prayer vigil there at the football stadium at 6 p.m. So I want to say, you know, just lift up Carter and his entire family, the team, the school there, as that was happened right there close to the school, I believe. So just continue to, you know, pray for him as he recovers. And like I said, and just, you know, not only him but his family, but just the whole football team as well. That's a, you know, small knit, you know, community there, and just pray for them as he can recover. And then, the, you know, the football team, you know, they've got several big games coming up, but they went ahead and canceled tonight and did that prayer. So we want to make sure we lift up Carter as well in our prayers.
0: Yeah, no doubt. And, you know, when you see that, it brings us back to what really matters. You know, we love high school football, but at the end of the day, there are things much more significant and much more important in the grand scheme of life than football. And yeah, that young man had been at practice and had left practice, was driving home when the accident happened. I did read an update from his mom a little earlier today. That was some really positive things. He is still in a medically induced coma, and but there were some good positive signs today. But yeah, we're praying for him, the entire Bell Green community. As you mentioned, man, what a tight-knit community, and our thoughts and prayers are with them tonight.
1: Exactly, and really looking forward to some final scores here. We do have a post up on our Facebook page, says please comment any finals. I know it's a little early, but I know in the next few minutes we'll start getting some finals. Make sure you comment. If you want to go ahead and send in a third or fourth quarter score, if that happens to be the case, just make sure you put third or fourth quarter. I want to say thank you to everybody listening right now on WVNA AM 96.7, also on WLAY 100.1, and then on the Big Dog 105.5 and My 101.5. Right now, only game we got going on downstairs is the Mars Hill Baldwin game. Last we heard, Mars Hill was up quite a bit on that. And of course, that's a team that won a state championship just a few years ago. So that game, we're preparing them. As of course, Mars Hill welcomes Wattsburg Christian next week. We could probably have a whole show just on next week's games, and we'll dive into that. We'll say this: at 10 o'clock, we will have our week 4 First and Sold Community Players of the Week. 10:15, we'll have another edition of our Keenan Scott Attorneys at Law Cheerleaders Week, and at 10:30, our First Southern Bank Band of the Week. We may have some new listeners tonight. We get some player nominations in. There was a few players last week that had big performances. We didn't find out about it till way after the fact. So if you'll go to the First and Sold Community Powered by Marmac Facebook page, they'll have a post up tonight where you can get those nominations in. Of course, when you're getting some of the points in there. Also last night, I know we need to go to break here, Brett, but last night Mason Holloway had 8 touchdowns.
0: Yeah, there's a reason he was our player of the year last year. I mean, he's just a phenomenal football player, just an offensive machine. And that's another one of those regions, you know, with Hamilton, Wes Morgan, Deschler. Of course, Deschler, the big win last week over Priceville, and a Brooks team that got off to a little rough start, but got some injured players back, playing a lot better. So that's going to be another fun region. It's going to go down to the wire.
1: Yeah, and I heard from several Deschler fans that just was bragging on Mason. So I was like, man, and of course, me and Tracy talked a little bit kind of off the air. You know, there's a possibility those two teams could end up matching up again in the playoffs. We'd love to see that, because that means both our teams are winning and going farther. But again, we are against our first break. We will be back in 3 minutes. Send in some final scores, and we'll see you in 3 minutes.
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8: 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Josh Acock, Tracy Black, Brett Pittman in studio. Tracy, glad to have you in.
9: Yeah, I was running a little bit behind tonight. I'm sorry about that.
8: Well, that's fine then.
9: I was telling Brett out there, we were actually going to go up and watch Rogers, and we were headed that way, and it was like 28-0. It just kicked off. I'm like, goodness gracious, this got out of hand quick.
8: Yeah, I just really, really hope. I know this is a football show, but I just really hope that the hat that you're wearing is not in the World Series this year. So we'll just leave it at that.
9: Hey, man, don't be a hater.
8: You know, so I'm not going to be a hater. But like I said, of course, I did go see them play the Brewers this year. The Brewers did beat them the night I was there. I hope that's what happens, you know, here in the playoffs here in a few weeks. But we'll get back to football. So, Brett, I think we got a few finals. I know last night Hamilton defeated Winfield 52-12, and you've got a few finals from tonight, is correct?
10: Yes. We have three other finals so far besides that Hamilton game. Lindsey Lane tonight taking on Phillips. Lindsey Lane with a 42-0 win there. Addison hosted Oakman tonight, a 43-0 victory for Addison, and then just went final, ARAB 35-14 over Decatur. And you know, that's an ARAB team that we don't really cover. They're a different portion of our state, but they blend over into several of the teams in our region, and that's an ARAB team that's really playing well. You know, Decatur's been playing much better football, but a big win tonight for the Knights, and 35-14. So those are the finals we have. If you've got other finals, text them to us, drop them in our comment stream, either straight on the live stream, or there's another post there on the Football in the South Scoreboard Show Facebook page that's just asking for final scores only. So you can be sure and drop those. Of course, we have a lot of teams not playing tonight. We were talking about this a little earlier just to let you know. And you're going to have to listen quick. Muscle Shoals, Deschler, Sheffield, Colbert County, Colbert Heights, Lauderdale County, Lexington, Florence, Austin, Phil Campbell, Shoals Christian, Hatton, East Lawrence, East Limestone, West Morgan, Haleville, Athens, Clements, Priceville, Hartsell, Winston County, Tanner, Meek, Brilliant, Fauntville, Ardmore, J.B. Pennington, and Belgreen. They've all got the night off. And so,

0: Some of you are here at that list, and now you're thinking, well, who is playing? But we still got about 20 games or so, and some good ball games out there right now.
1: Yeah, well, speaking of Addison, the number two ranked team in 1A, they improved to 6-0 on the year. So they've already played their sixth game. Unbelievable there. Speaking of state rankings, Red Bay is number five in 1A. Looks like they could be going to overtime with Belmont tonight in that rivalry game. Hackleberg is playing down at Lynn tonight. We had Coach Hudson on this morning. They're number 10 now in the state rankings in 1A. Lexington still not in the rankings. They're still receiving votes in 2A. I think that's a shame. We just know how good Lexington is. 3A, Hatton, ranked for the first time since 1995. So it's been 31 years since Hatton's been in the rankings. So they come in at number 10. And then in 4A, Destrehan makes their first time in the polls this year. They're their ninth ranked team. And then also Hamilton, Prosper, West Morgan receiving some votes. And then Florence topping the rankings for the first time in 4 years as they come in at a 5-0 record, number 10 in the 5A rankings. So a lot of teams in the rankings as well. Mentioned this earlier, 10:30 we'll have our First Southern Bank Band of the Week. 10:15 we'll have our Keenan Scott Attorneys at Law Cheerleaders of the Week. And at 10 o'clock we'll have our First and Sold Community Players of the Week from week four. Great participation over the last few weeks. But Tracy, we still having a few people not getting in some names. So tell them, you know, we may have some new listeners tonight coming in for some different games, different stations. Tell people how they can get their nominations in.
2: Yeah, the link is active on our First and Sold Facebook page. You've got till 6 p.m. Sunday evening to make your nominations. You just click the link. You give the player's name, school's name. If you've got the stats, provide us some stats. And then, of course, we always run it through the coach as well to confirm. And then, you know, we do get a lot of nominations directly from the head coaches, and those mean a lot to us. And just remember, as we've said it each and every week, you can nominate a player from a team that loses a game, but we made an agreement when we first started Media Day several years ago, we'll never take a player of the week to a team that just lost a game. That's the last thing a coach wants to see is if his team has lost and then the player shows up a player of the week. We're not going to do that.
1: Yep. Also, just got final here. Mars Hill wins 56-0 over Baldwin, Mississippi. And Baldwin, Mississippi is a team coming that game 3-1, only lost to Boonville. We know how good Boonville is, and we also know Baldwin, you know, was the state champion just 2 years ago there in Mississippi. So a big win there as well. Ryan Barksdale's kept us up to date here. Red Bay Belmont went to overtime, and Red Bay scored first in overtime, went for the two-point conversion, and Red Bay is up now 22-14 over Belmont. Wow. Belmont's ball. So we're keeping up with that one. Also, looking for some Lawrence County Wilson updates. That, Tracy, we kind of talked about before you got here. You may have heard it. They were up, kicked an onside kick, tied the game with a two-point conversion. Wilson was up. So any update on that, Brett?
0: I don't have an update there. I was going to give you another one that's gone final. Wayne County, Tennessee holds on against McHugh in 29-28. We mentioned that game just a moment ago. And so big win tonight for Wayne County on the road at McEwen, the one-point win there. But I have not seen another update on the Lawrence County Wilson game. If you've got that score, if you've got an update there, hey, be sure and get it to us. We're watching that one intently.
1: It's so crazy with Wayne County. I believe they have more 1 or 2 point games, or you know, one possession games than probably every team in our Media Day coverage combined in the last 3 years. I think I looked either last year or the year before, they had six, you know, one possession games, and I think last year they had four. So I think over the, and now this, they've already had two this year. So I think over the last 3 years, they've had 12 to 13 one possession games. So unbelievable there.
0: Another final that's just come in. Man, we're getting Tennessee scores earlier than we ever get them. Loretto takes one on the chops tonight. Decatur County Riverside, 48-0. Big win for Decatur. Decatur. Well, what did I say? That's one of those. Some of these Tennessee, Decatur County Riverside with the big win over Loretto, 48-0.
1: Yeah, and just got an update here. Noah Brady's been sending in scores for us as well. Tharptown is up on Waterloo 30-14 right now. So big game there for Tharptown and Coach White, what he's trying to build there. So we'll keep you up to date on that one as well.
2: You know, I was looking at that. You was talking about Lexington earlier. I'm going to run through the Class 2A right now. Their rankings, five courses, number one. I mean, they're a usual suspect there. Laverne at number two, Realtown, three, Piedmont, four, Cottonwood, Collinsville, Clark County, Gordo, Walter Welbert, and Pleasant Valley. That rounds out your top 10 in Class 2A. Lexington is receiving votes there. But one thing that kind of blew my mind on here, there's a team on here, Southside.

0: Selma, and everybody's heard of that school. They've historically been very, very good, but they're still receiving votes, and they're 0-4.
1: Yeah, and like I said, and I was looking at that, and I don't know if any of those, it does not have an asterisk beside any of them being, you know, forfeit losses either. Uh-huh. So that's kind of what's going on. Belmont scored a touchdown, so that game now is 22-20. Belmont's going for the 2-point conversion.
0: Wow,
1: so
0: that's
1: always those exciting games. We're starting to get, apparently Red Bay likes playing close games.
2: Another update, Brooks has just scored again to go up 42-28 now on Central. So they've opened that one up to a 14-point game. I'm looking at this Southside Selma, since you mentioned that. They're like, and they've been shut out in three of their games. That's strange.
0: Somebody believes in them. They're voting for them. That's wild.
2: Of course, just to let everyone know, in case you don't know, the top 10 rankings, they're done by the Alabama Sports Writers Association. And so, you know, you have these sports writers from all across the state who, you know, a lot of times they're not familiar with teams that especially if it wasn't a team that was in the playoffs and made a deep run in the playoffs the previous year. You know, people talk about bias with the AP poll when it comes to the SEC and Big Ten. We kind of see that same thing across the state. You know, teams, these sports writers are going to vote for teams they're more familiar with based on their region. But I said it last week, Hatton finally got into the rankings. If there's 10 teams better than Hatton in 3A, I want to see those teams. And I said the same thing about Lexington. This Lexington team is really, really good. And to still be on the outside looking in at the top 10, but I've got a feeling they're just going to use that for more motivation.
0: Yeah, and it really, rankings doesn't matter at all. I mean, it's going to play itself out. All they got to do is keep proving it on the field.
1: And like I said, you know, speaking of Hatton, you know, it's here now. Neither one of them have a game tonight. Hatton and East Lawrence next week. Number one and number two in that region. Two county rivalries there. Nikita Stover going into second season. Jamie Suggs, first season there, head coach. I mean, that is going to be probably one of the bigger games in Lawrence County, you know, the county of Lawrence County in a long time there, you know, like I said. So, coach, really, really excited. You know, several of those, you know, players on, you know, both sides, you know, have some ties there. You know, with R.A. Hubbard shutting down over the last few years. So, going to be a lot of eyes, but there's a lot of good games next week, and we think there's several games next week that we're going to be talking about. Hey, that game decided the region championship, even though, and we talked about this just here a little bit ago, the next 4 weeks here in Alabama, October the 2nd, 9th, 16th, 23rd, are all region games for these teams that are in 18 region, which is every school here in Alabama in our area, so that's really neat. Tennessee, all these games tonight, so that's a big win for Wayne County tonight to get a region win over McEwen.
2: Quick update, Wilson scored. It's now 35-33, and I'm not sure if they've attempted a two-point conversion yet to tie that game, if that's pending, or if they went for it and didn't get it. I'm trying to get an update there, but Wilson did score, so right now what I'm seeing is that's a two-point game.
1: Yep, and let's see right here. I just got an update from Ryan Barksdale. The two-point conversion was no good in overtime. Red Bay wins 22-20.
0: Wow, what a game.
1: So, and let's see.
2: Wilson did get the two-point conversion. That game is tied 35-35 with less than 30 seconds to go in regulation, it looks like.
1: Well, we were already planned on this morning getting one of those coaches on, so now it's going to be – every what coach wins that game tonight is going to have a lot of excitement in that game. We are up against our next break. We will be back in 3 minutes.
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1: Welcome back into the Rival Tractor Football in the South Friday Night Scoreboard Show. Josh Aycock, Tracy Black, Brett Pittman in studio. Week 5, 6 weeks we've been here, so half the football season is over halfway here through the regular season. Some teams already playing their sixth game. As we know, Addison improved to 6-0 tonight. Did get a few more finals when we went to that break, so I'm going to turn it over to Brett and give some of those finals.
5: Yeah, we've had several go final now. Of course, last night, Hamilton, 52-12 win over Winfield. We've already talked Mason Holloway, 8 touchdowns in that football game. Great game for him. And then action tonight, Mars Hill heads over to Baldwin, Mississippi, 56-0. That game was at Mars Hill, but a big win tonight for the Panthers. Just gone final, Hackleburg, 48-16 win over Lynn. Lindsey Lane Christian, 42-0 over Phillips. West Limestone stepping out of area and stepping up in a classification, taking on 4A Brewer. West Limestone with the big win, 21-13. Addison, 43-0 over Oakman. Arab, 35-14 over Decatur. And then up in Tennessee, Loretto loses to Decatur County, Riverside, 48-0. And Wayne County, the big one-point win over McEwen, 29-28. So those are the finals we have. If you've got other finals, be sure and drop them in our comment stream. Text them to us. Let us know.
1: Yep. Also, real quick, that Red Bay-Belmont game was an overtime game. Red Bay went for two, got it. Belmont scored and did not complete their two-point conversion. Did just get an update. Lawrence County Wilson is going to overtime, so that game is going to shape up to be a classic. And then Kevin Isbell just sent in Cherokee defeated Vina 45-22. So I was trying to find out where that was. So, and also there's people that, you know, send in scores, and if we don't get it right to it, we will get it. So glad to have these scores in. We've got about half the board already, you know, full right now. We know that we think Brooks has gone up quite a bit, maybe by two touchdowns there. We know that Tharptown is up 30-13. We know Wattsburg Christian was up quite a bit on Rogers, but those games have not gone final. But we do know that the Lawrence County Wilson game is going to overtime. Tracy, got some updates?
6: I don't have any updates, but I was just looking when you announced that the Red Bay and the Hackleburg games had gone final. We're going to talk about this later as well, but that sets up the number 5 Red Bay Tigers traveling number 10 Hackleburg next week. What a game.

0: and that will be.
1: Yeah, no doubt. That's going to be a great game amongst many next week. Next week's schedule. I don't want this show to rush past, but I'm looking forward to the end of the show when we talk about week six, because there are some incredible matchups. Another score we haven't really mentioned tonight, but Russellville taking on Coosa Christian. Of course, Coosa, last year coached by Rush Probst, won a state championship, lost a lot of players this year. They're not been having nearly as successful a year, but Russellville, leading big. The last score I think I saw was 42-3. I think it's actually bigger than that now, but the Golden Tigers playing really well. And talking about another big game next week, Muscle Shoals at Russellville, the renewal of that rivalry. And as I remember as a little kid growing up in Muscle Shoals, of course, back in those days, Russellville dominated that series. But I'm excited to see that rivalry renewed next week there in Russellville.
2: Yep. And then we just want to say welcome to all the Mars Hill Bible Panther fans. I'm here on 94.9 The Bull, coming off a big 56-0 win. So right now, if you're listening on WLAY 100.1, if you're listening on my 101.5 WVNA AM 1590.96.7, or on the Big Dog 105.5, or my 101.5, glad to have you. We're going to be here till 11 p.m. talk about all the games. We will have quite a bit still to go tonight. 10 o'clock, we'll have our first and sold community players of the week from week four. Then at 10:15, we'll have our Keenan Scott Attorneys at Law Cheerleaders of the Week. And at 10:30, our First Southern Bank Band of the Week. So already got several of those cheerleaders and bands lined up for the next few weeks, but looking to finish out. So if you're like, hey, our band is great, or our cheerleaders need to be highlighted. I know there was a lot of cheerleaders that went to some competitions this weekend. Some of them will be going on to state competitions, some maybe to nationals. We'd like to hear about those. Send in that stuff to our Football in the South Friday Night Scoreboard Show Facebook page, and we will get in contact with those cheerleading coaches and band directors.
1: Another final I'm seeing here, Josh, Good Hope doubles up West Point 52-26. So Good Hope, the big win there tonight.
2: Thank you there, Brett. Also, just kind of looking at some of these games, we mentioned earlier Lawrence County Wilson is going to overtime. So we know that whatever coach wins that game tonight, that's going to be – we had both those coaches on this morning, so I'm looking forward to that. Right now we've got a few people sent in some scores. Ryan Pike, let us know also that Red Bay Belmont score. Thomas Cottingham sent us in that Arab Decatur score, so thank you to those two guys. And then Nathan Toms let us know that's 2 minutes left to go, and to go in the Brooks game, they're up 42-28. So Brooks going to get a big county rivalry win there. Of course, Brooks is still – they've got Priceville still on the schedule. They still have, quite a few games, a Deschler on there. They've lost to a very good West Morgan and a very good Hamilton team. So everything that they want to play for playoff-wise is still in front of them. And there could even end up being some tiebreaker situations. And who knows, this Brooks win tonight over Central could end up being a tiebreaker situation.
0: Yeah, it's a great win for Brooks. And also for Central, yes, you were undefeated, but this has no bearing on your region or playoff run or anything like that. So, just a tough loss to a very good county opponent. And that, leave it at that and move on, because Central still has a lot to play for.
2: Yeah, Central right now has, two big wins right now over Wilson and Lauderdale County. But, Central knows they've still got a big game against West Limestone coming up. Still got a big game against Rogers. That could end up being for the region championship on 10-23. Also, want to say again, thank you to Champies right down the road here, just a few miles. For finding our food here for all of our staff here on Fridays. It's kind of a big-time operation with all the games going on downstairs. So I had the chicken fingers, and they have become a favorite of mine. Also, their Champions sauce, it's hard to beat that. So thank you to Wade and his entire team there at Champions for feeding us. And I know there'll be a lot of people wanting to have some games, sit out there on that porch tomorrow. And, Brett, I said it this morning, didn't want to jinx it, but it's starting to feel like football weather out there tonight.
1: Hey, no doubt. And update, Lawrence County in the first overtime has scored and gotten a two-point conversion. That's now 43-35, Lawrence County over Wilson. Did get an update that Whitesburg Christian, that game has gone final, Whitesburg and Rogers. Whitesburg Christian 66-20. Last week we were talking with Rogers' coach, and he made the statement, because we were talking about the big region games they had coming up, and he said, hey, this Whitesburg team we're facing next Friday night is probably as talented, if not more talented, than the other team we'll face. Well, he was right, man. Whitesburg Christian, 66-20. Big win tonight.

0: them over the Pirates.
1: Yep. And of course, Wattsburg Christian, that's who Mars Hill will match up with next week. Some of y'all football fans, of course, their coach is Coach Adcock, that used to be at, you know, Decatur for all those many years. Also, Cherie Gober just let us know Hackleberg went on the road tonight and won 48-16 over Lynn. So a big win for Hackleberg. I know, you know, Tracy, you just kind of mentioned it there, but now you've got Red Bay 6-0 now on the season, Hackleberg 5-0, and they match up next week. So really and truly, the winner of that game still has a chance at the region championship, but the winner of that will also have the driver's seat to a home field playoff, or home game in the playoffs first round.
0: Yeah, no doubt. And when you look at the way those two teams are playing right now, on paper, I would say that Hackleberg is going to have the advantage. Hackleberg's really playing well. You know, Red Bay's been playing some close games, and, you know, maybe they're playing down to competition. It's going to be interesting to see, and you never know what's going to happen once they get on the field. But Red Bay, their last few games, they just haven't looked quite as sharp as what Hackleberg has looked. But, my goodness, that's going to be a fun game next Friday night.
2: Well, you think about 1A Region 7 for just a second, regardless of how it plays out. The top three or top four seeds in that region, you know, who wants to play Red Bay, Hackleberg, or Addison in the playoffs first round?
1: I wouldn't want to play them. I mean, they're really, really good. Did just get notification here that Russellville game did go final, 49-10 over Coosa Christian. Now Russellville, Coach Higgins improves to 5-1 on the season. So, of course, they've got that big game. It's kind of becoming a broken record here. We're already talking about next week's games. If you're wondering where your team is, you can see on the bottom here, if you're watching on Facebook, you can see all the games. That's the teams that are playing tonight. We have 30 teams that are on a bye tonight. Of course, Brett went over those earlier. So if you don't see your team, they're on a bye. This is kind of one of those weeks that a lot of teams take it. Probably about 25% of them take it week zero. The other 50% take it, you know, week five. And then the other 25% will take it, you know, back, you know, to week 10. So it's just kind of all perceptions. And sometimes that's not necessarily the coaches doing. It's just when they can find matchups from time to time on that. So a lot of games to be played. Kind of eager to hear about before we go to this break here. Lawrence County and Wilson. Any update on that?
0: No, I'm actually trying to watch it. Again, as we said a moment ago, Lawrence County gone up 43-35. Wilson has the ball, at least on the live stream that I'm watching, which typically those are a little behind. So, they're still at the 10-yard line. It's like on first down, got no gain. I believe this is showing second down right now for Wilson. So,
2: I just got an update from Central. Brooks is up 49-28 with 2 minutes to go.
1: Yeah, so big win there for Coach Horton and the Brooks line. So we are going to, unless Brett gets it in the next second, we're going to take a timeout. When we get back, we'll hopefully have an update there from the Lawrence County Wilson game. We'll and hopefully starting here in a few minutes, we'll start getting some coaches on as they prepare to talk to us as well, and we'll kind of dive into our Week 6 games here soon.
0: It actually has gone final. 43-35, Lawrence County with the win.
1: Big win there for the Red Devils. So congratulations to Coach Boss. So, again, we're going to take another timeout, and we'll be back in 3 minutes.
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5: 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Josh Acock, Tracy Black, Brett Pittman in studio. Week 5, almost complete. We'll be getting ready for Week 6 here, October the 2nd here. Region games, all of these games in Alabama, non-region. Of course, all these games in Tennessee are region games tonight. And then next week, pretty much every game on our board is going to be region games. So big, big time there as well. Again, going to have here in the next segment at 10 o'clock, we'll have our First and Sold Community Players of the Week. Really excited about that. Also, we made a Facebook post this week. We're going to kind of dive into some of them and over the next few weeks kind of talk about them. But just all the local players that are playing college football at the next level. And the crazy thing is how many of those are former First and Sold Community Players of the Week. You know, really, really excited to talk about them. Of course, Tracy, you went out to the UNA game last week and got to see several of those former Players of the Week and then also several of them local players playing at the college level.
6: Oh, man, it was an incredible game. What an incredible atmosphere. If nobody has taken in the new stadium, you definitely need to check it out. We're very honored to be the first down sponsor for the UNA Lions this season. And last Saturday night was very, very special. But, yeah, so many kids at UNA that former Players of the Week. You know, Brady Harden was a 2022 Player of the Year. Kind of worked for a few years, but then he went back and he tried out this summer and made the team. And so he's with UNA, and then, of course, saw Noah Gregg, Leo Glover, just to mention a few that were former Players of the Week. But, yeah, it is so good to see these local athletes playing at the next level.
5: And, Brett, you know, this is a scoreboard show here. I know you're diving into it, but looking to we've got almost half our board kind of full here. But go ahead and go over some of those finals.
7: Yeah, last night in our lone Thursday night game, Hamilton beats Winfield 52-12, and then games tonight, Mars Hill with a shutout victory over Baldwin, Mississippi, 56-0. We don't have a final yet on Brooks and Central. That game's still going. The last score we saw, I believe Brooks had pulled ahead 49-28, but that one is not final. Another final, though, just ended a moment ago in overtime, Lawrence County. That's Lawrence County, Alabama, 43-35 victory against the Wilson Warriors. So big win there. And see here, Josh, I failed. I'm having to cover for Justin Owens, and I had not hit the button to get it where our Facebook people can see us because I know they want to see these faces, right? but a big win tonight for Lawrence County, Alabama. Red Bay going down to the wire, but pulls out the win against Belmont 22-20. Russellville 49-10 over Coosa Christian. Hackleburg 48-16 victory at Lynn. Cherokee.

0: goes on the road tonight and gets the big win against Vina 45-22. Whitesburg Christian travels over here to Rogers, and man, just a big win tonight for Whitesburg, 66-20. Lindsey Lane Christian shuts out Phillips 42-0. West Limestone stepping up in classification, gets the 8-point victory over Brewer 21-13. Addison 43-0 over Oakman. Arab 35-14 victory against Decatur. Good Hope doubles up West Point 52-26. Lawrence County, Tennessee with a win against Tullahoma 31-23. Riverside in Tennessee shuts out Loretto 48-0. And then Wayne County, the 1-point win over McEwen 29-28. Those are the finals that we have. If we did not call out one and you know the final, drop it in our comment stream, text it to us, drop it in one of our other posts there on the Football in the South scoreboard show so we can get this scoreboard finalized.
1: And we're going to highlight some of these players that we've got notification. And we're going to not just get them all right now. We'll get them. I know one from Russellville, Ashad Williams here, former Russellville Golden Tigers, playing for Wake Forest. They've got a big game tomorrow, ACC game with Louisville tomorrow. Hayden Wingo, he's got several of those first and sole players of the week. He's playing down now at the University of West Alabama for Coach Scott Cochran as well. Eli Young, former offensive lineman there for Lawrence County, is playing O-line for UNA. Also, we had him on, I think, the very first scoreboard show. It was kind of neat. We had him on when they were in high school. But Colin Wright, an offensive lineman for UNA, and then also a defensive lineman, Jaheim Ingram, for the UNA Lions. They both were at Muscle Shoals at the same time. Had him on here at the old studio to do a little show. Two players last year that we called out their name quite a bit from Red Bay, Jackson Vincent and Braden Tabbs, both seniors. They're both playing at Bethel University. They were seniors last year. Sheldon Graham, that played over at Priceville High School, he's playing over at Kentucky Christian University as well. River Helms, we've talked about him before, was up at Western Kentucky from West Limestone. Now he's at Georgia Southern. So really, really good to hear from him as well. Jalen Fletcher, we've called that name out quite a bit on the show. He's over from West Morgan. He's at UNA as well. Jackson Penn, another player that we've heard about from Mars Hill, he's at Troy University. And then Hudson Higgins, his teammate there at Mars Hill, now is a UAB Blazer. So a lot of players. You mentioned Noah Gregg from Brooks High School, Carson Wheeler also from Brooks, both there at UNA. Dean Usom, former player there at Deschler, now he's at Purdue University. So I could probably just keep going on and on and on. Micah Christensen, another guy that's won several players of the week from Lauderdale County, he's currently at UNA as well.
2: It's incredible.
0: And another one, since you mentioned the Colin Wright and Jaheim Ingram, the two Muscle Shoals Trojans at UNA, a third one, Adam Rue, he was at Middle Tennessee State, transferred now at UNA, so that's another Trojan that's there at UNA. Did just get a final, that Brooks Central game. Central scored a late touchdown, but that game has gone final 49-35, Brooks with the big win there.
1: That game can really help them, kind of get them some motivation. They've still got a big game. We've kind of got it circled in with Deschler. We know what kind of rivalry that is, but also that big game, we've kind of got it penciled in. The winner of, Brooks and Priceville is going to kind of have a driver's seat for a playoff spot, and the loser is going to have some work to be done there as well. So, also Walter Goggins, another Deschler Tiger. Speaking of Deschler, he's over at UNA now as well. So, probably got, some that we've probably, we might have left out. But we, and so if you got somebody that you're like, hey, my son or grandson or, my nephew or just a former player is playing, let us know. We're going to try to highlight some of those as well. Noah Brady is always sending stuff very, very well. He just let me know that Tharptown got a big 38-14 win tonight over Waterloo. So a big win there for Brian White and the Wildcats.
2: And it's exciting to hear, the engagement you got on that post this week. It's just exciting to hear all of these local players who are playing at the next level. And we do. We want to give them kudos. We'll give them a shout out. So like you said, anybody that you know of that's played locally, that's playing at the next level, we want to hear about them. We try to track them as well as possible, especially if they're one of our previous players of the week.
1: Yeah, and just John Flatt, up in Tennessee, has done a great job of sending in scores. Big win here for Summertown. We don't keep up with Tennessee as much as we probably need to on some things, but there was a lot of optimism from the Summertown Eagles at Media Day. Coach Jason Busby, he was the one that he wanted six players up there.

0: He had six kind of guys that he said were senior leaders. They won tonight 28-24. So Summertown is really, really doing very well. So congratulations to them as well on that big, hard-fought win.
1: You know, when you mentioned Summertown, I know this is a football show, but you know I'm a basketball guy as well. Summertown is one of my favorite basketball gyms anywhere in our region. It's like stepping back in time. Summertown's one of those basketball gyms that could have been featured in the movie Hoosiers. And what a great community and a big win tonight for Summertown over Lewis County.
0: Yeah, and like I said, you know, when we talk about it, I know we've mentioned his name for a time or two, just knowing football, but, you know, what Casey and Dale Lyles have done for TVVA basketball, you get to see some of those gyms. We got to play last year up at Davy Crockett School. I've become a big fan of Wayne County, Tennessee. I just love their gym. I just think it's one of my favorite gyms to go to. We have not got to go to the Summertown one yet. I've heard that one is really, really good. So maybe we can get that worked on our schedule. So it's neat getting to see some of these different stadiums as well. I know Shannon and his team from Friday Night Bites, he didn't get to go with them. I know his team went out to Carbon Hill tonight. He sent me a video of all the fried stuff. I don't know if you got that, Tracy. I'm like, don't send me videos of all this fried food when I can't eat it, you know. So I would love, you know, talking about fried Oreos, I would love a fried Oreo right now.
2: And talk about Summertown. So we were up there a few weeks ago. Austin Reed was one of our players of the week, but currently they are 4-1 on the season. Their only loss coming to a 21-7 loss at Wayne County. But, yeah, they've won two straight now in the region, so they are looking really good to make a good playoff run this season.
0: And also, you know, want to lift up, we mentioned him earlier, do want to lift up Carter from Bell Green, had the car wreck this week, and just continue to pray for him. Brett said there was a little bit better report today from his mom on Facebook, but Bell Green and then canceled their game tonight against Vardaman, Mississippi, and they did a prayer vigil there at the school at 6 p.m. So just pray for, Carter, his entire family, also, you know, a lot of the football team. That's a very close-knit, you know, community there. It happened right after practice as well. So just continue to lift up Carter and the entire Bell Green Bulldogs community.
2: Yeah, and you may have already announced this, but Coach Burkett, got to coach with him a few years ago back at Brooks, and he's coaching at Tharptown right now. He's good to send in scores every week. And he said the Tharptown is final now, the 38-14 of Waterloo.
0: Yeah, it just shows that we don't listen when we're talking, you know, so we said that. But, you know, but that's a big win.
2: It is a big win.
0: Like I said, I've probably got that score sent in to me more than any other score tonight. So, big win there. And like I said, you get to talk to Coach White. You know, Tracy, you've kind of got to know him as well. You know, I mean, that's a coach that's won a lot of games, like I said, over in Mississippi. And like I said, so he's, you know, trying to build that program back at Tharptown. And, you know, a win here, a win here, a win here can really get that going in the right direction. So we're up against our next break. Hopefully when we get back, I think we're still missing, 5 scores from our board. So if you can get those scores in, that'd be great. We'll be back in 3 minutes.
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3: 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Josh Aycock, Tracy Black, Brett Pittman. We're going to have Coach Ben Floyd on at 10:15 to talk about the big win tonight as they traveled on the road. I think he's driving, so maybe by the time we get him on, we'll have him on. But now it's great honor that we will be announcing our Week 4 First and Sold Community Players of the Week.
4: Let's take a look at this week's Players of the Week. First up in Class 1A, we have Hackleberg Panther running back Timbo Stewart. Stewart lit up the scoreboard last week. He had 5 carries for 162 yards and 2 touchdowns. He caught 1 pass for 57 yards and a touchdown, and he also returned a kickoff 75 yards for another touchdown. That's 314 total yards of offense and 4 touchdowns, as the Panthers remained undefeated with a 56-13 win over Belgrade. In Class 2A, we have Lexington Golden Bears defensive end Braylon Smith. Braylon had a stout performance last week from his defensive end position. He recorded 5 solo tackles, 3 assists, 3 tackles for loss, and 2 sacks, as the Golden Bears stayed perfect on the season by blanking J.B. Pennington 49-0. In Class 3A, we have Rogers Pirates quarterback C.J. Davis. Davis had an incredible night last week. He was 13 of 16 for 240 yards passing and 2 touchdowns. He also had 16 carries for 212 yards and 3 more touchdowns. That's 452 total yards of offense and 5 touchdowns, as the Pirates improved to 4-0 with a 48-24 win over Colbert Heights. In Class 4A, we have Deschler Tigers running back Armani Jones. Jones showed once again why he's one of the top running backs in North Alabama, turning in 110 total yards of offense and 3 touchdowns as the Tigers dominated previously undefeated and 9th-ranked Priceville 51-7. In Class 5A, we have Florence Falcons cornerback Dez Brown. Dez was Mr. Defense last week. He recorded 6 solo tackles, 2 pass breakups, 1 sack, and 1 forced fumble, as the Falcons improved to 5-0, taking down Decatur 34-16. Congratulations again to all of our Players of the Week. You guys are now in the running for the First and Sold Football in the South Player of the Year.
3: Thank you, Tracy. Let's just talk a little bit about that. You know, we just mentioned it here, and just name after name after name that you've got to present an award to. And some of those you get to see when they're sophomores and juniors, just kind of getting into their football career. Now some of them are, you know, playing on TV. Just kind of what that means to you, you know, this kind of, you know, thing that, you know, you kind of started, and just the growth that it's gone into, and just some of the players that have won that award.
5: Oh, it's been amazing just to see the growth going all the way back to 2019, when T'Andre Goodloe from Deschler was our very first Player of the Year. And each year in, year out, these players, not only just our

0: Thank you there, Tracy, as well. I do have Coach Ben Floyd lined up at 10:15. I'm going to have Coach Brian White on at 10:30. Of course, those are two coaches that like to talk, so got big wins tonight. So really excited to have those. It is scoreboard show, so we are going to have at 10:15, we'll have, after talk to Coach Floyd, we'll have our Keenan Scott Attorneys at Law Cheerleaders of the Week. And then also at 10:30, we'll have our First Southern Bank Band of the Week. Just to kind of give you a little heads up, cheerleaders will be coming from Sheffield. Band's going to be coming from Cherokee. So if you're one of those fans, you want to hear from those. Of course, Cherokee's got a new band director. But Brett, like I said, Justin ain't in tonight. So go ahead. You know, we've got 22 games. I think we've got scores from 20 of those. I think the Danville Elkmont and then Woodville Decatur Heritage Christian. But go ahead and go over all those finals.
1: Yeah, I'm glad you mentioned those. If you've got either one of those finals, get them to us so we can announce them maybe at the end of this run of scores. Last night, Hamilton, 52-12 victory over Winfield. That took place last night. We've talked about Mason Holloway for the last 2 years. He had another phenomenal game last night. Then moving to tonight's action, Mars Hill shuts out Baldwin, Mississippi, 56-0. Brooks in the Battle of Lauderdale County with a 49-35 victory at Central. Lawrence County, Alabama, and Wilson in an overtime thriller, phenomenal ball game. Lawrence County pulls it out 43-35. Another one that went down to the wire, Red Bay traveling to Belmont, gets the two-point win 22-20. Russellville, another big win for the Golden Tigers, 49-10 against Coosa Christian. Hackleberg marches on, setting up this great game coming up with Red Bay, a 48-16 win against Lynn. Cherokee over Vina, 45-22. Whitesburg Christian, 66-20 victory against the Rogers Pirates. Lindsey Lane Christian, 42-0 victory over Phillips. West Limestone, 21-13 win against Brewer. Tharptown, we've already mentioned it. Looking forward to talking to Coach White after their big 38-14 victory over Waterloo. Still needing Danville Elkmont. The last score I saw there is 28-6 Elkmont with a lead in the fourth quarter, but that one, we do not have a final on it yet. We'd love to get that score if you've got it. Addison, a shutout victory over Oakman, 43-0. Arab 35-14 win against Decatur. Still needing the Woodville Decatur Heritage. The last score I saw there, Decatur Heritage was trailing pretty substantially. It was a big lead for Woodville, but we're still looking for that final. Good Hope over West Point, 52-26. Up in Tennessee, Hollow Rock. Hollow Rock Brewston Central, 12-7 win against Collinwood. Lawrence County, Tennessee, goes on the road, gets an 8-point win against Tullahoma, 31-23. Riverside, that's Decatur County Riverside up in Tennessee, 48-0 victory at Loretto. Summertown, 28-24 over Lewis County. Wayne County, 29-28 at McEwen. And then Adamsville beats Tishomingo County, 55-35. And just got a final. Todd Gross sent it in. 61-7 was the final. Woodville over Decatur Heritage. And there's Todd again. He's a faithful listener, always texting scores. Elkmont, that game has gone final as well, 35-6. Elkmont with the win over Danville. So that completes the scoreboard at 10:09. This may be a record, fellas.
0: Well, I want to say it's also good. Ryan Barksdale sending that score, Woodville 61-7. So that I can confirm that. And then Justin Owens can't be here tonight, but he did send in that Elkmont score, 35-6 over Danville. So congratulations there to the Red Devils of Elkmont. So big win there. That completes our board. Like I said, so got all these games in, of course. I don't know if they did a heat timeout tonight. I mean, the weather felt really, really good. So I'm excited about that, and I hope it is perfect football weather. We talk about this quite a bit on Friday mornings. Man, it's been kind of hard to just tell people, hey, go out there and sweat. But if next Friday night, if you're listening, and even if you don't have a team that you're following, find one of these teams. I mean, there is matchup after matchups after matchups next Friday night. You need to go out and support these guys. I mean, and like I said, when I say guys on the football field, but then we're also going to talk about guys and girls. We're talking about the bands, the cheerleaders, the dance team, the trainers, the concession stand, you know, ticket takers. I'm probably leaving out team doctors. I mean, just kind of you've seen how big a deal they've been this year as well. So unbelievable just what goes

0: into a football game.
1: No doubt. I mean, there's a lot of moving parts each and every week, a lot of behind-the-scenes work that people never see. And, you know, just like you said, just get out and support these local schools. Next week, there's going to be so many tremendous games. You'll really have a hard time picking which game you really want to go to see.
0: Yes, I mean, it's unbelievable here. I also want to say again, thank you to Champions. They were able to feed our whole staff here tonight. Chicken fingers, and then also their Champy sauce is unbelievable. So, I mean, of course, they got the little drive-thru window as well. So if you're like, hey, I want to, you know, get it and watch some games tomorrow, Wade and his team there at Champions right here on 2nd Street would love to take care of you. Brett, anything before we go to break?
2: No, I was just going to shout out because you've mentioned Wade and his team several times. His wife, Laura, is my cousin, so I got to give Laura a shout out as well. They co-own Champy's as well as Southern Grocery and love Wade and Laura, and they take good care of us up here.
0: They really do. And, you know, just speaking of rankings, not that they necessarily matter, but it's cool to talk about Hatton in the rankings for the first time in 31 years. So, you know, there's not a player on that team that, you know, was born the last time they were ranked. So they got a big game next week against East Lawrence. We'll kind of probably – we may even take 10:30 and the 10:45 segment to kind of dive into some of those games since we got our board done and on the ticker. But we'll take a three-minute break. When we get back, we'll have Coach Ben Floyd from the Cherokee Indians, and we'll also have our Keenan Scott, Attorneys at Law, Cheerleaders of the Week.
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0: Welcome back in to the Rival Tractor Football and Stuff Friday Night Scoreboard Show here live from the Kevin Self Broadcast Center. I'm trying to talk about games and next week and forgot to get back on air. So glad to be in. Josh Aycock, Tracy Black, Brett Pittman in studio. Now we are joined by head coach and I think several of his players and assistant coaches here. Coach Ben Floyd from the Cherokee Indians. Coach, thanks for joining.
1: Hey, glad to be on the show. Can you hear me?
0: Yep, we can hear you loud and clear. We talked to you 15 hours ago. As you had a big game tonight, just a lot of pride in what you've been able to do there, Cherokee. We've had you on quite a bit almost every year. Of course, you've been with us going into your I should know this right off the top of my head, but going into your seventh season here. But a big win tonight, road win. Still on the way back, I think. You're on the bus right now, but a 45-22 win. Put up some points tonight, so we'll talk about tonight's game.

0: Oh, yeah. Hey, we started off hot, you know, first play of the game, scored real fast with a touchdown to Jacoby on a pass. And, you know, we started off hot, you know. And then we scored again real quick, made it 16-0. And, you know, we had a few miscues on defense. Just guys just being too aggressive to the ball. We let a few guys slip past us. But, you know, all throughout the game, I didn't feel like we lost control at all. You know, I think we moved the ball at will. You know, we could do whatever we needed to do on offense. Guys played hard, had a good turnover. Blue Davis had a strip fumble for a touchdown. You know, just all around good play. Tonight we just, you know, had some miscues a bit. Being aggressive, you know, I mean, it's hard to, you know, really get on the guys when it's aggressive play. You know, they're trying to make a play, come up, make a play, but they forgot their assignment and let the guy slip past. And, you know, just proud of the guys, proud of the coaching staff, and we're on the bus here. You know, I'll let Coach Isabel say a few words, but hey, it's just good to get back in that win column, get these guys on the right track, be home next week for homecoming against Phillips, and, you know, go in that game with a good feeling and, you know, get back at it.
1: Yeah, Coach, congratulations. I mean, a win is hard to get, especially on the road. To you and your program, how much does this win mean and moving forward with it?
0: Oh, it means a lot because, you know, the past 3 weeks we struggled, you know, and had some lopsided games. And, you know, we kind of, at times in the game, you can see our guys kind of get defeated, but they never quit. So coming out this Friday, getting that win and get their spirit back, you know, that's one thing. And, you know, these guys have worked hard all summer. And to get that second win and going into this homecoming week against Phillips with another good chance to compete and have another win, you know, it just going to catapult us to the end of this season right here.
2: Well, and Coach, and I loved what you said about just that your kids just have kept fighting, didn't give up. You know, you guys are in one of the toughest regions in the entire state. I mean, 3 teams in your region are ranked in the top 10 in the state right now in 1A. And so just a brutal region, but congratulations on the big win tonight. Talk about who were some players that kind of stepped up and really performed for you tonight.
0: Kobe Gaines had 3 touchdowns. You know, he's always a guy that, you know, we get the ball in his hands, he's going to make something happen. And he did that tonight. You know, 3 touchdowns real quick with him, you know. And, you know, Woo Davis played great on defense, had that strip fumble for a touchdown. Our center that also plays defense end, he got safety tonight. You know, he was real jacked up about that. Another guy, you know, the guys that don't get the love the most is the offensive line. We put in a play this week for our senior offensive lineman, where he's in the backfield, kind of a power eye. And we did a direct snap to him, and he got in the end zone tonight for a touchdown. So Noah Curry, that's him, senior offensive lineman. And got him a good touchdown tonight with a direct snap. You know, that's always a good feeling to show some love back to him, you know, with him being on the offensive line and blocking so good, you know, working his tail off in the trenches. To give him award right there and him sticking it in there for a touchdown, man, he was jacked up. So, I mean, all the team played great tonight. You know, young guys, Jake Tice, you know, took care of the football, threw a good touchdown pass to Jacoby. But, man, all great team win. But probably the highlight would be Noah Curry getting that touchdown at direct snap. You know, just hard work in the trenches and getting him a reward, getting him 6 points.
3: Well, Coach, you've mentioned it 2 times already, and like I said, there's some schools that it's a bigger deal than others, but homecoming at Cherokee is a big deal. I mean, like I said, it may be out of our 60 teams one of the biggest deals, but knowing that you're going in with the win, a little bit of confidence there is going to help. But then also, you know, Phillips coming to town, just what does it mean to get that win going into homecoming for you?
0: Oh, it means a lot just because these guys are going to be on a high, get the spirits up. You know, they've always fought this whole year so far. You know, but getting that win tonight, just building off of it, you know, and doing, correcting a few things, you know, we did wrong. But just overall, just the spirit around the whole football program and just getting that second win, knowing that they can do it, you know. So this is huge, you know, getting that win, going to homecoming. You know, homecoming's a big deal. You're right. It's a big deal in Cherokee. And, you know, the fans are going to come out.

0: the town's going to show up. And for us to go in there, you know, on that high note, knowing that, you know, we go in this game and get another win on homecoming is a good feeling.
1: Well, Coach, like Josh said earlier, any time that we talk to a coach 15 hours later, you know you've had a good night. So congratulations on the big win, and best of luck next week. We'll talk to you real soon.
0: Thank you, guys. Hey, y'all did a great job. Appreciate y'all.
2: Thank you there to Coach Floyd, and really appreciate it. Actually, I had to call another coach. His phone was actually dead, so really appreciate him letting me know that real quick. We are going to have Coach Brian White on. We also are going to have Brett Voss on. That's going to be a big, you know, when you get an overtime two-point conversion win there. And may have Coach Rod Hudson on. Like I said, he's I'm kind of communicating back and forth with him. Before we go to this next break, and we get back from this break, we will we're supposed to do it right now. So we need to go and do our Keenan Scott Attorneys at Law Cheerleaders of the Week.
3: Congratulations to the Sheffield Bulldogs on being named this week's Keenan Scott Attorneys at Law Cheerleaders of the Week. I was able to catch up with cheer coach Nick Reed this week to discuss the upcoming season for the Sheffield Bulldogs cheer team.
4: Hey guys, it's Nick, the head cheer coach here at Sheffield High School. I just want to say thank you so much for having us as Cheerleaders of the Week for you guys. We're really excited about this season. We're not competing this year, so we're just taking our main focus to be on the Friday night school spirit and making sure we're doing our part to create the fun atmosphere for our football team and our fans and everybody here at Sheffield. I've got a really good group of kids this year. I've been very proud of how much of them have grown together as a team. People see them on the sidelines on Friday nights, but they don't always see all the practices, pep rallies, preparation, and work that goes into during the week. More than anything, I want them to enjoy the season and take the stress off of competing on top of basketball, football, just, you know, creating that team bond that everybody needs. I'm really proud of them, and we definitely appreciate Friday Night Scoreboard for recognizing us as Cheerleaders of the Week. Thank you, and go Dogs.
3: Thanks, Nick, and congratulations again to the Sheffield Bulldogs on being named this week's Keenan Scott Attorneys at Law Cheerleaders of the Week.
2: Thank you, Nick. They've actually won our Cheerleaders of the Year award for the whole year, 1 year. So congratulations there to the Bulldogs. We are going to go over those finals. I know they're down there on the ticker, but we've got several people listening right now. 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Glad to have you in. So we're going to go over those finals one more time. And then we'll have those posted on our Football on the South Friday Night Scoreboard Show tonight, and then we'll also have them on the ticker. But, Brett, go ahead and go over those finals.
5: All right. Last night, our lone Thursday night game, Hamilton 52-12 victory over Winfield. Then moving to tonight, Mars Hill 56-0 victory against Baldwin, Mississippi. Brooks 49-35 win over Central. Lawrence County, Alabama, an overtime thriller, beats Wilson 43-35. Red Bay on the road at Belmont, 22-20 win for Red Bay. Russellville traveled to Coosa Christian tonight, 49-10 win for the Golden Tigers. Hackleburg, 48-16 victory over Lynn. Vina falls tonight to Cherokee, 45-22. Rogers also falls tonight, this time to Whitesburg Christian, 66-20. Big win for Whitesburg Christian, who will play Mars Hill next week. That's going to be a great ball game. Lindsey Lane, 42-0 victory over Phillips. West Limestone takes down 4A Brewer, 21-13. Tharptown, 38-14 victory tonight over Waterloo. Elkmont, 35-6 win against Danville. Addison shuts out Oakman. That final was 43-0. Arab, 35-14 victory against Decatur. Woodville, 61. Decatur Heritage, 7. Big win tonight for Woodville. The Belgreen game against Vardaman, Mississippi was canceled tonight due to the Belgreen player that was in the severe car accident this week. We're praying for that community. Did want to let you just remind you that game was canceled tonight. Good Hope doubles up West Point 52-26. Hollow Rock up in Tennessee beats Collinwood 12-7. Lawrence County, Tennessee with an 8-point victory over Tullahoma 31-23. Riverside shuts out Loretto 48-0. Summertown 28-24 win against Lewis County. Wayne County 29-28 over McEwen. And then Adamsville beats Tishomingo County 55-35. If there are games you are wondering about, thinking, hey,

0: You didn't mention them. It's probably because they're not playing. It's funny. I saw a post on Facebook a minute ago from Coach John Mothershed, who is, of course, retired from Deschler, helping down at Russellville. But I saw where he made a post and said, hey, what's the Deschler score? I can't find it anywhere. And somebody said, Coach, they're not playing tonight. And so Deschler, one of, I believe, 30 teams in the Shoals area or the greater Northwest Alabama area that's open tonight. Those are the finals we have.
1: Yeah, and also we've been asking for some stats, and we don't get those often. So if we'll get them in, we'll give them out. But Aaron Page here down at Russell will let me know. Trip Cleveland, 5 of 7, 104 yards, a touchdown. Taurus Davis, 13 carries, 155 yards, and 4 touchdowns. Eli Harris, 4 carries, 50 yards, and a touchdown. Kiefer Hallmark, 4 carries, 48 yards, and a touchdown. And listen to this right here. Braxton Duncan, 9 tackles, 1 tackle for loss, and a sack. So big game there on the defensive side. And then also, you know, do want to, you know, talk about, you know, Mason Holloway and his performance last night. He is our reigning First and Sole Community Player of the Year. Last night he went 21 of 36 passing for 431 yards and 6 touchdowns, 12 rushes for 113 yards and 2 rushing touchdowns. So ended with 544 yards and then 8 touchdowns. So big thing there. Also did want to let people know, Kevin Isbell, defense coordinator there, Cherokee, just let me know. They actually won 47-22. So they actually they got a safety at the end of the game. I think he talked about it. So, you know, just want to make sure we do correct that. So that's a 47. So what did want to say, you did want to correct that score before we go to break. Again, we're going to get to the next break. We're going to take another break. When we get back, we'll have Coach Brian Watt coming off a big win for the Tharptown Wildcats tonight over the Waterloo Cougars. And then we'll have our First Southern Bank Band of the Week. We'll be back in 3 minutes.
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1: Welcome back into the Rival Tractor Football on the South Friday Night Scoreboard Show, live here from the Kevin Self Broadcast Center in Muscle Shoals. Josh Acock, Tracy Black, Brett Pittman live in studio, now joined by head coach of the Tharptown Wildcats, Brian White. 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
2: Thank you for having us.
1: Big win tonight. Of course, big home win. We talked to Coach Ty Cox last week. Was talking about, you know, playing y'all in junior high, and then was traveling there to Tharptown tonight. They was coming off a big win. Just talking about different things, but a big win tonight, 38-14 win for you. Just talk about tonight's game.
2: It was one of those games that you know, they did some things to kind of time us a little bit on the front end, and it took us a little bit to kind of get rolling. But we figured out some things that we could do, we just kind of kept doing those things, and it paid off. Our defense played pretty good. They threw the ball on us a little bit, beat us on some coverage. We got some work on our pass defense a little bit, but I thought our front controlled their run game pretty well, and our run game really kicked in after we made a couple of adjustments and modified some of our play selections a little bit, and turned out real good for us.
3: Yeah, Coach, congratulations. Great win. When you look at tonight's game, what are some of the things that your team did tonight that made you the proudest?
2: I think the thing was just the adjustments we made. You know, they were giving us some really hard edge pressure on a couple of things, and we adjusted our blocking just a little bit, and it's something we had worked on, and we adjusted well. They were bringing some inside pressure, outside pressure, mixing up at times, and we adjusted to it well, you know, in our blocking. And I was really proud of our offensive line doing a really good job tonight, back seeing the daylight and running to the open grass, receivers catching balls when we had opportunity to do so. And a defensive front, like I said, did a really, really good job of controlling their run game.
4: You know, Coach, last year I got to come down to Tharptown and present a Player of the Week award, and it was one of the best experiences we've ever had in presenting one of those awards. The entire school was there. Just that community. Talk about, you know, now stringing together back-to-back wins. What it just means to the Tharptown community and how much they have just embraced this football team.
2: Well, it does mean a lot. It's been a while, you know, I think our kids are starting to kind of see, you know, what we're selling, and, you know, they're buying it, and it's starting to, you know, football's starting to mean something to them. And, you know, when they understand that the things that we're coaching is it actually works on Friday nights, if we execute it at a high level, then and they're starting to see the results from that. And, you know, the community, I mean, they're head over heels, elated about it. And it's something that's needed here, the pride in the school, pride in the community, and I'm just glad that we can be a part of it.
1: Coach, let's talk about some players. I know some coaches don't want to leave players out, but, you know, we want to kind of, you know, highlight as many people as we can, and you may be a long list of players, but talk about some players that had big performances tonight.
2: Cody McCluskey did a really good job. We made a couple of adjustments on the run game. Some things a little bit outside of our norm, but he did a really good job adjusting and finding the grass on some inside runs. Mason Jackson did a really good job on some runs as well. White Harrell did a good job of running the offense as a general. And like I said, our offensive line, and I mean, we could name all five of them across there, including our tight end. You know, they did a really good job in the run game. Defensively, Brian Warren had an outstanding game. Cody McCluskey on defense, and as well as Christian Willoughby, had a really good game. Owen Gardner had a defensive tackle that you know, really helped control the inside run. And in our secondary, you know, they didn't get beat over the top, and they threw the ball vertical over some, tried to get back in the game, and we did a good job of controlling the vertical game.
3: Well, Coach, again, congratulations. Like a coach said this morning, if you're talking on a scoreboard show after 10 o'clock on a Friday night, you know you've had a good night. Best of luck to you the rest of the season. We look forward to talking to you real soon.

0: Thank you.
1: Tracy, and speaking of that, like I said, that coach happens to be Rod Hudson. And after we do our first Southern Bank Band of the Week, we're going to have Coach Rod Hudson on. So now we're going to go to these Cherokee Indians again for our first Southern Bank Band of the Week.
2: Congratulations to the Cherokee Indians on being named this week's first Southern Bank Band of the Week. I was able to catch up with Band Director Chloe Cotham to talk about the upcoming season.
3: Hi, my name is Chloe Cotham, and I'm the band director at Cherokee High School. So coming into my first year, I really had no clue what I wanted our first show to be, but I kept hearing about how all these kids truly loved rock music. I mean, some of my band members are even a part of a local band called Scorpion Deathlock, and yes, they told me they wanted me to mention that. So I thought, since they loved rock music, why not rock? So our show this year is titled Rocking Through the Classics. We're playing Slow Ride, I'll Be There, and Smoke on the Water. I've also let the drum line and front ensemble spice up some of the music and add their own personality and talents to it. You know, I really want the kids to feel like this is their show as much as it is mine. As far as competitions go, we're planning on going to the Bobcat Marching Festival in Phil Campbell, which I'm really excited about because Phil Campbell is my hometown. So getting to bring my own kids back there is pretty special to me. I'd also like to take them to two or three more competitions this year. We just haven't decided which ones we want yet, but yeah, we're really excited and I can't wait to see what the kids can do with it.
2: Thanks, Chloe. And congratulations again to the Cherokee Indians on being named this week's First Southern Bank Band of the Week.
1: Thank you, Chloe. And now we are now joined by Rod Hudson, head coach of the Hackleburg Panthers, coming off a big 48-16 road win over Lynn to improve to 5-0, setting up the big top 10 matchup next weekend with Red Bay. Coach, thanks for joining.
0: Hey, glad to be on.
1: Well, Coach, you kind of said it this morning, but you're right. You know, if we talk to you 15 hours later, that means you've had a really good day. You started off talking about football, and you're going to end it talking about football, and you're going to be talking about a win. Of course, we mentioned it this morning, you know, Lynn's record's a little misleading because, you know, they had some players out. They were going to be back tonight. So, and, of course, that's a team that you're kind of familiar with, even matched up with them in the playoffs here in the last few years. So just talk about tonight's game.
0: Yeah, I mean, they had their kids back. Our kids played pretty well. We controlled the first half. Was able to get a punt return right before the half. That kind of broke their backs. So I think it made it 28-6. And then come out the second half, and we just controlled the line of scrimmage. You know, I was worried going in that they're big guys in their front. They could control the ball, and for the most part, our guys, like the defense, we stepped up, and Timbo Stewart had about three touchdowns. I think Jordan Simpson had a couple, and their speed just took over.
4: Yeah, Coach, congratulations again. Tremendous win. And, you know, when you look back last few years, I mean, Hackleburg has just been year in, year out, very, very successful, a dominant program up here in the Northwest for sure. What does that say when you look back, and then I know each team each year is totally different, but what does that say about the character of your football team to just keep winning the way you guys do?
0: I just think it's just a culture. I mean, young kids, they're around these older kids, and they just want to continue the tradition every year. We have a saying around here that tradition – I don't graduate. So, we kind of we got a good junior high program this year, and they just want to carry on the legacy of the older kids that they see in front of them.
5: Well, Coach, I know you're still enjoying this win tonight, but big game next week as you guys get to host Red Bay. We've been talking really all season on our show about that region, 1A, Region 7, with Addison, Red Bay, Hackleburg, all three ranked in the top 10, three of the best, truly best 1A teams in the state. How important is it for you guys to get at least this game against Red Bay at home at Hackleburg?
0: Well, I think it's big. You know, anytime you can get a top 10 matchup at home, it's big. You know, our crowd, we're going to have a big crowd. You know, they're going to have a big crowd. But, you know, home is home. So it's always good to be home. And, they got a very good team. They got a lot of

0: kids. They play a lot of kids. They're big. They'll be a lot bigger than us. And they got a running back. I think he's been offered by Tulane. He's one of the top players in the state. So we got to try to contain him, and we'll have a work cut out for us. But our guys will be ready.
1: Well, Coach, really appreciate you taking the time. I told you that this morning. You took time out of your day to talk to us, and, of course, you had a big road win tonight. So, yeah. From all of us, congratulations, and then good luck next week.
0: Okay, thank you very much.
2: So, big game there. Like I said, we're going to talk here at the next break. We're going to take a last break here. We're going to come back from break. We're going to have Coach Brett Voss on from the Lawrence County Red Devils after his big overtime win tonight. Got to talk to him again. So I'm actually going to get to talk to all three coaches, we talked to this morning, tonight. So that's really special. And then as soon as we get home, Coach Voss, we're going to highlight these week six matchups. And it's, I went looking through it. I can't even talk about how many favorites I've got on it. So we'll be back in 3 minutes.
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2: 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Josh Acock, Tracy Black, Brett Pittman in studio, now joined by head coach Brett Voss of the Lawrence County Red Devils. 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
0: Thanks for having me.
1: Very rarely do we get to have a coach on after an overtime win, so it may be one of our first times ever. We've had coaches on after, you know, big wins, but maybe our first overtime win here in the 6th.

0: year. So coming off a 43-35 win in overtime over a very good Wilson Warrior team on the road. We had talked to you here 15 hours ago. Just talk about tonight's game.
1: I mean, couldn't have got off to a worse start. Got down 16-0 in first quarter, but our kids just fought. God almighty, they fought. They done everything that you would want out of your kids. They didn't give up. Everything's running through your mind when you're down 16-0 off, two possessions. And just our kids just, they fought, 19-12 at halftime. We come out, halftime, done a surprise onside, recovered it. Drove down and scored, went for two, and just like that, we had a 20-19 lead. It was just back and forth from there.
2: Yeah, Coach, congratulations. Just an incredible game. I know that's a game that fans like to watch. It might be a little bit nerve-wracking on the coaching staff and the players, but talk to us a little bit about that. At the end of the regulation, you go into overtime, you grab the score, you get the two-point conversion. Talk about that defensive stand that you made.
1: It was huge. We was going back and forth, whether we wanted to call a timeout or not, or just let our kids play. My defense coordinator, he said, and by gosh, they did. They made that play. We thought we stopped short, but it is what it is. And the referee, line judge, we had a good conversation in between regulation and overtime. And he was telling me about we had a state championship softball game this past spring, and they were doing the extra innings. The coach is still mad. He said, "Coach, you still got an opportunity to win a state championship." And I just said, "Thank you for that." And I told him that story. I said, "It doesn't matter what, you still have a chance to win this ball game." And that's what we did. So just, hats off to our kids, our coaches, our fans, just our program.
3: Yeah, Coach, what a huge win. And for our listeners, we're having, a little cell phone issue, but I think we got the gist of everything you were saying there and the excitement there of that win there in overtime. Talk about, because you guys, a late two-point conversion in regulation, of course, then the two-point conversion there in overtime. Talk particularly about those two plays and maybe the thought process going into those plays. And I know almost every team has several two-point plays, but when you have to break out two of them kind of in that close of a time frame, just talk about how much you practice those plays and what went into those decisions.
1: It was a short yard package that we liked. We liked the line, an adjustment to it, and they over-adjusted. So that's what the first play on the overtime, we were going to counter back to it, taking sort of back there at the end, and it worked out for us. And it's a good short yardage package, and two-point conversion, that's what it is, the short yardage.
0: Well, Coach, really appreciate you jumping on tonight. Big win. I know we still keep getting in some scores there, but Lawrence County win 43-35. So, Coach, congratulations on the big win.
1: For everything y'all do for our kids.
0: Kind of reminded me here, it's kind of a neat story before we get into these week six games. Pete Golden did that last week against, LSU. Kind of a neat story here. Pete Golden was at University of Texas San Antonio there, the Roadrunners, and he got an interview with Nick Saban. So he went to the interview, did all his stuff on the whiteboard. Coach Saban got up in the middle of the meeting and said, "Hey, I've got to go to my granddaughter's dance recital." So he's like, and one of the other assistant coaches took him out to eat. Then after the dance recital, Coach Golden went over to Coach Saban's house. They talked there on the couch with Terry, went upstairs. Coach Saban said, "Hey, do you want to know what your position you're coaching?" "No, I don't care." "You don't want to know how much you're getting paid?" "I don't care. I just want the job." So it's working out pretty well there for Golden. Brett, I've probably not been this excited to talk about some games. I almost said, let's just break it down after each classification. But you'll go over all of them, and then me and Tracy and you, we'll kind of dive into it. I've got about 10 highlighted, and I think a lot of these games are going to either be for region championships, home playoff games, or maybe even some playoff spots down the road. But, Brett, let's talk about these Week 6 matchups on October the 2nd.
3: Yeah, Josh, and it is. Tonight's been a light schedule. That will not be the case next Friday. Jam-packed schedule for Week 6, beginning in 1A Region 7, the game we just talked about a minute ago, Red Bay on the road at Hackleburg, matchup of top 10 teams.

0: Belgrene will be traveling to Addison. Addison, another top 10 team there in that region. You got three teams in that one region ranked in the top 10. Meek hosts Waterloo, and Cherokee will host Phillips in 1A Region 5. Barry will be traveling to Brilliant, and South Lamar will host Lynn. In 2A Region 7, Lexington has been one of the dominant 2A teams so far all year. Lexington traveling to Colbert County. Phil Campbell at Winston County. J.B. Pennington hosts Falkville, and Tanner hosts Sheffield. Moving up to 3A in 3A Region 5, Danville will be on the road at Winfield. Haleville travels to Fayette County. East Lawrence hosts Hatton. That game will probably decide who wins that region. And then Curry will be at Oakman. In 3A Region 7, Central travels to Clements, looking to bounce back after the tough loss tonight to Brooks. Elkmont hosts Lauderdale County. Rogers travels to West Limestone, and Wilson on the road at Colbert Heights. 4A Region 7, what was one of the games of the year last year, and I think it's going to be another great game. Deschler travels to West Morgan. Lawrence County coming off their big win tonight. They'll be on the road at Ardmore trying to pick up an area win there. Brooks hosts West Point, and Priceville will host Hamilton. In 4A Region 8, Brewer on the road at Fairview. In 5A Region 7, the rivalry is renewed. Muscle Shoals on the road at Russellville. Decatur hosts Hartsell. Athens will be traveling to Florence, and then Austin will be on the road at East Limestone. Then in our private school divisions in single-A, Whitesburg Christian coming off the massive win tonight against Rogers. They'll be on the road at Mars Hill. Shoals Christian at Decatur Heritage. That game will be on Thursday night. And then Lindsay Lane will host Westbrook Christian. Some independent non-region matchup, Tharptown. We just talked with Coach White. Tharptown will be on the road at Potts Camp, Mississippi. Then up in Tennessee, Loretto will be traveling to Summertown. That's another Thursday night game. Perry County will host Wayne County. Collinwood will be on the road at McKenzie. Over in Mississippi, Alcorn Central at Belmont. And then off next week, Lawrence County, Tennessee, Tishomingo County, Mississippi, and Vina all will be off next week. So that's your week 6 schedule.
1: So, Tracy, I'm going to let you give, you know, kind of a game you're looking forward to. Then I'll go. Then, Brett, you talked about a few of them, but you also get one as well. So, Tracy, you know, what game are you looking forward to?
2: Well, you can't narrow that down to one game. But, I mean, you got to start with 1A. I mean, Red Bay-Hackenberg, unbelievable matchup. But, you know, like Brett said a minute ago, West Morgan-Deschler last year could have been one of the games of the year. Going to be a tremendous matchup. And then Muscle Shoals and Russellville getting back together again. What an incredible matchup there.
1: I did say one.
2: I can't just do one.
1: Well, and also, too, you know, we just had Coach Floyd on, you know, Phillips at Cherokee. That game's homecoming. Homecoming is huge there at Cherokee. I think Lawrence County at Colbert County, that's a big game. Lawrence, you know, Lexington wins that. They've got the driver's seat for that region championship. And then the one that I've got circled right now is Hatton at East Lawrence. I mean, that game, I mean, those two teams, they know each other. They're in the same county. Now they're in the same region. And that, you know, Hatton's ranked for the first time in 31 years. East Lawrence is receiving some votes. So, I mean, it's the best that Hatton's been in a long time. It's the best that East Lawrence has been in a long time. I mean, East Lawrence has, I think, one winning season in the last 27 seasons. So just what they've been able to do there. Coach Nikita Stover's second season, Jamie Suggs' first season. That game, really, I think, now that, you know, Hatton has already defeated, you know, Winfield and Fayette County, I know they still got some other games, but the winner of that will have the driver's seat for a region championship. So that's an unbelievable game. Do want to mention the games that will be on our radio stations here. Sheffield at Tanner will be on my 101.5. Deschler at West Morgan, that game will be on the Big Dog 105.5. Muscle Shoals at Russellville will be on WLAY 100.1. And then Whitesburg Christian at Mars Hill. Very well, that game could end up deciding who is the second seed in that and getting to host a playoff game as well, because Westbrook Christian right now is kind of controlling the destiny for the region championship there. But Whitesburg Christian and Mars Hill, and both those teams know that game. And then I'll say one – if you don't say this one, I'm going to come one more. But, Brett, what are you looking at?
0: I was going to say, you guys, you know, y'all talked about 9 or 10 of these games. But one that you didn't mention – that I'm really interested to see, and for me, it may be the upset special of the week, and that's Athens traveling to Florence. You know, Athens took the loss last week to Austin. This Athens team was looking really good and then lost to Austin and almost slapped.

0: Everybody's forgotten, but I know Cody Gross and his ability to motivate and coming off of a loss. For me, that's a dangerous trap game for Florence. You know, you kind of would be easy to overlook an Athens team that just lost to Austin. But Cody Gross in Brawley Stadium, he has a tendency to make special things happen in that stadium. That's a game I'm really watching to see. That could be an upset special.
1: Well, that was the game I was going to talk. I just had an idea that I thought that you probably had that one. But, yeah, of course, Cody going back to you know, Brawley there as well. And then 3A Region 7, you know, like I said, you know, several of those games. I mean, Rogers West, you know, Limestone. And you said it, you know, you can't have, you know, Central lost tonight, Rogers lost tonight, Wilson lost tonight. How can they rebound? You know, like I said, because, I mean, we're talking about 15, 16, 17, 18-year-old, you know, young men. How can they rebound, you know, from the losses and go from there? Because, I mean, every one of those teams that I just mentioned, they all still hold the chance to get a region championship, a playoff spot, a home playoff game as well. So there's a lot, you know, to be on the line there.
2: Go ahead.
0: Oh, no, I was just going to say, another one that we have not mentioned. We've talked a lot about Lexington really the last 2 weeks. Don't sleep on Colbert County. That's a talented Colbert County Indians team getting to host Lexington. We've been talking about, you know, Lexington should be ranked. That's going to be a tough ball game, I think, next week as well in 2A.
1: And then, you know, CT Manley Stadium. I mean, that's a tough place to play. And like I said, you know, we kind of talk about it from the media how we don't understand that there's 15 teams that are ranked, or 14 teams ranked ahead of Lexington in 2A. So, of course, you know, that could just be motivation for Coach Mask as well. Of course, also, too, that's Coach Mask. You know, he was former head coach at Colbert County. So, of course, his dad was a head coach there as well. So, there's, you know, and there may be some other games here that, you know, we're kind of forgetting about. Lawrence County and Ardmore, those two teams have become rivals because they've been in the same region in 5A, and both of those teams need to win that game. You know, Hamilton, Priceville, like I said, you know, what can Mason Holloway do again? I mean, like I said, I don't know. It's going to be kind of hard to beat an 8-touchdown encore, but who knows?
2: Yeah, it's 10:58 p.m., so this time next week, there's going to be some statements made. There's going to be some real statements made that's going to kind of separate who we think is going to win those regions.
1: And, yeah, well, I mean, this time, you know, next week, we're going to kind of know who's probably – we've got a region standing, didn't really get to update it any tonight. We're going to kind of know who first, second, third, fourth, and, you know, who's kind of, you know, controlling some destiny. But the good thing is here in Alabama, you know, October 2nd, 9th, 16th, 23rd, all region games. Of course, there's actually, you know, kind of looking, you know, we looked at Addison. They end it with their season with Red Bay and Hackleberg there at the end of their season. Central, you know, and Rogers at the end of the year. So there's some games that could go into that, you know, 10-23 week before we know who the region champion is. And who knows, there could even be a tiebreaker situation we won't know until 10-29 as well. So, again, been a great show, kind of a, you know, different show with only 22 games. We've been having about 40. Next week we're going to be, you know, into it. Like I said, Brett, we know you're going to be traveling down to Russellville, so get here when you can. Tracy, I don't know if you've decided where you're going yet. So you've got a tough decision because I told you one game and you named off five, so I don't know exactly where you're going, you know. So, but Brett, Tracy, final thoughts.
2: Well, I just think, Nate, like I said a minute ago, statement games next week. Probably will be at Russellville with Brett next week.
0: Yeah, there's five games I really want to be at next week, but I do plan to be there at Russellville for that Russellville Muscle Shoals game. And next Friday night, as you've already said, we're going to – these region standings are going to really shape up. And for me, I'm going to tell you one thing I'm really watching there in that Class 5A Region 7 is right now Hartsell's on the outside looking in. I don't know the last time – Hartsell did not make the playoffs, but right now, I mean, they're in sixth right now. You've got four teams all tied for second at 2-1, so behind Florence that's sitting 3-0. We're going to know a lot about that region as well as some of these other competitive regions next Friday night.
1: Then I just started thinking about that. If Florence keeps winning, Muscle Shoals keeps winning, you know, you're going to have another team between Russellville, Athens and Austin also not make the playoffs. Yep. I don't know when the last, you know, any mixture of those two teams, when you add Hartsland, the last time they weren't. I want to say again, thank you to Tracy and his whole team for the Week 4 Players of the Week. Can't wait to get to those Week 5 Players of the Week next week. Also, congratulations to the Sheffield Bulldogs on being named Keenan Scott Attorneys at Law Cheerleaders of the Week. First Southern Bank Band of the Week was the Cherokee Indians. And also, thank you to Coach Ben Floyd from Cherokee, Coach Brian White from Tharptown, Coach Brett Voss from the Lawrence County Red Devils, and Coach Rod Hudson from the Hackleberg Panthers for joining us. We'll be here on this station, 96.7, and also on Facebook next Friday morning at 7 a.m. and then

0: 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So thank you for Josh Aycock, Tracy Black, Brett Pittman. 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
1: Tonight's Attic Classic is a favorite of my Alice Attic staff member, Catherine. I mean, we usually don't trust her taste, but in this case, I might agree. The song is 30 Days in the Hole by Humble Pie. Humble Pie, great band, sort of an offshoot of Small Faces, the original Small Faces. So here's a great song with great lyrics sung by the one and only Steve Marriott. No, he doesn't own hotels. May he rest in peace.

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1: Hey, Alice, the Rock and Roll Revival Toronto back in 1969. You are on the bill along with so many other great acts. And from what I understand, most of the acts on the bill were recorded and released or available as a bootleg. The opening act for the show was Whiskey Howl. And from what I have been able to find, was the only band not recorded. I may be wrong, which is why I'm asking you in the event that you may know for sure. I look forward to seeing you on your upcoming tour here in Vancouver. Regards, Glenn Gordon. Okay, this is probably from a guy in the band Whiskey Howl, asking why they weren't recorded. Glenn, are you from Whiskey Howl? Come on. It was a one-day, 12-hour musical festival. We backed up Gene Vincent. We did Bebop Alula and Woman Love and things like that. There is a live recording called the Toronto Rock and Roll Revival 69 Volume 4, and it's unauthorized and owned by a private party. It was very much in our early, early days, but it was the chicken incident. If you were there, tell me your memories at Alice at alicesattic.com. Okay, all y'all, stick around for some more fun and terror after this.
0: Your teller of Detroit stories, Alice Cooper, will return after these messages.
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1: Do any dating at all? 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
2: 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Do you guys know what I'm talking about?
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0: Ladies and gentlemen, Bob and Tom.
1: I'm a single guy. The only time it bothers me is when I have a new hobby and I have to fill out an emergency contact form. Is there anything worse than something bad happening? Is something bad happening? And then someone going, hey, he's hurt. Call his mom.
2: Jim Flanagan is our guest. Actually, a friend of yours is in the studio. Michael Palasek is right
1: Huge
2: over there.
1: Huge Michael Palasek fan. Hey, buddy, how are you?
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4: 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It's not just a pile of songs. We're talking a carefully curated, expertly stacked, beautifully arranged pile of classic rock.
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4: 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The Big Dog.

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1: Yeah. 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
1: Rumors spreading round in that Texas town about the shack outside the games. And you know what I'm talking about. 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

0: blow me.
1: Whoa.
2: A kiss like you mean it.
0: Blow me.
2: A kiss goodbye.
1: I really can't remember anything as hard as this. So blow me.
2: Blow me a kiss. Wow.
1: Some things in life are hard to swallow.
2: Oh, she couldn't take it.

0: Many portions of the upcoming program have been pre-recorded, meaning they've already happened. And they're about to happen again. So where was I? Oh, yeah. Ladies and gentlemen, we're glad to have you here. It's the Bob and Tom Show.
1: Hello, Tom. How are you, sir?
2: I am fine.
1: Excellent.
3: Let's move forward here.
4: Did you get into the dentist?
2: I did, yeah.
4: Good.
1: Yeah, he's walking around the hallway.
4: I know, he keeps licking his... I can see you.
5: He's hitting on you.
2: No, it's my... I chipped a couple teeth, and it's just so weird to have...
1: How did it happen, or are you willing to...
2: I don't know.
3: No dildo?
1: You don't know.
2: No.
1: Pat wants to know if it was a new dildo.
2: Of course, yes. I was.
5: They can get
2: the summer suckathon.
1: If you're not used to a dildo, it can really sneak up on you.
5: What is it? August 20th? It's the summer suckathon. It sneaks up on us every year, doesn't it?
1: What would happen if you found out you really loved it?
4: Sucking on a dildo?
1: Yeah.
4: Like what's the point of that?
5: It brought you some kind of peace. Like it was very... Yeah.
4: Like a pacifier?
5: Yes.
2: Could be a little bit awkward. Where's my binky?
1: You suck on that and you play with your navel. You know what I mean.
4: Oh, wow.
1: Uh-oh. Was that too... Okay.
2: I was just innocently sitting here going hello.
5: If you were to put your finger...
3: I know how we feel.
5: Jake, if you were to put your finger in your belly button...
1: Yeah.
5: Where do you feel it?
4: Oh.
5: You know what I'm saying?
1: At the bottom of my sack.
4: What?
5: Yeah.
1: It's wild.
4: There's a nerve?
1: There's some sort of nerve. Like it's the diamond lane for... Right. It goes right to your sack.
4: Okay, I'm going to say this, and I probably shouldn't, but... And women who are breastfeeding may say yes.
1: Oh, yeah.
4: The nipple, you can, if it's being sucked on, you can feel it sometimes in the back of your teeth.
1: That's right.
3: Like kidding.
4: Yes.
1: See?
4: Yes. Huh? There's some kind of nerve that they're all connected in there somehow.
5: Yes. Wow. Yeah. That's really interesting.
1: Of all the nerve.
5: Now, does that.
4: Please, somebody.
5: Is it just breastfeeding or is it any nipple?
4: Well, I was trying to.
5: Okay, I see.
2: You're saying, does it have to be during lactation?
4: No, it doesn't.
5: Wow.
3: Interesting.
5: Okay, yeah.
4: Well,
2: having explored that with absolutely no facts, we'll move forward.
5: This wasn't about facts.
3: It's how she feels. That's a fact.
1: Okay. It was anecdotal evidence.
2: Okay.
1: How can you dismiss that?
4: We haven't heard from Pat, so I'm going to do a story that'll lead to a song.
3: I know what's going on.
4: Yeah. An overturned trailer spilled thousands of pounds of squid onto a roadway in Rhode Island.
1: Squid on the highway. Boy.
4: The Narragansett Police Department.
1: Narragansett.
4: Said the tractor trailer was carrying thousands of pounds of squid to a processing facility when it rolled over at a local intersection.
3: Ugh.
4: No injuries reported, but the intersection was

0: closed for about 8 hours while crews had to clean up all that seafood.
1: How do people eat squid? I don't care for them.
2: Is that what calamari is?
1: Yeah,
3: that's right.
2: And wasn't there a whole thing that calamari was really
1: squid anus?
2: No, no, it was
4: they
2: no.
4: still took squid though.
0: It was pig anus.
2: It was alleged to be pig anus. Mm-hmm.
1: I didn't hear the pig aspect.
2: Seriously.
0: Rings are supposed to be the pig.
2: Yeah, but I think that was debunked. But there was a whole urban legend that you were actually getting pig anus.
0: And I don't like the tentacle part. Do you?
1: Tentacle.
3: Yeah, I like all of it.
0: Oh, I like.
1: I like to say tentacle.
0: Tentacle.
2: Now this says, interestingly enough, you might know this, Josh. This says in Asian markets, squid flavored potato chips are quite common.
3: Yeah, huge. Yeah.
2: No kidding.
3: Yeah, I've talked about how you can get squid at the movie theater and all that stuff. Mm-hmm. Yeah.
0: And don't they eat like octopus live? And
3: yeah, I did that. Yeah.
0: Yeah. Did you hear that, Tom?
1: Isn't squid
0: live?
1: They serve peanut butter with it. Is that what you said?
3: Yeah, you could get plain dried squid, and you could get peanut buttered. Dried squid.
1: Wow.
2: Yeah, this says dried squid, extremely popular snack in Korea, Japan, and China.
3: Crazy. I mean, it's the chewiest. Now it's nuts. Fact.
2: Squid jerky.
3: Yeah.
2: Chewy flavored strips, sometimes smoked or spicy.
1: Hmm.
2: And then squid chips, squid crackers.
0: We get it.
3: My kids would just be eating the squid in class.
0: Oh, really?
3: Really? They'd be red. Just
1: no kidding.
0: Did it smell?
3: Kind of.
5: Was it grilled? It would be grilled?
3: Squid? It's like jerky.
5: Oh, okay.
3: Yeah. But I did have grilled, and I had a squid that was, or an octopus that was chopped up right in front of us, and then it was all still squirmy. And you
2: Oh. Wow. Now, the squid, do you dip it in ink?
3: No. You dipped it in, there was a sauce, but not in its own ink. Have you guys had the octopus ink or the squid ink?
0: I've had squid ink.
2: Oh, I was joking.
0: Pasta.
2: That's a thing?
3: Oh, I hate it, dude. Oh, it's not good.
0: You haven't had
1: no, it is
0: squid
1: a thing.
0: Ink pasta?
3: At least for me, it was not for me.
2: Is squid ink a part of an excretory function?
3: It's a part of a defense mechanism.
2: But is it poop?
1: It was on the menu.
3: It's not poop.
5: Keeps away predators.
3: It's its own thing.
1: In Barcelona, they had it on the menu at the restaurant.
0: I can take you to a restaurant right now that has squid ink.
2: Squid ink?
0: Pasta, yeah.
3: Yeah, it's in the sauce. I didn't like it.
2: Oh.
3: But anyway, so Pat, squid Pat. On the road.
5: Oh, carrying a load of squid.
1: Yeah.

0: You stopped caring, didn't you?
1: I got lost because I looked up and I got hit.
2: Because I have squid marks.
1: I know.
2: And then you came back with skid marks and then just went, eh, there's some in my underwear.
1: Well, here's the thing that happened. I went ahead accidentally to squid marks and I had two verses.
3: Are squid and octopuses interchangeable? Are they the same animal?
2: Or? No, they're not the same animal.
3: Okay.
2: Oh, no.
4: No, I do think you can leave a message for a squid and an octopus will get it.
3: Though. Okay, thank you.
5: There are. I'm looking at this. There must be 100 different ways to serve squid.
3: Yes, Tom.
2: Yeah. Paul Simon taught us that.
3: Why did you not believe that?
4: Well, that's leave your lover.
2: Oh.
5: Squid ink mayonnaise?
3: Ugh. Squid ink is used in a lot of stuff, dude. Well,
5: apparently, squid pizza, you name it, it's... They got.
4: Can you get squid ink in a pen?
2: Probably.
4: Why wouldn't you? I mean, if you're a hardcore sailor, wouldn't you have...
2: Right.
4: Squid ink in
2: Nothing's wasted out here.
4: That's right. Yeah.
6: See this tattoo? That's not just any ink. That's squid ink.
2: That's right. We honor our prey.
4: Thank you. Thank you for sending me this delicious squid.
2: I remember the sea captain on The Simpsons one time. Mm-hmm. He had a giant squid hanging on a hook, and he goes, "Arr, squiddy, I don't hate ye. I just heard there was gold in ye belly." he thought the squid would take it personally.
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0: All right.
1: Okay. Complaints.
2: Right. Let's hear it.
0: Went to Dairy Queen. I'm a big fan.
3: Right.
1: You like complaining about there.
0: I pulled
1: you,
0: up and.
1: You like the vanilla soft serve. Am I correct?
0: Yeah. The girl's got something, I don't know, like mint something upside down, whatever that's called.
1: I see. The mint upside down.
4: Nobody makes them better.
0: Yeah. What's the thing they turn upside down?
3: A blizzard.
1: A blizzard.
0: Blizzard, yeah. But I pulled up and I've got a fairly, I think, a good speaking voice, wouldn't you say?
1: Yes. Well, sure, often clear. You enunciate.
4: It's okay.
0: I said, good evening, sir. I would please, if you would.
1: Your syntax is off.
0: At your convenience. Well, he is.
4: Once again, you're
0: first,
4: off the reservation.
0: First generation.
4: I don't know.
0: Freshly off the boat. I want to clarify that. Oh. I said, and he goes, I can't hear you. Please pull up. Oh, yeah. Where's the microphone? They should mark that. So I'm right in front of the menu.
4: I've never had that problem.
1: So where was it?
4: The microphone.
0: Up forward.
1: Oh, weird. So you can't look at the menu and speak at the
0: apparently.
1: Same... So, I don't care for that.
4: I don't.
0: But they're great.
3: I know exactly what it is.
4: I don't know if
3: they
4: that's the
3: have
4: case.
3: A viewing menu before you get to the microphone.
4: Right.
1: Oh, okay? I've seen that.
3: That's
1: yeah.
3: So he stops at the wrong menu and right. is trying
5: yeah,
3: to talk.
5: Yeah, there's another menu with the mic. Yes.
0: Right. Well, yeah, it'd be nice if there were a sign.
1: One time at Starbucks, I pulled right up to the window. And the person just opened it and went, can we help you? I went, oh, my God, I didn't order.
5: I've done that.
1: I just skipped the menu completely.
0: Yeah. I can actually almost stop that. I went to Burger King.
4: Why don't you do what that, Josh? Yeah.
0: I went to Burger King, went to the microphone thing, ordered my food, pulled up, paid, and drove off.
1: Oh, yeah.
0: Without the food.
3: Yeah.
0: Came back half an hour later. I said, by the way, I forgot to pick up my food. And, of course, the guy goes, hey, aren't you Tom?
5: Well, you went to Chick-fil-A and ordered Panera Bread one time, too. Remember that?
0: That's because they're right next to each other.
1: That's still not.
5: That's 11 tomatoes.
1: No. You know, we're going to have to go there.
4: It's not acceptable.
1: Because we all know where it is. We're going to have to go there and film something. And just go, here, look at this, look at this.
4: Yeah.
3: Different
4: they
3: buildings.
4: They are next door.
5: Different buildings.
4: But it's obvious. Which,
3: drive-through on different,
4: which
3: sides.
4: Drive-through.
1: Different signage.
4: Yes. Different uniforms. Different.
0: Was sort of vaguely in the area. I just pulled in and I was busy doing something.
4: You know, no matter what.
3: When did you realize? Did that?
0: I ordered and the guy goes, we don't have that here.
3: So it was before they had people standing outside.
4: No matter how you try. There's no way.
0: I was at Panera Bread ordering Chick-fil-A.
4: This was your fault.
0: Oh, yes. I got it. I just saying.
4: You're a menace.
0: Better signage.
1: What happened to the? I've never been to a drive-thru. Sometimes you'll see them in movies. It would be like the clown's mouth, and you would talk into the.
4: Oh, yeah.
1: Talk into that.
4: I think Jack in the Box.
5: Oh, yeah.
1: So maybe they need drive-thrus need to become more.
0: My daughter went to Sonic over the weekend and was just delighted. I'm not sure what they have.
3: Oh, because you drive. It's like a drive-in.
0: Yeah.
3: Yeah. So she gets to go up and order the thing. And
1: that's kind of fun.
3: So everybody has their own microphone. Maybe you should go there. You get your own individual microphone.
4: Yeah, I'm sure you'll pull up and the microphone will be on the passenger side, but that's fine. I don't know why they put the microphones on the wrong side of this place.
0: Now, if you do a self-checkout at, say, a Target or a Lowe's or whatever.
4: Yes, honey, what?
0: Do you pick up the handheld or do you go to the
4: Never touch the handheld. I don't care for the handheld.
3: I love,

0: gun.
1: I love the handheld.
2: I do the gun for things like bottled water, you know, your
1: stuff that's in the car.
2: Yeah.
3: Maybe I will give it a shot.
1: Now, does the handheld computer, does it know that you're leaving it in the cart? Because I used
2: it always has when I've done it.
1: I used to go to the trouble to start stacking the stuff on the weighing thing so they know that I'm not stealing it.
3: I think the days of it actually being, it's important how much things weigh, because that's for a long time is what.
1: Yes, that's not happening anymore?
3: I don't think so.
2: They've gotten better.
0: Yeah.
3: I think they know exactly what's in your cart before you scan it.
0: Well, yeah,
2: remember,
0: there
2: was a while, I'm sorry, Jess.
0: No, go ahead.
2: Where you weren't able to remove a bag from the carousel until everything was done. Now you can do that in most places.
3: It's coming. You go in
0: that
3: you're going to put everything in your shopping cart and then take it out to your car and you'll be charged.
0: I hate it when you use your own bags and it weighs the bag and it says you have something on there that you don't. And I just brought my own bags.
1: They're getting more. So you'll just be able to take your cart, walk through, and it'll analyze.
0: No,
1: I understand. The problem with that is it's irradiating people.
3: I forget what.
2: I forget which
3: airport.
1: Radiate. It's like 10 x-rays.
3: They have one of those. It's a convenience store, but it's the same principle. You would just walk in, pick up your item, and walk out, and it charges you.
0: Well, they have that at some sporting events now. Like, it's not a regular concession stand. It's just a walkthrough, and you grab your stuff, and you scan it, and you keep going.
2: Ah.
0: Yeah, you don't even
2: have
0: to talk to
2: anybody. So you've got a card on file somewhere or something?
0: Yeah.
1: I found out why Target's only one floor.
0: Why?
3: Not everywhere.
2: Right. Well, there are other two stories, but yeah.
1: Well, I was following a couple, and I was able to listen in just for a little bit, and I realized that if there had been a second floor, this guy would have jumped off the roof head first.
2: Yeah, that's always unfortunate.
1: He really wanted to.
3: There are a lot of domestic squabbles at Target.
1: Yeah,
3: that's for sure.
1: Yeah. I'm a big fan. Not of the domestic squabbles, but of Target.
0: No, but have you ever watched a woman be so rude, or vice versa, a man be so rude to his partner that you want to go over there and go, you want to come home with me? Can I give you a ride home?
2: There was a couple at a White Castle one time. I was eating lunch at the booth, and in the booth next to me, this woman was giving him such a hard time. I wanted to go, do you want me to shoot you or her? Because I know you want something.
1: Yes.
3: You want out something.
2: Yeah. I mean, I almost said,
0: yeah.
2: What are you doing, this poor man?
0: Yeah.
1: Yeah, that's sad.
0: It is sad.
1: Yeah, this poor guy.
2: If I ever saw the opposite, I think I would step in.
0: Yeah.
2: Some guy just berating his wife.
0: Yeah.
2: I'd go, I don't care what she did, dude. Yeah. Give her, what are you doing?
0: Yeah.
1: Well, we all make mistakes. Let's let's move forward here. What's going on in the world of news?
0: A high-end avant-garde French fashion house is turning heads with its looks and its name. It's called Fecal Matter.
2: Why would they do this?
1: Because it's...
2: Because we're talking about it?
1: Yeah, getting attention. Oh, and they have it in French.
0: Yeah, what is the French pronunciation, Tom?
1: Mateur fecal.
2: Mateur fecal.
1: No, that sounds like I'm saying it's not your fecal matter.
3: You sound like Inspector Clouseau.
0: So they're saying that translates to fecal matter.
2: I see.
0: Yeah, yeah. It's graced the red carpets thanks to celebrities like Zendaya, Demi Moore, and
2: Lady
0: Gaga.
2: Zendaya wore it on the red carpet, did somebody grab her and stick her nose in it? No, we don't do that on the carpet.
1: I googled Demi Moore.
2: Why wouldn't you?
1: In fecal matter. Boy, did I get a...
2: Oh, boy.
1: Somebody had AI or something. That was rough. By the way, fecal matter is also a trend in produce. Right now.
2: Yeah.
0: Is that what's causing it?
2: No, I don't know.
0: Oh,
2: knows.
0: Okay.
2: It was a lab in China. We all know.
3: They're not done with those yet.
1: Apparently, isn't it the suspect lettuce? And what else is it?
3: Jalapenos.
1: Jalapenos.
0: Yeah. Oh, no.
1: Mm-hmm. Yeah. That is so stupid. And if you look at some of this stuff.
0: Yeah, their looks include dramatic white makeup, shaved heads and eyebrows, as well as skin boots made to look like realistic feet.
2: Oh, how
4: odd.
2: Never
4: a good look.
2: Yeah, I like your skin boots.
0: But for people who have a foot thing, they might like it.
2: I have a foot thing. Therefore, I really like your skin boots.
3: You want me to drive you home?
1: who's gonna buy this stuff? Is there like a little logo with a steaming pile?
2: So celebrities are these on the red carpet. A lot of times they're leaving out. They were given these things and sometimes paid.
0: The designer said the name reflects their view of the fashion industry and challenges the wasteful side of fashion.
2: Okay.
1: Here's a picture of a woman. She's wearing a multi-layered, huge, what do you call it when the dress goes way out?
0: Like a
2: bustle?
3: A bustle?
1: And then on the top.

0: bow tie that's 4 feet long.
1: I like a 4 foot long bow tie.
0: And then the other one, this lady has.
2: There you go.
0: There you go. That's what I'm describing.
2: It's hilarious. Okay.
1: I mean, it's sillier than what you normally see.
3: I mean, it kind of looks like a Disney princess.
0: Yeah, dress, and it's a bright pink.
3: Yeah.
1: That looks like AI, though.
3: It does.
4: It does, yeah.
0: And it's then like, the other one is a lady that has essentially a big rooster tail on her back.
2: Boy, is that Demi?
1: It is.
4: It looks like her.
2: Goodness gracious.
0: No, is she Demi or Demi? I thought she was Demi.
1: Oh, let's get Meyer down on that.
3: Demi. Yeah, you're right. Demi.
1: What did he do? Did he give me the finger?
2: Oh, yeah.
4: You got to look. You got to look.
2: Flipped you right off.
0: You got your Demi Moore and Demi Moore and Demi Lovato.
3: Lovato, yeah.
0: Okay, so see, they're very confusing.
3: Yeah, very confusing.
1: Then
0: you've got your semi-erection. And then.
1: Yeah, it's not semi.
2: Yeah. Semi.
1: Although I do say semi-sweet morsel.
2: Oh, you have to. Yeah. Well, semi-sweet.
0: Not the best thing to make chocolate chip cookies, by the way.
3: It is if you have enough sugar and brown sugar. Yeah, you can do it.
0: Okay. Anyway, you can buy fecal matter.
1: I don't know. It sounds like they're trying to be. Fashion just eludes me. I'm sorry. I should.
3: That side of fashion.
1: Recuse myself. From...
3: Yeah. Have you ever been interested in a fashion trend? Not since I've known you.
1: When I was in like junior high, it was. Hey, everybody's wearing Z-Gat Cavaricis.
3: Oh, I remember those.
1: IOUs.
3: Yes.
1: And so I wanted to get things that were...
3: Right.
1: But that was more of a protective thing. It was, hey, if I wear that, maybe I'll get made fun of less. didn't work.
3: No.
0: And these fads are so quick to be over now.
3: Mm-hmm.
0: I forget what the newest...
3: The barrel jeans are big with women right now.
2: I can't
3: get on board with it.
2: The big thing for guys, the tighter jeans are kind of going out. The baggy jeans are coming in.
3: Yeah, the loose and the...
1: thank goodness.
3: Yeah. But the barrel jeans, they literally look like... It looks like a cartoon of a cowboy. Like they they're like horseshoe shaped.
1: Oh, some of these are...
3: They look so strange.
1: Idiotic.
3: Yeah, so strange.
0: What are you looking at?
1: Barrel jeans.
3: The barrel jeans.
1: So, Tommy, here's...
2: There they are.
3: Yeah, that's... Is that strange?
0: Yeah, it looks like you're the Stay Puft Marshmallow Man from the waist down.
1: I don't care for it.
2: You kind of walk like a cowboy every now and then. Those look good on you, Tom, walking around with those.
0: in the summer heat, I'm wearing all cotton baggy jeans.
1: Oh, okay.
3: Yeah.
0: And finding all cotton jeans isn't easy anymore.
3: No, it's not.
1: Yeah, they all kind of want, they have that stretch.
3: The elastic.
1: Which I do like.
3: Yeah, I don't mind it.
0: Not in the
2: tinsel
0: summer,
2: or something.
1: Yes, it is tinsel.
0: So, yeah, I was telling Pat, I was yesterday.
2: Not tinsel, but tinsel.
0: I was in Kroger yesterday, and I was.
2: I know, you couldn't reach something on a high shelf.
0: Yeah,
2: and a 6'6" guy came by with dreads, and you said,
0: exactly.
2: Hey, man.
0: I didn't
2: say. Can you help me with this?
0: Excuse me, sir.
1: Pardon me, sir. What it is? Say, I please.
0: What it is too high.
2: And what did he say? No problem, brother.
0: Yeah, no problem, brother.
4: Did you ask about his dreads? How he got them? How he did it?
0: Yeah. No, I did not.
4: You didn't.
0: No.
3: Good job.
2: What's the deal with your head?
4: How long does that take?
0: They've got a giant sign saying.
2: It is that dirty as I think it is.
3: Okay.
0: Giant sign saying pumpkin spice is here.
1: Oh, wow.
0: Isn't it a little early?
1: Telling you, it coincides with sororities.
2: They did a big thing on the Today Show last week. One of the Halloween out bigger than earlier than ever.
3: Yeah, there is.
0: I've seen the Halloween stuff out already, too.
3: Yes. And Christmas. Mm. Yeah.
1: Why
3: Christmas?
1: Not?
3: Yeah.
2: Yeah.
3: At Hobby Lobby, they do it. Yeah.
0: Now, Pat, a couple of fashion trends I know that you're in tune with. One of them is the pumpkin spice.
4: Yeah.
0: The other is yoga pants.
4: Oh.
0: I hope they never go out of style.
4: They won't. No. They will not. It's a gorgeous look.
0: I'm a big fan. Would you like to see one of your tributes?
2: Gorgeous.
4: You pick.
1: Pumpkin spice or yoga pants?
3: Yoga
1: how about we listen to a recording of Orange Barrels?
4: All right. I haven't practiced either of them in years.
1: Oh, well, then I'm all on board.
4: It could be a mess.
1: Yeah. Can you somehow combine them? Can you do a medley?
4: I don't think so. I might be able to.
1: Well.
0: Is this a piano song?
4: Yeah.
0: Okay.
4: Do we got it on?
0: Let's hear it. Yeah. Oh, that's nice.
2: Me. you. Play something.

0: July's got the sunshine. April has a shower. January's got the snow. May brings all the flowers.
1: That's right.
0: November's got the twakey. December's got Christ, sweet baby Jesus.

0: Give you some advice. Oh, go easy on the pumpkin spice.
1: Just a little bit now.
0: I like it sitting in a candle. I don't mind it in my tea. I love it in hooch, even though it's bad for me. I'm going out of my gourd, headed to rehab at Betty Ford, because I'm drinking whiskey with the pumpkin spice. I'm addicted to this stuff, everybody.
2: Pumpkin spice.
0: Put it in your madam, you so make your dookie smell nice.
3: Oh, yeah.
0: Don't put it in your douche, oh, because no one wants to smooch. A coochie smells of pumpkin spice.
3: Yeah.
4: I think I might like that.
0: Pumpkin spice. Leave it out of my deodorant and my pizza slice. For you freaks who want a blumpkin, try it with a splash of pumpkin.
3: Yeah.
0: Oh, get sneezy with the pumpkin spice. Oh, the caves that got spelunking. James Brown, he put the funk in. But October's got the pumpkin spice.
3: Yeah.
0: It's a little sloppy at the end the way it should be.
3: Oh, yeah.
1: Yeah. I like my clams. My clams with pumpkin spice.
4: Never forget. And we are giving you a wide berth with this. Never forget the caves, they got spelunking.
1: and James Brown, he put the funk in.
0: J Lo got the junk in the trunk.
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11: 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Exclamation point.
12: Should be question mark.
11: When did
13: that is a question.
11: When did Tom grow balls big enough to call Chick the interrupter?
14: Good point. Mm.
11: I believe that's the pot calling the kettle black. That's from no name. SC. Santa Claus.
12: Huh? Santa Claus wrote in?
11: Santa Claus wrote in.
15: Oh, cool. Thank you, Santa.
11: And dear Chick and Christy.
14: Yes.
11: Perhaps it's been noticed.

0: before, but I have a theory. You two know Tom the best. Days like today, I can't help but notice that Tom is in such a good mood. You think there was sexy time in his compound recently? I'm just saying. Rock on.
1: That's kids from have a sleepover over the weekend?
0: That's from Cheryl.
1: Someone else's house? You had it all to yourself?
2: What?
3: Little Monday night mung fest?
4: Pounding the old...
2: Three questions.
1: Have you done it in the pool yet?
5: Get a little oil on your dipstick.
0: get a mud for your turtle?
2: Oh, God. Gentlemen would never discuss those things.
1: Dipping in your pool yet?
2: I have not gone skinny dipping. In fact, I haven't been in my pool yet this year.
1: What?
2: I've cleaned it a bunch.
0: That's absolutely perfect.
2: I've cleaned it a lot.
0: Yeah, you know, on down the road, you're going to be, I've been in a house for 9 years, never been in a pool.
1: Yeah, have one of those big floats where you just lay there and maybe read a book, relax.
3: Oh, get one of those big unicorn floats or a swan.
1: Yes.
5: Can of beer.
1: Yeah.
0: A can of Falstaff and just.
1: And they do have them with a canopy over, so you don't have to get sun.
0: Yes.
1: Nice float.
2: I got plenty of time to do that.
0: I'm doing this under protest.
6: Stupid world record.
3: You don't care for this one?
0: You'll see here why. A French food brand has broken the Guinness World Record for the largest charcuterie board.
3: Oh, boy.
0: Michel Augustin, he had everything on the board, I can tell you that.
3: Oh, yeah, over there, guys are named Michel.
0: Yeah. He claimed the title after creating a platter that weighs 1,103.69 pounds.
1: Oof.
0: The record breaker featured 7 different types of cured meats and cheeses, 5 types of preserves and chutneys, as well as 11 varieties of fruit and vegetables.
2: I'm over the charcuterie board.
3: Whoever spun cheese and crackers into charcuterie board is genius.
7: I prefer just cheese and crackers.
3: Yeah. Well, that's your charcuterie board.
7: I know, but it's also a charcuterie board is 10.
5: I like it.
7: A charcuterie board
1: I
7: is
1: love it.
7: 10% edible.
2: Yeah, no. They always, you walk into a place and...
3: You aren't supposed to eat the board.
1: I will say you don't know how to eat it.
2: 5 or 6 things no one has touched.
1: Right.
7: Because they suck.
2: And that, what is that, wafer thin, almost meat stuff that is...
1: Prosciutto?
3: Prosciutto?
2: That can go away.
1: I love
3: gabagoo?
1: Prosciutto.
5: That's gabagoo.
1: Gabagoo. Oh, my God. What's wrong
0: Capicola?
1: With you?
0: Gabagoo? Yeah. Oh.
7: That's one of the things I would actually get or eat.
5: Yes. Oh, that's delicious.
7: Yeah.
2: And it's what this is, it's just a giant table full of cheese and meat.
0: Well, and they...
2: There we go. There's
0: and they line it up. It's not one piece of board either.
7: Exactly. Many, many boards.
0: Yes.
7: Yeah.
1: And they didn't even do any pretty blueberries.
5: No, the better one is the track meat.
2: The smallest charcuterie board.
0: Blueberries?
1: You put blueberries on there and nuts.
7: You can already tell which cheese sucks the most. It's those white discs.
5: The white discs.
7: It tastes like a basement flood.
0: Yeah. That is what it tastes like.
5: As we get closer to the picture.
1: Ugh.
7: Yeah.
5: Carrot slices?
1: I don't know. Zucchini, maybe? I don't know.
2: So that's the biggest.
1: So you guys don't like charcuterie boards?
5: I do.
1: Oh.
7: Only some things on it.
2: No,
7: I'd rather have a summer sausage and some Ritz.
2: I've thrown away, and we'll have those, and 80% of them go in the dumpster.
7: We have one in the fridge right now. There's a charcuterie kit.
1: Yeah, there is. I
7: almost just threw it in the woods for us.
0: I see.
2: No, the world's smallest charcuterie board, Somalia. Not much on it, you see.
7: Well, most of it was taken by warlords.
0: Okay.
1: What is wrong with you?
0: You listeners out there, there was a lot going on during that. He was desperately trying to get that in.
1: I know.
0: And we kept interrupting.
1: Yes.
5: With our fun.
0: And he finally, we were having fun.
2: It was just a boring interruption.
0: Yeah, there you go. And
2: is that sports?
0: That was the punchline. No! By God.
2: What have you got?
0: My neck. A California woman celebrated her 100th birthday. You go, girl, by going skydiving.
7: We've got to get you on the news.
0: Good.
7: You have to be the lead anchor for stories like that.
5: You go, girl. That would be fantastic.
0: You go, girl. I'm 100. I can do anything.
1: Chicks clips.
0: KSL reports that Ruby McNally first went skydiving when she was 80.
7: Oh, an Irish lass, huh?
0: That was 20 years ago. And what has become a decade-long tradition. She returned for another jump at 90, and now she's turned.

0: 100.
1: Good for her.
0: Several of her grandchildren joined her for that centennial jump.
1: Did she need a shoot, or did she just flying squirrel her way down?
0: Yeah. Of all the loose-skinned, you know.
2: This poor lady.
0: She said she hopes the younger generations continue the tradition.
1: As Dennis Miller once put it about an old person skydiving, he wonders what the rate of mammular flutter was.
0: She aims to skydive again when she hits 110.
3: Okay.
1: Well,
3: I hope she.
1: We can throw her urn out of a plane.
4: Yeah.
3: Oh, look at her.
2: She's in great shape.
1: No, wow. She's so old.
3: Oh no!
0: Wait a minute. Hang
2: she's
0: on.
2: Still smiling.
0: She's kind of hot. She looks good.
1: No, she looks like she looked into the Ark.
2: Yeah, she's a little hollow around the eyes.
0: So, what happened to Jamestown?
5: I'm not going to pull the ripcord this time.
1: Man.
3: I am not going to judge that woman. I hope I'm judging still walking all day around long. At 100.
1: She looks like she drank from the wrong grail.
0: She chose poorly.
1: Yeah, yeah.
3: Easy for you youngsters to say.
1: That's right.
3: Yeah.
1: I've got my... Well, I don't really have my youth, per se.
0: You think at one point she pulled her tampon string instead of the rip cord?
5: If she's she got a tampon string at 100, that's yeah. Now there's the world
0: and
5: record.
0: She said at one time,
1: I think,
0: Somalia.
1: Yes, I think so.
2: See, not a lot of food there.
0: Yeah, and it's to be laughed at.
3: Oh, it's sad.
0: It's a pump.
1: It's a loving tribute.
0: Yes.
5: And it was my fault.
0: And you're missing the peace prize. I can't imagine.
1: No, and she is. Good for her. We could all hope to do anything at 100.
5: Christy, what do you got over there?
3: Two fishermen have been rescued after spending 5 days adrift in the Pacific Ocean, floating in a large fishing cooler. Were they in it or on it?
5: They're in it.
1: Wow.
3: Whoa.
1: That is a large cooler.
3: The Mexican Navy searched a vast area of the Pacific Ocean by sea and air, eventually finding the two men floating in a large fishing cooler about 150 miles off the coast of Chiapas, a southern state in Mexico that borders Guatemala.
5: Yeah, there they are.
3: Okay. So it's not like a cooler like Josh uses when he's
1: fishing. No, it's a commercial fisherman.
3: Yeah.
5: But I mean, it's...
0: It's a boat. It's a mini boat.
3: Yeah, the fishermen survived 5 days without food or water.
1: You think they made love?
4: Wouldn't you?
1: Yes.
3: Would you?
0: I need something in my mouth.
3: Oh, man. You got...
0: Give it to me, Harold.
2: Gotta kill time somehow.
1: Right. You get bored out there.
3: Both were airlifted to safety.
0: Now you do me!
3: Given medical attention and reunited with their families.
5: They're not saying what happened to their ship, where they're from.
1: You think they weren't fishermen at all, but...
3: Oh, do you think they're refugees?
1: Or smuggling?
5: I don't know. They're not saying the... But
1: our ship full of coca. I mean, our fishing boat sank.
5: And it is a cooler... But
3: it's not a cooler like you take to the
5: It's big
3: beach.
5: Enough for two people to stand in.
0: Yeah. It's not a Yeti or an igloo.
1: Right. Yeah. A commercial fishing.
3: When I read the story, I thought it was going to be like an igloo and they were just hanging on for
1: it. That'd be funny.
0: It's like it's a commercial fishing cooler.
1: Right.
0: Is what it's like.
5: Why do they blur out their faces? I don't.
3: Well, we don't know the whole story.
0: They're under 18, I think.
3: Or maybe they're.
1: Why do they blur out their face?
5: I wonder if this is...
3: There's something more to the story, like cartel related.
1: Right. Please don't show our face.
3: Please.
5: Yeah. Okay. Now, Pat, you've got your guitar. Do you have a tribute to the fisherman in the cooler?
2: This is called Fish's Revenge. Fisherman floating in the water. His boat capsized and sunk. Minnows nibbling on his backside. He's dazed and a little drunk. It's the fish's revenge. The tide has turned. Scales are balanced. Lessons are learned. It's like Jonah and the whale. Catch and release. All fish want is to feed in peace. Now the fisherman's bobbing in the water. The fish are biting on him. How would you like a hook in the mouth when you're out for a little swim? It's the fish's revenge, you land lovers. Fish ate a worm, it was just rubber. How would you like it on your little ship? You took a bite of sandwich, got a hook in your lip. Bump, bump, fishermen floating in the water.
0: Hey!
2: Sunburned and seasick. You better hope the Coast Guard finds him, because here Moby Dick. Bump, bump, bump.
5: Thank you very much, Ben.
6: $5,000. That's the average amount of money people in the U.S.

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1: Show, yes, you are. Thank you, Chick.
2: Tom is once again a flurry of activity. Waits till we're getting ready to go on the air, and he's adjusted cutting a straw for a drink.
3: Oh, having a nice nice bevy?
2: Yep.
4: Yeah, it's the straw sure is too long, so, you know, got to trim it down.
3: All right.
5: Why don't you get a taller cup?
3: We have a guest. We have a guest on the Zoom.
4: I don't like the taller cups. Whoa. There she is, and the question tonight is there she is, but where she is.
5: Where are you?
3: Hi, Allie.
4: It's the beautiful Allie Breen. Your hair looks good today, Allie. Where are you, and what are you doing?
6: I was just in the ocean. I'm in Comporto in Portugal.
3: Are you on? Nice. Is this the vacation you're having with your
6: kids? Yeah.
3: Oh, cool. Good, good.
7: You doing okay?
6: It's been very fun. Yeah. Doing a lot of activity. My God. Kudos to parents out there who have the energy. It's amazing.
4: Tell me about it.
3: How old are the kids?
6: Oh, my God.
3: how old
6: these kids don't stop, but it's a lot of fun.
3: How old are the kids?
6: They are 5 and 7.
4: Ooh. Oh,
3: okay. Yeah.
4: Okay.
3: That's all fun. Right, yeah. But
6: they're young. Know. Yeah. So we've done some surf lessons, some golf lessons, which I also took, and I cannot get into golf. Are you guys, anyone there obsessed with golf?
5: Not obsessed, I don't think so. But I like it.
6: Dude, I can't get into it. It's so
5: okay.
6: Hard.
5: It's okay.
6: It's really hard. But yeah, nice way to spend a day.
5: What about surfing? Did you get up on the board when you were surfing?
6: Yep.
5: That
6: yeah, we've been
5: fun.
6: Surfing pretty much every day, which has been super fun. The waves are a little crazy, but that's my favorite thing.
4: Is that the place that has the highest waves in the world? In Portugal?
6: Portugal does have, I mean, not where I am. They're not big, obviously not like that. But I think you have to go way out and get dropped, like, in the ocean somewhere in Portugal. And they have those giant waves.
4: Yeah, they get towed out on Sea-Doos. And Yeah, a couple of my friends say Portugal's the best vacation they've ever had. Apparently, it's beautiful there. Is it pretty hot right now?
6: Gorgeous. Really hot. That's why. So everyone goes out in the morning, then comes home for a siesta, and then goes back out again. It's one of those cultures because it's really hot midday.
3: Ah. Well, thank you for still calling us on your vacation.
5: Yeah.
4: Well, I know the way the show works, people still have love troubles, even though you're on a nice vacation. We're going to help those people, or at least attempt to right now, by grabbing some love letters. What have we got, Allie?
6: Dear Allie, I have a foot and stocking fetish.
3: All right.
6: I've been dating a girl for 2 months, and I wonder if that's too early to let her know about this. What do you think?
3: Oh, boy. Mm. There are ways, I would imagine, to do it, to introduce it without even... So, if you're already getting physical, just start showing some attention to the foot or her feet, and she's going to get the idea. And if she says, hey, I'm not comfortable with this, then okay. But
5: you're going to find a new girlfriend.
3: Yeah, you will. You will.
4: I mean, do you have to, I'm not familiar with this. Do you have to present her with stockings then?
6: That you can do. Probably, because women don't wear stockings that often anymore, especially in the summer.
2: That's cute, Tom, that you think there's some sort of actual rules that you have to go through if you... If you have a foot, you have to present her with stockings. There's no hard and fast rule for any of this, Tom, but you want rules. And I feel bad for that.
4: Without rules, our society would decay
2: just
4: into nothing.
3: Would you hand her the egg?
2: From a leg's hosiery? Yeah.
3: Crack it open like you're making an omelet?
4: Are those still a thing?
3: I hope
5: so.
3: Yes,
5: they are.
4: Oh, yeah.
6: Well, you have to go fancier than that, I think. You can't go with an egg.
4: Now, are the legs, those are the ones that where the leg stockings are attached to the panties? Is that the deal?
5: Those are pantyhose, yes.
4: Okay.
5: All pantyhose are pantyhose, yes.
4: They're all that way now?
5: Most of them. It's very hard to find stockings.
3: As a 48-year-old man, be learning something I maybe should have known.
5: What?
3: When you wear pantyhose, you don't have to wear panties?
5: You don't have to. A lot of them have a cotton panel in them.
3: I knew that. I'm aware of that panel, but I thought you still wore the underwear.
8: I always did, still.
6: I always did, too.
2: Well, but think about it. It'd be like wearing underwear under a jock strap.
5: It depends on what I'm wearing, but I've done it both ways.
3: Gotcha.
4: Do you still wear pantyhose?
5: Me?
4: Yeah.
5: Rarely, sometimes on a formal occasion.
2: I don't know what year it was, but like nylons and went out and it's spare leg. Yeah.
3: I think my theory is pantyhose. when you would see a woman wearing pantyhose, you're like, oh, look at her. She's a classy working woman who's on her way to an important meeting.

0: he gets the slightest run in that stocking, you go, look at that filthy skank.
1: The tiniest one,
0: Right, right.
2: Now,
3: now, is this guy's fetish? Does this involve the ones? Because you see the ones where they kind of buckle at the top.
4: Those are stockings.
3: Straps and
4: yes, those are stockings you use a garter with.
3: A whole.
5: That's when you get fancy, yeah.
4: The garter belt, yes.
6: Tom, can I'm saying this as your friend.
3: Yeah, what's that?
6: Set this one out. Let's just let...
3: Because I'm wondering if he wants the ones that just go up to the tops of the thighs so there's still access to...
1: Oh.
5: Well, yeah, well, if that, she's into it, she could get fancy and get the clips and the whole outfit. Like, maybe he'll get lucky.
3: I'm wondering if he wants the whole outfit and the clips, whatever.
4: Well, because of the garter belt, but they do have stockings that will stay up on your thigh. They have like lace on the top, so you don't have to wear a garter belt.
3: Okay. So, anyway, so our suggestion to this guy is get her some as a gift and see what happens.
0: Well,
4: that was your suggestion.
3: I think I speak from with a total lack of experience or knowledge of this field.
6: Yeah.
3: I think I can give some great advice.
6: Boy, it sure does sound like you know what you're talking about.
3: I can confidently say I have no idea what to do. Okay, let's get on to our next letter. Allie Breen is our guest. A-L-L-I-B-R-E-E-N. I spell it out because I want you to send her your love troubles. Find her on your favorite social media platform.
0: Real quick, stocking related. You know what has always terrified me? Ever since a kid, and even to this day, it creeps me out to no end, is when in a movie, you would see a bank robber pull a stocking over his head.
5: Oh, yeah.
0: It's just the way it mashes the face down and obscures. I just if you ever see that person is up to no good. That is, no one is doing anything positive.
6: You got a pantyhose on your head.
0: Right. Anyway, sorry.
3: I know these days with cameras at every checkout, I wonder if they go back and they, look for some guy buying whatever they're called,
7: absolutely.
3: Legs in the thing to see if.
0: It's why I don't like the three-dimensional ultrasounds. The babies look like they're wearing a stocking.
4: Right.
3: Creepy. Scary. Yeah.
5: I saw someone tell a story before about like hooking up with a girl for the first time who was wearing pantyhose and he didn't know it. And he thought there was just like a force field there.
0: This is not the vagina you're looking for.
3: Wow.
5: Yeah, exactly. No idea what
3: if that was. If that was available, fathers everywhere would be buying. Well,
5: exactly.
3: For your 16th birthday, here's your force field panties.
0: Your hose of silence.
3: What do we got, Allie? What's next?
5: Dear Allie, my boyfriend always wants me to tell him that he's the best I've ever had in bed. He'll be like, yeah, you couldn't live without this D, right? You never had it this good. It's getting to the point where I want to sarcastically be like, yeah, your swirly style missionary is out of this world.
4: Okay,
5: is there some way to make this stop without insulting him?
4: What swirly style
0: now
4: mean?
0: Listen, I'm going to defend swirly style for a little bit.
1: But not as just a steady diet.
0: You're exactly right, Pat.
1: Every now
0: the
1: and then.
0: The occasional swirl.
4: What
0: can,
4: is swirly
7: he's
4: style?
7: He's on top of you trying to move clockwise with his hips.
1: Josh is going to get up and show you.
0: Now, I'm going to swirl.
3: Ladies and gentlemen,
0: this is getting very bright.
3: Get ready to watch this on your TV.
0: I'm not a swirler per se.
4: Okay.
0: But here, every now and again.
1: Yeah.
0: Oh, at an egg.
1: There you go.
0: And then right back to regular missionary.
6: Yeah.
0: I'm telling you, it's like it can be a showstopper.
4: Okay.
6: There will be a dry eye in the house, I can tell you that.
3: Wow.
4: Had you heard of swirly style before?
3: No.
1: You got to mix it up.
4: No.
6: Well, right. That's never stopped you.
3: I can complain.
6: Providing guidelines before, please help
3: me,
6: us, Tom.
3: To me, swirly involves a forced face in a toilet and a flush.
4: To me,
5: that is a thing.
4: Be,
5: yeah,
3: that's a thing.
4: Or like a hula hoop style.
0: A hula hoop style, you don't want to do too much.
1: No.
4: Okay.
3: But that's a better name than swirly, because swirly to me.
0: Well, it's all right.
3: Goes the other way.
4: I forgot what the question was.
3: The question was this guy, every time he goes,
4: he's got
3: I'm the greatest.
4: Low self-confidence, Mm-hmm.
3: No, is his tone humorous or is he serious?
5: Maybe that's sounds serious.
0: Allie, does the letter say that he wants this during or just any time?
5: Anytime during
0: okay.
5: sex.
4: Sounds like
0: that's just what
4: it.
0: He likes.
4: Yeah.
7: Can she get away with like a pre-recorded, tape she can just hit next to the bed so she doesn't have to keep doing it?
0: By the way, we didn't really get to the end of the letter. Is she saying she doesn't want to do this anymore?
5: Yeah, she's saying, is there some way to make it stop without insulting him? Yeah, I don't know. Maybe she just say she wants it quiet during sex.
0: There is one
3: way. I think Josh and I know
0: what's that?
3: Well, Christy.

0: I can't even imagine, and I hate this segment because I'm thinking of what you'd be like in a bedroom.
1: Okay, Allie, we can move on now. Let's get to our next letter.
2: Dear Allie, I got really drunk with my boyfriend the other night, and I ended up puking, pooping, and getting my period all at once.
3: Oh, my God.
4: Ah, the trifecta.
2: Is quite the trifecta.
5: Wait, not like apparently, on him, right?
0: That is the big, that's Clam's Casino, isn't it? the big enchilada.
1: So what happens next? I'm unclear. This is all in the bedroom?
2: It gets worse. No.
3: What? It gets
2: apparently
3: worse?
2: I left the bathroom looking like a cave painting.
1: Wait, read that again?
2: What was that?
1: I didn't hear the last sentence. You left the bedroom.
2: Left the bathroom looking like a cave painting.
1: Oh, God.
2: It's been pretty weird since. Is there any way I can fix this?
4: No.
3: Stop drinking.
2: Oh, God. I would move to another country.
4: This guy needs to grow up. I'll be honest.
5: Yeah.
4: Things happen.
1: That is a very unfortunate trifecta.
5: Yeah, for you.
1: And probably too drunk and hungover to clean it up.
2: That's what she seems to have left it as. Yeah.
4: So she got too drunk, ended up puking, pooping, and getting her period at the same time.
1: And yep. not
4: the Kirsten Johnston trifecta.
1: I'm sorry, I stepped on you. What is it again?
4: The Kirsten Johnston trifecta. She's a fine actress who had issues with alcohol. There's no reason for me to drag her right now.
1: Wow. Sorry. Yikes.
2: Oh, boy.
3: I don't know. That's going to be an image he's going to have for a long time.
5: Doesn't bother you. Just act like what? I'm sure his toilet bowl was already dirty. Like, some of it might have already been his.
1: Well, it sounds like the toilet bowl was barely involved.
4: Yeah, it does. It sounds like
1: everything was sort of off the easel, if you will, if it were a painting. His day will come.
2: Probably, or just time, I guess, will pass. But right away, that's probably just going to be weird for a bit.
4: Yeah, if he's a man, he'll get over it.
1: Maybe just like comically overclean comically overclean the bathroom and say, sorry. And have like,
4: sorry. Sorry about the vomit, poop, and blood.
5: I mean, it's not like she left her tampon out like you. So I don't think it was that bad. Hopefully.
2: Yeah, right. I can't imagine how
5: it's not that bad.
4: Let's move on before we all decide to listen.
3: God.
1: We have time for one more letter, Allie.
0: Oh,
1: Breen.
0: We do? Okay.
1: Yes, we do.
2: Oh, good. Here we go. Dear Allie, I used to watch a lot of porn, and then I moved on to OnlyFans. I have three people who I subscribe to, and my girlfriend doesn't know about it, but I know that she'd consider it cheating because she told me she considers watching porn while in a relationship cheating. Huh. I did tell her that I used to watch a lot and cut down, but obviously didn't tell her about the OnlyFans. I think it's unreasonable, so I'm inclined to just do this in secret, but wanted to know what you think.
4: I think if you're going to keep doing it, do it in secret.
2: Yeah.
4: Yes. Just who cares?
1: And Josh was saying yesterday, a lot of the OnlyFans stuff, it's
0: mutated.
2: Bots.
1: Yeah. It's not. It's not like you're talking to that person.
4: That's the thing, dude. You're not talking to her. You are talking to a guy.
2: In
4: a cubicle.
2: This is like telling kids Santa Claus isn't real. This is horrible.
4: Santa Claus is more real than the affection you're getting from OnlyFans girls.
1: And aren't those getting to the point where they're all AI anyway?
4: Yeah, I mean, it's probably
2: exactly.
1: But maybe, I guess we probably shouldn't spoil this guy's fantasy.
2: Yeah.
4: Sometimes confessing to things is a selfish thing.
2: Right.
4: You're just hurting her and you don't need to.
5: You know that
2: right,
5: she thinks it's cheating.
2: Crime.
5: Because she thinks porn's cheating. This is like hardcore cheating.
1: By the way, if this were a movie, he would stumble on her on OnlyFans.
4: Yes.
2: Yeah.
1: It would be all of a sudden, wait a minute, Gertrude, you're on OnlyFans. do I get a discount?
4: Dirty Gertie is on OnlyFans.
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1: Welcome back to the Bob and Tom Show. We're in the O'Reilly Auto Parts Studios. There's Christy Lee.
2: Hi.
1: Wearing a snappy scarf today. How about that, huh?
2: Oh, yeah.
1: Josh, you think I could rock that, you think?
3: Oh, I'd love to see you in a...
1: Yes.
3: Dude, I think you can.
2: Oh, absolutely.
1: The boys in the band, Roadshow.
4: I say, go Ascot.
1: I love a scarf. I've got scarves. Okay. I just don't wear them here. I don't wear them in
4: here. An ascot makes more of a statement.
1: What is the statement that an ascot makes?
2: That you're an ass?
3: I think the statement is,
1: There's Pat Godwin.
5: Hello.
1: Did your father wear a scarf like Christmas?
5: Oh, yeah.
1: Oh, yeah.
5: Oh, yeah.
2: Okay. Now, wear a rock and roll scarf.
5: That would compliment the cape.
2: Like Steve Tyler does.
1: That's right.
4: Again, pulling off the cape. That is a rough move.
1: Tom,
4: yes, what is it?
1: Can I wrap a scarf around my microphone like Steven Tyler?
2: That'd be cool.
4: Yeah, that'd be really cool.
3: That'd be awesome. And Pat, you could tape a line of picks, guitar picks down here.
1: Yes.
4: That would be hilarious.
1: Thank you, Josh Arnold.

0: There's Ace Cosby.
1: Hello.
0: I'm Chick, and Tom is here. Hi, and we've got emails from our listeners.
2: This is a guy from a band, Matthew. He plays in the band The Rascal Kings in upstate New York. Recently, they played a nudist camp, and while there, he observed naked folks playing pickleball.
3: And
2: Patty G is here with us.
3: Ha-cha-cha-cha-cha.
2: You have a song that...
0: Have you seen The Dink yet?
4: What is that?
3: I have, yeah.
0: Apple TV.
4: Yeah, I noticed
0: Dink.
4: It's
0: all about it's all about pickleball.
3: It's fantastic. I liked it.
0: It's
4: is it a documentary?
0: No, it's cute. It's a cute.
1: I love
0: cute
1: that Jake guy.
0: He's a likable cuss,
1: yes,
0: isn't he?
1: Right. Yes.
3: You got your Mary Steenburgen in there.
0: Yep, and I'm blanking on the actual tennis player who's in it. Andy Federer.
3: Right?
0: Andy Federer.
1: Do they get naked?
0: No, Andy Roddick is in it.
1: Are you naked pickleball in that?
0: No, not that. Mary Steenburgen and.
2: So it's called The Dink?
0: Yeah.
2: And what is a dink?
3: That's a shot.
0: That's a shot in pickleball.
3: It's kind of a drop shot right by the net.
0: It's like a dunk.
1: They're tough.
0: It's like a dunk, but
2: very,
0: it's a dink.
2: Very timely.
0: Yes.
2: Now, Pat, you have your song. We have a special request from Matthew.
3: Pickleball, naked pickleball.

pickleball. Try not to fall on your pickling balls. 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Hips replaced and backs are fused. Sag and sacks are wabbling in the breeze. Take one to the nuts and you're down on your knees. 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I'm talking pickleball. Naked

0: certain age, but nudity is best left to the young.
1: This is the bridge.
0: Look at them having fun. Wrinkling
2: in like a
0: the
2: different
0: sun.
2: Melody and everything.
0: I had no idea Saul was so well hung. Drag it out, playing pickleball, naked pickleball.
2: Saul.
0: Better than a swim or a walk in the mall, playing pickleball, naked pickleball, with Esther, Clem, Thelma, and Big D Saul pickleball.
2: Even with a circumcision, he's hung like a donkey. That's very impressive, Saul. Thank you very much.
3: While we were in California, we went to brunch, and when we walked into the hotel where the brunch was being held, there was a gentleman standing there, and he goes, "Are you here for the bris or brunch?" And I go, "I pick brunch every time, sir."
4: Bris or brunch?
2: At the same place?
3: Yes, at the same place.
4: Well, it's probably a center.
3: It was
4: they
3: a hotel.
4: Serve food, and there are different rooms for different.
2: Well, don't get the calamari. It might be might be Junior's dick tip, whatever.
0: Has anybody here been to a bris besides myself? Wow.
3: No.
0: That's a knee buckler.
3: I didn't want to go.
4: The crying, right? I can't take
0: man,
4: the crying.
0: Oh, man, it's rough.
4: I can't take it.
1: The crying.
4: I can't
1: And that's
4: take
1: just
4: it.
1: The grown men watching.
4: Yes.
2: I could barely go to my dog's neutering. I've got a new puppy, by the way.
3: Oh, how's that going?
2: Great.
3: Good.
2: So far, only 3 accidents in, 12 days?
1: That's impressive.
4: And didn't you say all urine? No?
2: Yes.
4: Yeah.
2: He's not pooped in the house yet.
4: Right, right.
1: I think I'd rather be the poop.
2: It's easier to clean.
4: Absolutely.
2: Yeah.
4: Absolutely.
0: It does less damage. Mm-hmm.
2: But I have being a dog person, I have a...
4: Do you have a system for urine as well?
2: Yeah, I have what's it called? It's like a miniature rug doctor.
1: Yeah, those are great.
2: Vacuum thing.
4: That sucks
3: green
4: up.
3: Machine? You have the green machine?
4: Sucks up a liquid?
2: You spray it with this stuff. And then I've got those floor fans that you... In fact, right now they're on.
1: Oh.
2: So you walk into my house, there's cords everywhere. And see, the problem is we had to have a compromise. When I lived by myself, I had no carpeting anywhere. If you sell carpet, I'm sorry, I hate carpeting. Now we have throw rugs all over the place.
4: Oh, I love the area rug, the throw rug. Yes. Area rug makes the world go round.
3: Well, you could throw them in the wash.
2: No, these are too big.
3: Oh.
2: You have to, some guy comes over and takes them and...
1: Comes
2: back with a Brinks truck. So
4: speaking
2: I can pay
4: of
2: him.
4: All this, are you going to share the biggest news that you shared with us off the air earlier this morning?

0: morning that has really got him at sixes and sevens. He can't.
1: Oh, I don't.
0: I don't know how he's going to deal with this, but you'll see.
2: As you know, I enjoy drinking coffee.
3: Yes, you do.
2: But I have never in my life had a coffee maker at my house.
3: Yes.
0: Because
2: coffee is something you have elsewhere.
0: Coffee is out there, not in your home.
2: You get up on a Saturday, you go to a nice coffee shop, sit down.
3: You hate being home, don't you?
2: No, I love being home. I just don't. I don't want to drink coffee. I've always been kind of an unwritten rule.
3: Okay.
2: Kelly's not a coffee drinker.
3: All right.
2: But suddenly yesterday she's announced that she's going to get a coffee machine of some sort. So I said, well, let me go with you because I was in that Williams-Sonoma place.
0: Oh,
2: they have coffee machines that cost more than my first car.
0: Yeah, you can spend as much money as you want on a coffee machine.
3: So why is she getting a coffee machine if she doesn't drink coffee?
2: It's very complicated. She's quitting one of the beverages she drinks all the time because she thinks there's something in them that's causing something. I don't know. It's a very complicated situation. But she's not going to be drinking coffee. She wants one to make other stuff.
4: Oh, okay. All right.
2: I don't know. Okay. I'm not going to start.
4: Honestly, it doesn't sound like it affects you all that much.
3: No, because you can go out and still get your coffee.
0: He's slowly losing the carpeting, the coffee machine.
1: A lot of
0: he's losing control of the everything.
4: Throw rugs. Control's been lost.
3: Oh, he lost that long.
2: Because I'd be happy to roll up all the throw rugs.
0: It's just
2: and put them in the garage until the puppy's no longer a puppy.
4: That's not a terrible idea.
0: That's not a bad idea.
2: I'll give her number. You can run it by her, okay?
4: I think I'm on her good side.
2: Yes.
4: I'll stay there.
2: Okay, good. Now, yesterday we had a story that Josh made an observation about this story that I thought was absolutely dead on correct.
0: Salient.
4: Astute.
0: Yes.
2: Yeah, and the story was what is it called? Love Honey or something?
0: It's some outfit that sells naughty stuff.
3: Yeah. Okay.
2: Yeah. And they released their so-called sex map. Oh, here it is. Here's the story. They're called Global Sex Toy Retailer Love Honey has launched an interactive international sex map revealing the intimate shopping preferences in various cities across America. According to them, the sexiest state is Vermont because they purchase the most sex toys overall.
3: Vermont,
2: yeah. Little tiny Vermont.
3: Yeah.
2: And Josh made the observation, hey, maybe some of these, it's just one guy. For example,
5: hi, I live in Vermont.
2: Yeah, Jersey City, New Jersey leads in French maid outfits.
4: Yeah, somebody's skewing the numbers somehow.
2: So comes from Badger, Minnesota.
3: Okay.
2: You may recall that Badger was in the survey. Badger, Minnesota buys the largest condoms.
3: Okay.
2: So we're thinking, well, that's impressive. It's got to be a fairly small town. Dear Bob and Tom, I live in Badger, Minnesota.
0: Congratulations.
4: Yes.
2: I heard you say it's known in the survey for buying the largest condoms. The population here is about 400.
1: Really?
2: I want to let you know that I'm pretty sure I am the one that skewed that data. But it's not what you're thinking.
3: Oh.
2: I'm a veterinarian.
4: Ah.
2: And we order extra large condoms for various research purposes related to animals that have rather large male members.
4: No kidding.
0: Huh.
2: So it's funny to hear our small town's name on your show. Yeah, I imagine in Badger, Minnesota, probably a lot of farm animals, et cetera, et cetera.
4: They're buying it by the gross.
3: Yeah, probably a lot of badgers, too, right?
4: Yeah.
0: And their units, per their size, are the largest face of the earth. The badger penis is 3.5 times the size of a badger.
4: They look like a puppy dragging a hose.
0: Yeah, it's just unbelievable.
2: Help me again here. A badger's what, like a raccoon or something?
0: No. A badger's like a Michigan Wolverine, but it's a badger. It's kind of different.
2: Yeah. Okay. All right.
0: They're all those little weird.
2: I'm not sure. I didn't know my beavers from my marmots until next
3: marmot?
2: Week. Next
0: Don't
2: week.
0: Stop saying marmot. It's marmot.
2: It's spelled with an O.
4: I know, but it's usually pronounced more casually.
2: Okay. Marmot.
4: Marmot.
2: You know the fat bear thing?
3: Yes.
4: Oh, yeah.
0: Yeah, the king of the fat bears.
2: Yeah, they're doing Fat Marmot Week.
4: Mm-hmm. They are.
2: Yeah, I'll dig up the story for you. Well, thanks for the letter, BD.
4: BD Wong?
2: No, the guy that...
0: Oh, you were in the football
3: helmet? The badger guy?
2: The badger guy. that's or yeah, the guy that

0: in Badger, Minnesota. We have another letter also disputing the
1: map.
0: The map. Dear Bob and Tom Show writes, Doug.
1: Hey, Doug.
0: You spoke of the Air Force base having the most sex dolls purchased from Love Honey.
1: Oh, yeah, that was odd.
0: I run a waste contract on an Army base, and I'll tell you what. There are sex dolls discarded in dumpsters here all the time. Sometimes it's a little disconcerting when you see a body part sticking out of the waste load in your truck.
2: Ugh.
0: Usually you figure out pretty quickly that it's a sex doll.
1: I was thinking about why an Air Force base might have a ton of sex dolls yesterday. Do you? Is there a chance that they are used as passengers in flights for some reason?
3: Oh, what?
2: Oh, yeah. Like in a simulator or something?
1: Yeah, or some kind of...
4: Target practice, maybe?
1: Some kind of...
4: Shooting?
1: Like yeah, they're used as mannequins in some weird way.
3: Test pilot takes one up in the backseat?
1: Or even
0: maybe a, maybe how
1: cheaper
0: about,
1: CPR dolls for some reason.
0: How about a great gag?
1: Yeah, that's possible,
0: you
1: too.
0: You think they're used, yeah. Hey, rookie, you get in the plane and in the back seat's a love doll with a big wide open mouth.
1: But are they cheaper than CPR mannequins and so they use those for some sort of training?
3: I bet those CPR mannequins cost a pretty penny.
2: I bet you're right. Right.
1: Oh, yeah. If anybody has any idea, let us know. But
0: yeah, in any event, the survey went on to reveal, I'll do this in quiz form for you, Christy Lee. What do you think the most popular lube flavor would be?
2: Flavor?
0: Yeah.
2: I didn't know they had a flavor.
0: I didn't either. But
2: cherry.
0: Number three.
2: Oh.
0: What's disturbing, number one is strawberry. That's okay. Number four is peach. Number five, birthday cake. What's disturbing is number two most popular lube flavor.
3: This, you know, I thought about this game. This gets more disturbing the more you think about it.
0: Is bubble gum.
3: Yeah.
0: That brings us back to the John Mellencamp reference for the sweet, sweet Dolores. What was her name?
2: Her name was Denise.
3: Dog.
2: Nothing tore it out. They were 13.
0: What was it again?
2: Denise.
0: Okay.
3: Denise.
0: So anyway, the survey seems to be fairly bogus. But it certainly is funny, and we all started talking about it. And I remember one of the other aspects of the survey was the...
3: You know, that was just the audio equivalent of you wandering out at a pier at a lake and just walking off the end. That was amazing. I kind of got lost, and then I got wet somehow.
0: I also thought it was... Remember the other thing in the survey? The biggest dildos were purchased in a small town in the United Kingdom called Harrogate. Harrogate, UK, they buy the largest dildos. In second place, Christy, Saracenshire for the large dildos. Apparently.
1: Oh, yes.
0: Not sure who's buying those.
3: And do you remember yesterday when Tom was singing here in the studio, the fabulous, I'm not sure what the song was, but something funny, but it's true, but you don't say it like that.
0: Yeah, when I was a kid, did you ever?
3: Yeah. Here it is.
1: I'm in the mood for love.
0: Simply because you're near me.
2: Yeah.
0: Funny butt. Pause. Funny butt. Who's got a funny butt? Godwin's got a funny butt.
3: Godwin's got
0: a... Didn't you
2: heard
0: that?
2: No?
0: No. Was that confined to Shaker Heights, Ohio?
3: No one else.
2: Not much to bring.
5: The song was in Little Rascals.
0: Well, the song of Little Rascals, Alfalfa sings, I'm in the mood for love.
3: We've got a letter... Helping you out, Tom.
2: All right.
3: Funny butt. Who's got a funny butt?
0: Oh, someone else heard that? Okay, good.
3: There you go. Yes.
0: Hope they're from my town. I don't know. God, I was so disappointed over the weekend.
3: I can't imagine.
0: We had a new babysitter and a very bright young woman on her way to college.
2: Yeah?
0: The topic of...
3: finally grasped the English language. Very proud of her.
0: The topic of Paul Newman came up.
2: Uh-huh.
3: She had no idea
0: She had no idea who Paul Newman was.
2: Well, of course not.
3: Of course not, Tom.
0: He's one of the best actors ever.
2: Well
4: it's a while ago.
2: She's 18.
3: You know what? No, ask somebody who Douglas Fairbanks Sr. is. Why don't you try that one
4: Tracy.
3: Next time?
0: Then I said, you know, the salad dressing guy.
3: You know what? You should, somehow we should get you in a 55-gallon drum and store you in the Nevada desert somehow. You're not good for people. Go ahead.
1: Store you in the desert.
0: Okay, real quick, don't think too hard. Josh, best Paul Newman movie. Go.
1: Cool Hand Luke for me.
0: Okay. And Paul Newman's one of... that's a great movie. Absolutely.
1: No, I know. Yeah, What's your choice?
3: You know why the Sting is mine? Is because

0: I never heard about it, never saw it. Went to the theater, saw it. It totally got me. There's a twist in the sting, and I really love that movie.
1: We just watched that the other night with the girls. They loved it, too.
0: Love it. Yeah,
2: Butch Cassidy's a great movie. He's got some serious movies.
3: I put Nobody's Fool up there, too. I love that movie. One of his later films,
0: Butch Cassidy, when he said Woodcock, that's pretty hard to beat.
2: Yeah.
3: Slapshot's up there also.
0: Oh, yeah, Slapshot. Yeah.
2: Slapshot.
3: It's a weird.
0: Your wife's a dyke.
2: Slapshot is.
3: Absolutely
2: top five sports movies. It's one of those movies a lot of people missed when it came. Trust me, it's still as good as it was when it came out, and it was ahead of its time. Does that make sense?
1: Yeah.
0: A machine took my quarter.
3: And Newman is in so many great movies. As you go down the list, holy cow!
2: I get it. She was young, but I would have thought maybe the spaghetti sauce or the salad dressing.
1: No, she didn't even.
2: No.
4: Bob and Tom.
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7: Time to turn to the sports page. We were just reviewing new stats about the increase in marijuana smoking at the old folks' home. But, I mean, it does make sense.
8: Did everyone just hear time to go to the sports
9: desk? Yeah, I did hear that.
8: And then he's out in the woods.
9: That's what he does.
7: No, just getting you right. That way you can get yourself primed.
8: I was ready to read
10: doing you a favor.
8: More letters. And don't get me wrong. I appreciate you letting me have time to prepare.
7: What's like with Pat Godwin? I say, well, you got a request for a song,
8: well, that's,
7: Pat.
8: And that's
7: 10 minutes later,
8: Pat,
7: he hasn't picked up his guitar yet.
8: Well,
11: that Pat.
7: Anyway, they're smoking the devil's lettuce, as they say, as Christy pointed out. Did you ever live in an apartment where one of your neighbors did nothing but smoke pot all day? And
8: I dodged that bullet, yeah. And I lived in some dodgy places, believe me.
7: Yeah, I had that guy.
9: Did you?
7: Yeah, and then one day I arrived at the apartment. I went upstairs. Pat, you lived in that same building for a while.
11: Oh, yeah.
7: And I had frantic beating on my door. And the lady goes, oh, my God, he's passed out. Call an ambulance. And so I called the ambulance.
8: Why couldn't she call the ambulance?
9: Yeah.
8: In the time it took her to pound on your door.
11: Yeah, what the hell?
7: I don't know. I do not have an answer to that question. Well, all I know is.
8: I can't be dramatic if I'm not doing it in front of someone.
7: So I called an ambulance.
9: Right.
7: Then by the time the ambulance got there and they got him to standing
9: Revived
7: up on
9: him.
7: His feet. And then he refused to get in the ambulance. And then they sent me the bill.
8: Remember?
10: Sure.
8: Remember when I moved into my place about 10 years ago? I met the neighbor, the next door, not next door, but next door, next door.
9: Mm-hmm.
8: Yeah, very nice guy. Evidently, an ambulance, last year sometime. And
9: haven't seen him since?
8: Haven't seen him since. And now the house is for sale.
9: God,
8: huh. What the hell? That can't be good, right? Well,
7: just a regular Agatha Christie mystery, huh?
8: What do you think's going on there, Josh? Everybody shut up but Josh. I respect his opinion.
7: Can you proofread your sports for a minute?
8: What do you think? What do you think happened there, Josh?
10: The game is afoot.
8: Oh!
10: I think we need to find out.
8: That's right.
7: Well, could we? Maybe read a letter then over there. Anything to get
8: Watson! Over. Watson! Dear Bob and Tom Show.
10: You know, you can go to an open house at that house.
9: Ask.
8: Oh, yeah.
11: Poke around a little bit.
8: Poking around.
6: Excuse me.
9: Is he in assisted living or did he croak?
11: Oh, yeah.
8: Oh, I saw an ambulance. That was the original. Did I tell you that?
9: Yeah, but they start that way. I mean, you know, you go to the hospital and then you don't come out.
11: Maybe he fell.
8: They're pretty pricey. Ambulances?
9: Yes.
11: Oh, yeah, 800 bucks a pop.
10: Yeah, I just call an Uber now.
8: Right.
11: I know that's not bad thinking.
8: Dear Bob and Tom Show, I recently got back from vacation, and our last day at the hotel, I got out of the shower and thought to myself, there's no way that Chick knows what the hell he's talking about. So I walk out of the shower into the bedroom, clean.

0: naked and skeptical. I look to the wife and say, "You want any of this before I put it away?" She looks at me and says, "Sure, we can have a quickie."
1: Oh.
0: Thank awesome. You, thank you, thank you.
1: Well, that's vacation.
2: Never
1: sex.
2: Doubt McGee.
1: Yeah.
3: I thought for
0: that's
3: sure he was going to say,
0: he
3: walked into the bedroom and said to the maid,
1: "Oh, gee.
3: You want some of this before I put it away?"
2: Dios mío.
3: $300 later.
2: Oh, you think that?
0: Teep. Large teep.
3: Is 300 low? I don't know. I've never.
2: No, I just.
1: You're
2: I've
1: assuming
2: never,
1: that the maid is now a hooker?
2: I'm just shocked that the maid was so quick. She had a price.
3: What is the going rate? I'm sure someone out there can tell me.
0: Dear Bob and Tom Show, this letter is about Josh, but I'm sure Tom will have something to say. I love it when Josh has a big, true, large, hearty laugh. Has anyone ever told Josh he sounds just like Phyllis Diller?
2: I haven't gotten that.
0: I haven't. Now, Tom, if you would, please, give us some weird-ass, off-the-wall fact about Phyllis Diller.
3: She called her husband Fang.
1: Yes, Fang. She did.
0: Fang. And,
3: in a world of primarily male stand-up comedians, she stood out, and she was terrific.
2: I saw her live, and she played the Wicked Witch of the West in Wizard of Oz.
3: I bet she was great.
1: Oh, I bet
2: she was wonderful,
1: great.
2: Yeah.
0: Dayton, Ohio, I think, or somewhere in Ohio.
4: Huh. Well, that's great.
0: Steubenville? No, that was Dean Martin.
2: Her laugh was kind of
0: absolutely.
2: Ha
0: ha!
2: Yeah, yeah.
0: Kind of that way.
2: Huh. Big shock of hair. Was that her hair?
1: That hair was something, wasn't it?
0: No, because it came off during a stand-up.
2: Yes, there is a famous clip or something where it comes off.
5: I worked with her once, and she was hilarious on stage and off stage. She was salty. She was so dirty and funny.
0: You tap that?
5: No, I took a picture with my arm around her. That was a nice little moment.
2: That is nice.
0: Nice. Feeling her up. Oh, yeah. He felt Phyllis Diller up, Tom. Yeah.
3: Who's the... Who am I forgetting? Our friend, PJ, the trumpet player, not the cop, he was playing.
0: One too many friends named PJ.
3: He was playing on stage.
1: Carol Channing,
3: that's the one. And she had you'll appreciate this, but kind of a sort of a closet thing.
1: Like a stand-up shower
3: with a curtain, and she could go to the side of the stage.
0: She had a giant gray bush, right?
3: You know.
0: Can you answer
3: no
0: me?
3: No one can ruin a story better than Jim.
0: Is that right?
3: The point is, she would do costume changes, and she was not wearing any underwear.
5: Oh.
1: Well, you don't want any lines.
3: And according to PJ, she went to great lengths to make sure that that curtain didn't close all the way.
2: Wait, are we speaking euphemistically?
0: She wanted them, you know they're hanging out there.
1: Oh, come on.
3: Leads to this letter.
0: Oh.
1: Okay.
3: Can you read that from where you are?
1: I cannot read that from where I am.
3: It's a campground sign.
1: Okay.
3: Campground sign.
0: Is it Hiawento or whatever the hell?
3: No, again, don't ruin the story.
2: I was just about to tell you what it said, because you asked us if we could read it.
0: Yeah, you asked, can you read it? And I thought I'd tell you, is it a dumb camp story?
2: It is dumb.
3: Mr. Thompson, on vacation in Utah this month, I thought of you guys immediately. I was on my Harley, had to do a turnaround, and what did I see? I had to stop to take a photograph. The Beaver View Campground.
1: Oh.
3: Huh. Maybe Carol Channing was there with her aforementioned.
1: I doubt she was there.
3: Gray bush.
2: Gray bush.
1: That continues to grow after you die, doesn't it?
2: Oh, no. Gosh.
0: Your hair?
5: Actually,
0: your
5: hair, other things shrink as well.
0: And your nails continue to grow, but your phone calls taper off.
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0: that, you know, when we got here, what we would do, how it would be taken care of. And when we arrived, we found out that my family wasn't going to have to pay for any of my treatment, not for my medicine, not for travel, not for housing, not for food. St. Jude was going to cover all that. St. Jude supported me in every way, from, you know, taking that financial burden off my parents to making sure that all of my family was included in this time. St. Jude literally means everything to me. I get to go home to my family tonight. I get to cook dinner for them. That's what you're giving. You are giving us everything by supporting St. Jude. So thank you so much.
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3: Kind of a partial conversation, you in the break room. You think more embarrassing for the guy it collapses on and those around him. I've seen it happen, and I want the earth to swallow me.
4: Live on the air. Well, Patty G got some nice emails about your return to live performance.
5: That was fun.
4: Pat Godwin had shoulder surgery just a few months ago, and you're back slinging the guitar. So congratulations.
3: Got guitar slinger.
4: Got a bunch of nice letters. This one, I just love the name of this town. It was. It comes to us from Susan. She writes, I saw Pat Godwin in Jasper, Indiana last night. I just want to say, very entertaining. I'd like to apologize for having to put up with Jordan.
5: Yeah.
4: Jordan.
3: Was he helping?
5: He was a problem. Had a little rat tail hairdo.
6: Oh,
5: and he wanted to hear Yoga Pants, and he was yelling it out every 10 minutes.
4: Did you finally play it?
5: I played half of it. I only know half of it. I wasn't planning on doing that in the live show.
4: I see. She continues, Jordan was so drunk, he made the rest of us look bad. Trust me, we don't all act that way.
3: I know you. You prepare for the live show, and you think of it like a quilt.
5: I do. Every
3: little piece.
5: What do I open with? What do I put in the center?
3: Just so.
4: You know, she is from, help me with this, Christy.
6: Yes?
4: L-O-O-G-O-O.
6: Lagodi.
4: T-E-E. Lagodi?
6: Mm-hmm.
4: Wow, that's a great name.
6: Yeah, Lagodi, Indiana.
4: Lagodi. Well, thank you, Susan, from Lagodi. Another, Pat, the seems our first two emails are about you.
5: Oh, well.
4: From Christy. Ooh, the ladies.
6: Wow.
4: Saw Pat at the Astro Theater in Jasper, Indiana. Hilarious. Talented, funny, great with the crowd. I bought a signed koozie and got my picture taken with him. It made my day.
3: Signed koozie?
5: Signed koozie. I signed her koozie.
6: You did?
5: Yeah.
6: Well, look at you.
4: Are you selling Pat Godwin koozies?
5: I had a Switch to Beer koozie that I had about 40 left, so I brought them down. And
3: nice.
5: I'm not good at the doing the merch, but I did my best. Josh is great at it, very friendly afterwards. When I'm done, I'm done. But
6: okay.
5: I gave him a little show afterwards.
4: By the way.
3: see, that's the people I want to hear from, who got a little show from Pat, a little extra, a little get out of my face.
4: Again, P.S., quote, shut up, Jordan. Apparently this is very moving for many in the audience.
5: And I did a song for him. We're going to do it in a little bit, if you'd like, called My Little Heckler, about Jordan.
6: Yeah. That's great.
4: Oh, well, let's do it right now.
5: Yeah. You want to do it right now?
4: Yeah, sure.
5: Okay.
4: Once again, this was a theater, 300, 350?
5: 350, yeah.
4: And a sold-out show. Very good, Pat.
5: It was just phenomenal. What a great theater that is. And did we have an issue with Jordan? Yes, but we need to show some compassion.
6: Okay.
5: My little heckler had a bad day. The AC's broken his trailer, and the coal sore's here to stay. His stepdaughter's pregnant, and his old lady's due. Now the poor guy's acting out, but think what he's been through. Jack Daniels and Zannies, you know they don't mix. And meth makes you edgy if you ain't had your fix. The mullet with cornrows is so out of fashion. But let's have fun, not make fun, and show some compassion. Oh, my little heckler, do yoga pants. Oh, my little heckler, play toast. Oh, my little heckler, he's just had a bad day.
6: Aww.
5: That's for you, Jordan.
4: Well, thank you. Do you think that
5: I'm exaggerating? Of course, Jordan was fine after a while.
4: The contemporary sort of a theme in comedy now is crowd work.
5: Yeah.
4: Do you think maybe that's carried over to the point where people think they're helping when they're heckling more so than ever?
7: Yes, I do.
5: Yeah, absolutely.
4: Okay.
5: Yeah.
4: So, but you can handle it. Very good. Very good. Now, Chick McGee, we have letters. Do you have any more over there?
3: I do. Dear Bob and Tom Show.

0: Hey, Josh. There's a penny farthing race September 10th in downtown Plain City, Ohio. I know exactly where this is.
1: No,
0: it's
1: kidding.
0: Not, it's like 20 miles from London, Ohio, home of moi.
1: Yes.
0: Josh, maybe it's a good time for you to come over and compete in this penny farthing race.
1: Boy, I don't know that I'm ready for competition. I've never even tried it.
0: Perhaps you could you could ride the pace penny farthing.
1: Yes.
0: How about and that?
2: Is there a two-seater penny farthing?
3: I think there is, actually.
2: Are you serious?
0: That's impossible.
3: I thought we saw one where the back seat, there was a smaller bike. Oh, how do you get tires for a penny farthing?
1: Oh, boy.
3: That's got to be
1: a specialty shop or something.
3: Yeah, that's got to be a pretty small. And for those of you not familiar, the penny farthing is the old-fashioned bike with the gigantic front wheel.
1: Right. And then the smaller back wheel. What else could use those tires?
2: Right.
1: Like even popcorn carts, those tires aren't big enough.
0: No. You'd have a lot left over.
3: I mean, back in the day, were they made of solid rubber rather than air?
1: Maybe.
0: The first bike I ever got had, we called them cement tires. And they were, I don't know what they were full of, but it wasn't air.
1: Wow. Really?
0: Really? Yeah, and they were like stiff and hard.
1: Were they awesome?
0: No.
1: Oh,
0: no.
1: Okay.
3: Now, do they have a sort of a mounting stand when you go to a penny farthing event so you can...
1: Right.
0: No, I think
3: like a little stairway.
0: A true penny farthing expert can...
2: Run and jump on.
0: Can get on his penny farthing anywhere.
1: Oh, I thought you meant for parking. Oh. I wonder, do they have a giant kickstand?
0: If you go online and watch the YouTube videos, which I have for some reason, you hop on the pedal, and then the wheel goes around, so the pedal kind of lifts you up into the seat.
1: Yeah, they make it look really easy.
0: Yeah, they make it look very easy. You don't have to go to a loading dock.
3: Can you imagine if you were in the penny farthing manufacturing business, and all of a sudden you saw a guy walk by with a gear and the chain, and you went, never thought of that.
0: Both wheels the same size, you say. Huh.
1: And then your buddy who works with, that'll never take off.
0: That's right.
1: We're safe.
0: Don't worry, Josh. Our design is still the best. You wait and see.
3: Christy, did you go online to see if you could buy penny farthing tires?
2: No, but I will right now if you want.
1: I mean, you must
2: sure
1: be able to.
2: Sure,
3: absolutely.
1: It's just, why? I mean, that's all they're manufacturing.
0: To hell with penny farthing tires. Can you buy a penny farthing anywhere?
1: Yeah, well, sure.
2: Unicycle.com.
1: You can. Some of them look like they're modern, like modern bikes, the same sort of sleek style.
3: Now, is there such a thing as a penny farthing unicycle?
4: Or how about electric?
1: There wouldn't be, because there'd be no.
0: Yeah.
2: They're not cheap.
1: The fact that it's a penny and a farthing make it, you have to have two wheels. Oh, but is there a giant wheel?
3: Yeah, a giant wheel, and you'd have a vertical chain.
2: There are different sizes, 48 to 56 inches.
1: Now, I haven't seen the giant tired unicycle, but I've seen the very tall unicycle. Have you seen that?
3: Yes.
2: Oh,
3: yeah,
2: with
3: a small wheel.
1: Yeah, it's a wheel that's smaller, but it's
0: super tall.
2: Now, they'll run you about $100.
0: Penny farthing on Amazon, all they have is penny farthing t-shirts, penny farthing hats, penny farthing wall art. But no actual...
2: You have to go to unicycle.com.
1: I'm taking a look at that wall art.
0: Yeah.
3: Oh, unicycle.com is the place. Okay, good.
0: The wall art is just as beautiful as you think it is. Yeah.
3: Now, who was just talking about... about the mountain bike version of the unicycle?
2: Yeah, you can buy one on unicycle.com.
0: Oh, like an all-terrain tire or something?
3: Yeah.
1: Yeah, our comedian guest last week was talking about it.
3: Who was it? Well, I'm dropping. Oh, Philadelphia guy.
1: Yeah, I'm forgetting his name.
4: Oh,
1: too.
4: Schubert.
1: Schubert.
3: Jimmy Schubert. Okay,
1: yeah,
3: he encountered a guy on a mountain bike version.
2: Oh, I'm wrong. Pennyfarthings.com parts. You can find all kinds of things.
0: Yeah. They have a Schwinn with a banana seat on here, brand new, Crate Classic Stingray bike, $800.
1: Wow,
0: that seems high.
1: Well,
0: but. Man,
3: brand new.
0: It's cool looking. It's got the bigger rear wheel and the smaller front tire.
1: Gotcha.
0: So
3: back to letters from last week. This came up. I believe it was Connie Chung's birthday.
2: Yeah.
3: Former TV newscaster, and she's married to Maury Povich.
2: Correct.
3: And someone asked if they had any kids. The answer is

0: from a guy who calls himself Mouse. This weekend, I was staying at a hotel in downtown Chicago. We had food delivered, and my wife said, told them I would meet them at the rotating stairs. I said, "Do you mean an escalator?"
1: Oh.
0: He writes, "I'm pretty sure it was the weed."
2: Oh, okay.
3: Oh well, yeah, have a weed.
0: Okay, well, thank you very much. What Chick about, McGee, more letters over
1: What
0: there.
1: About the weed, man? Dear Bob and Tom Show, for some reason, I was reminded of when Tom mentioned putting on his socks while standing up. The famous statement you made.
0: I do it every morning.
1: I tried it, Eric says, and I succeeded quite easily, as a matter of fact.
2: All right.
1: Despite also being somewhat of a fatty, fat, fat, fat, fat, fat, fat. So there's hope for the rest of you all out there. There you go.
2: Hope for fatties.
0: You sit down to put your socks on.
1: Yeah, yes. And my shoes. And
2: I just, oh, yeah.
1: I have a seat. I have a bench. Okay. Very nice bench.
3: I have a little chair in my closet. Yeah.
1: I sit on the bench and wait for the coach to
2: my bed.
1: Call me in.
2: Sit in the bed. Nice.
1: Yeah. Yeah.
0: Now, is your bed made right now?
2: Yeah.
0: Very good.
1: You make your bed.
2: Yeah.
1: Son of a gun.
3: You don't make your bed, Chick?
1: No, never.
3: Never?
1: No.
2: I like it. It feels good to do it. And
1: Is that right?
2: They say you do that, you've already accomplished one thing immediately. But I wait until after my shower. I give it 20.
0: Air it out.
2: Yeah.
0: Let the hooker leave.
2: Sometimes I make it with her in it.
3: Ooh,
2: snug as a bug in a rug.
4: They get tired.
2: That sweet little whore.
4: They work hard for the money.
2: Yeah,
4: they get tired.
0: Dear Bob and Tom Show. I tried the Jess Hooker breakfast sandwich.
3: Oh, it was good.
2: You'll never go back, will you, sir?
3: Yeah.
0: I give it a 10 out of 10.
3: Mm-hmm.
0: By the way, I doubled the patties.
1: Do
0: you want to explain what this is again, how you make this?
1: It's a honey bun sliced in half. Use that as your bun, if you will. And then for the meat, it's a sausage patty in the middle.
3: Yep.
1: And there, Bob's your uncle. There
3: Sweet
1: you go.
3: Sweet and salty.
0: Yeah.
1: It's delish, man.
0: And she made this, I guess, every day going to high school.
1: Yep.
0: That's
1: all she needed for high school. Tupac on the Jeep sound system and that breakfast sandwich.
3: My breakfast every day was Little Debbie, gosh darn it, the peanut butter long wafery ones. Do you know what I'm talking about?
1: No, absolutely. They're called peanut butter wafers.
3: You know what I'm talking about, right? And a Pepsi.
4: That was your
3: breakfast? We were not allowed to have Coke in our house, so I would sneak a Pepsi.
2: Breakfast of champions.
3: That's so
1: odd.
3: A lot of shit.
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15: Oh, everybody likes a pizza. 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
18: Hi, can I...
17: Smile! A little bit to the left. Move over here.
18: Get away.
17: Smile!
18: Stop it. Stop it.
17: That's good. You look good.
18: Stop it.
17: Are you sleepy?
18: That's it. I'm out of here. I'm going to the police.
17: Now, wait a moment. You can't get away from Paparazzi Pizza.
18: Stop following.
17: Oh, you can't get away from Paparazzi. Here I come.
15: Hey, you can run, but you can't hide from a Paparazzi Pizza. Paparazzi's, you get a pizza in a flash, whether you want it or not.
18: Hey, leave me alone, you parasite.
17: You look so good when you're angry. Slow down, your pizza, it's getting cold.
15: Don't call us, we'll find you. Smile, it's a Paparazzi Pizza.

0: We will be joined via electricity and such with comedian Frank Caliendo.
1: Hi, Frank.
2: Hi, Frank.
3: What are you? What? You're not human.
2: No, he's not.
0: Just trying to explain to folks that you're not really in the studio with us. You are, I assume you're at home. Is that an airline seat you're in? That is really fancy.
3: Yeah, yeah, yeah. I'm on a plane in my house.
2: God.
3: I'm on a plane in my house via electricity.
0: Yeah, I saw a guy being interviewed yesterday on McAfee's show with the guy was in his car. It was pretty cool. It's gotten to the point where it's really easy to get a hold of people now.
3: Well, that happened during COVID, right? It used to be where nobody would do Zooms or something like that on TV for local TV stations. And now that's what pretty much everybody will do that. Oh, you can't do it? We'll just Zoom you in. Like, well,
0: which is great.
3: 10 years ago, you told us we couldn't do that. It would be too unprofessional.
0: And now it's always funny when you can tell they've brought in an art director to fix up the thing in the background. Now, you have some kind of just totally blank background there. Is that electronically enhanced?
3: Yeah, that's a wall, Tom.
0: Okay. That's cool.
3: That's a wall.
0: You got an electric wall?
1: Yeah, traditionally. I mean, Frank calls us from his Batcave podcast room, typically.
0: Oh, okay.
1: Yeah.
0: That's very nice. Have you considered putting in, like, you could put a fake slide of some, you know, books that would reflect a certain intellect or something?
3: Yeah. Yeah. I haven't thought of that at all. Yeah, I don't know. I have a little bit of I do have that podcast studio, like Josh said, which would be a better spot, but it's in my son's over there right now.
1: So oh, that you're I not in it now. I got you.
3: No, no, no. I'm just in my office that my son has turned into a storage area. no, really. I don't know if I could turn the camera on. I'm worried about ruins, but it's. There's just boxes everywhere because he's buying and selling stuff online.
1: Ah.
3: And he's lots of like trading cards and stuff like that. So, and he wants me to get into the streaming and breaking the cards where you open up the cards on the screen. Yeah.
1: There is money there.
3: There's crazy money in that.
0: Yeah. We have a story coming up about a discovery of some kind of unopened pack that may go for hundreds of thousands of dollars.
1: Wow.
0: In the gaming world.
2: Yeah.
1: Yeah, that stuff's huge.
3: But that's not even that much. There's a Cooper Flagg rookie card that was just opened that's $5 million. There are the Ohtani card. I don't know if somebody's found that yet, but it's a new card this year. And I don't think it's a rookie. I'm not sure what it is. Maybe has a piece of his uniform in it or something.
1: Wow.
3: There's a bounty out for $13 million.
2: What?
3: And the difference is, when we used to have cards and stuff like that and trade them, even up to like probably 10, 15 years ago, it was local, or you'd go to a local trade show or card show and that's where you'd
1: right.
3: have people bid on the cards. Or something. Now it's the world. You want to put something out on the internet, you can get people to bid on, if you get this card, I will give you X amount of dollars. It's crazy.
2: Wow, gum's got to really be stale if it's coming.
3: it was stale to start with, right?
0: Yeah, this thing is coming up for auction as an ultra rare Nintendo Mario game cartridge.
2: Yeah.
1: It's a cartridge. Gotcha. Mm-hmm.
0: Maybe one of a kind. So yeah. We're speaking with comedian Frank Caliendo, and Frank is going to be on the road doing some stuff. Do you do a Tony Romo?
3: Yeah, yeah, I would rev up the Tony Romobile, which means something totally different now. Because that's when he would rev up, talking, oh, Jim, Jim, Jim, Jim. With a NASCAR race, be like, Jim, Jim, Jim. And then the key was, so I do Nance and Romo. My Nance is limited to just saying, Tony, because when... He gets excited. When Nance gets excited, the VU meters, the guy working the VU meters has to be careful with it. And I don't have a great Nance, so I just figured going with that one word. Tony and Jim have actually, when they used to work together back in the day, they would do me during the game. So Romo would say something like, oh, Jim, it's incredible and amazing, incredible. Here we go, Jim. Tony!
1: And that's why Chick would listen to his local announcer.
4: Yeah. I listen to whatever NFL broadcast online.
3: That's right. And recently I've changed it from here we go, Jim, to here we go, Jim Beam.
0: Ah, there it is.
3: That's terrible. I feel bad.

0: about it, but I want one extra laugh. That's part of being a comedian. I like Romo. I met him years ago at an event. I was at the Cotton Bowl, and he was just in the audience, super nice. And you know, that stuff went down in Wisconsin. He's from Burlington, just a couple of you know, cities over from me where I grew up in Waukesha. So
1: just coat factories as far as the eye can see.
0: Yes.
2: Yeah. Look at the big plumes of smoke coming out of the.
0: Maybe that's what he'll be doing. Oh, we've got deals and deals and deals. I'm smiling all the way through my Skechers. So I started doing these, and you suggested it for me years ago, and I was like, Tom, I'm never going to do that. But I've gotten a bunch of Bob and Tom fans that have actually had me do them. John Gruden talked me into doing Cameo. I was like, I don't know. He's like, you gotta do Cameo. You do Cameo, man? It's a pretty fun thing. You just people send you stuff and you pick their fantasy football league. You think you could do that? Think you could pick a fantasy football team? You pick it random. They put it right on the screen, man. He's like describing it to me how easy it is to do. Now, granted, he does it in his own voice. And it's just him, you know, he's incredible with it. He might be the best Cameo. For people who don't know what Cameo is, you wish somebody happy birthday or something like that. And a lot of times it's just somebody going through the motions, kind of, you know, some people are, shouldn't say a lot of times, every once in a while you'll see, but I put a lot into these and they're like personalized. And then people give me instructions, like, can you do the 10 picks? And then you do John Madden pick, you know, with the 10th pick, Mike's going to have the 10th pick, and then the 9th pick is Todd, Todd, Todd, Todd, Todd. So glad you had a guy named Todd in your draft. At the end of the day, he's still picking 9th, and that's not very good.
1: You're enjoying it so far.
0: Yeah, I'm actually like it. I didn't think I would. Thanks for telling people that I'm not a jerk. And I mean that sincerely. I'm not trying to be sarcastic. Yeah, I've actually thought people are getting such a kick out of it. I didn't, you know, I feel weird about it because you're charging somebody and it's pretty expensive, but I'm putting a lot of time into it. I wish I just had one where I could just do a happy birthday and it would be like a super cheap kind of thing. But people are asking me to do these things and I'm actually taking a couple hours on them.
1: Right.
0: And editing them myself and I'm trying to make them good. I've edited and missed a number once. Like, so I went from the pick and I go and take a look at it and see if I've screwed anything up. But sometimes I've got like 5 sitting there right now that I have to do today. But
2: are they requesting specific voices every time?
0: Yeah, well, everybody wants Gruden and the Gruden's a big one, but the Chris Berman, and I'll throw like topical stuff in, like if you've seen the video with me. With no rear end, I got Burmy got no back to the draft. Say what you will, but nobody circles the belt around the middle of their buttocks like Chris Berman. Have you guys seen that?
3: I saw it yesterday. It's hilarious.
0: Pull it up. I mean, Chris Berman looks like somewhere between, and I've seen him in person before. This is like Chris Berman times 10. Some people are like, did he have an asinectomy or something? I mean, that's what people are saying online. It's like, there's no rear end. And people are like, where's the butt? He's like, we're going to find it.
1: I'm a fellow sufferer of that.
0: No, you're nowhere near. And I've inspected from afar. I mean, I've taken a look. I'll tell you what, man, I've taken a direct look. And there's on a profile, there's a bump.
1: Okay.
0: On Chris Berman, it's convex, man. You got to be concave.
2: In this room, there's only 2 of them. And one of them's on Christy. And it's very nice, but that's it. The rest of us have flat asses.
0: Not like that. Are you looking at that thing? It's the penguin. I mean, it's
4: now I'm gonna get you, Batman. Batman.
2: Besides sports picks, are you just doing birthdays and hellos and
0: done a little
2: happy
0: bit of that.
2: Anniversaries?
0: I mean, I get some of those, but it's been the football season stuff is just crazy, and it's been fun. The names of people. I their teams. I just got one, and I'm trying to figure out if I can say it on the air. But it's Trevor Siemian's name, and It's a hot load of.
1: Okay. Oh, yeah.

0: Okay. Okay.
1: Right.
2: Yeah,
1: right.
2: Yeah. Yeah.
0: So you work greatness. Clean, Frank. You work uh-huh. clean.
1: I do, but when people give me stuff, I have to make decisions on if I can say this stuff or not. And I think I'm going away from being clean now. I think I'm going to be a filthy for a couple bucks. I'm going to whore it out. people get a kick out. You'd say something like I try to dance around some of the stuff, but some of them are so blatant. I'm like, maybe I'll be off the screen when I say that. I feel bad. Like I told the Cameo people, I'm like, I don't want to decline these because I feel like they're asking and they're super nice. And so I've done this is the wrong thing to say on the air, especially on your show. I've done them all and haven't declined any. But now I'm going to be tested with
3: something really terrible. It's going to be really bad.
0: Yeah, and time for a new rate hike.
1: Well, yeah. Well, that's. I mean, I had to do that a little bit. It automatically, as you're getting booked more and more and more, it raises it. So it's been going up, but not. Mine's going up about 1/8 the speed of John Gruden's. You look one day, he's $300. The next day, I'm $1,700. Oh, man,
2: my.
1: Wow. No, he's not that much. But I'm exaggerating. For the point of comedy, you wouldn't expect that from
4: For him. A while there, I think, is his name Brian Baumgartner from The Office?
1: Yeah,
4: he was the number one dude.
1: Yeah, I think Gruden, like I have, like they have this thing that they try to trick you into wanting to do more on the creator end. Like I've got 82 points. Somebody has like a, you know, like a Brian Urlacher or somebody has a 100 points or something. Then you look at John Gruden, 698 points, and you're like, this guy's just sitting all day going, all right, what do we do here, man? I take a look at, all right, little spider two, why banana? Here we go. But it's fun. It's been fun. Honestly, I don't know. It's been more fun than I expected. It's a little bit of work, which is, as you guys know, I'm against for myself. I mean, I'm about as lazy as it gets.
4: You're making people happy, though. You really are.
1: Yeah, it is. Do you do them, Josh?
4: Yes. Or,
1: okay, yeah. Because people really are thrilled when you do it. I think I'm so jaded in life. That I and why should I be? I have a great life. That's just my mentality, I guess. But when people, that's the cool thing is when somebody comes back and says, and I do this too. Like somebody will give me the instructions are kind of vague and when it's expensive, I feel bad. So I automatically DM the people and like, all right, can you clarify these little pieces of information for me so I can do a good job. And make it the way you want it. And the guy I talked with at Cameo was like, you really do that? I'm like, yeah, I just can't rip people off with bad ones. So I got to work at it.
0: Decent. Nice. Yeah. We're speaking with comedian Frank Caliendo.
1: I was going to say, it's the opposite of what I do with you guys.
0: A little bit of road work coming up
1: in
0: Palm
1: Beach. And Willie Griswold, if you guys know him, he is going to be with me. I tell you, Tom, we text back and forth every once in a while. And you always worry that I feel like you worry that I brought Willie on the road just to get more plugs. He's really getting good. I would only have him open, this is like 2 years, 3 years ago now. I would only have him MC when we first started. And he got better pretty quickly. And just from being in the right rooms with the right audience and stuff like that, he really has gotten better and better to the point where Brian Dorfman over at Zany's came up to me because he was with me in Nashville last week. And Brian's like, he's really good. I was like, yeah, I'm not bringing him for the heck of it.
0: And I understand he also is very good at getting you your favorite beverages. And you're extremely picky about your Dr. Pepper.
1: He's fantastic with that.
0: If we need to make
1: a roadside stop, he gets me to the bathroom quickly in my old age.
0: Which Dr. Pepper do you drink though? And isn't there?
1: I do a diet Dr. Pepper, but I also have there's a drink that I get now. It's a flavored water from Walmart, and this is how cheap I am. It's like 89 cents. And it's that there's a strawberry and a mango something, but it's like this, it's almost like liquid candy with zero calories. So just drink that. That's my new favorite thing, even on top of the diet Dr. Pepper.
0: Now, are you working on any new voices? Anybody else coming down the pike?
1: Yeah, I mean, two that I'm thinking of. I don't know if I've done Billy Bob Thornton is one. Have I talked

0: about that at all. I don't have it 100% yet. That's the one where I heard him doing this interview, and he said, my kids think I sound like Hank Hill. He does that thing right here where you think he's talking slowly, but he's actually talking pretty quickly, and then he'll say something in another language and then call you a jackass, like arrivederci, jackass. How's that sound?
1: That's good.
2: That's very good.
0: And then the other one is Patrick Mahomes. That's getting better. I found the take on Patrick Mahomes, which is he sounds like a little kid who was playing out in the woods with another little kid. That other little kid got hurt, and Patrick has to come back and tell the adults about it. That's right. Every Patrick Mahomes interview. Like, Patrick, what happened?
3: Well, I was just out there in the woods with Travis, and he tripped on a rock, and he skinned his knee. And when he skinned his knee, he wasn't able to get back up. So I had to come here and let you know that I'm going to need a Band-Aid, some Bactine, and a tourniquet. And I know an ambulance might cost a bit, but that'll be okay, because Taylor's going to write a song about it, and that'll pay for everything.
1: That's great. Frank Caliendo. And Frank, if they want to find you on Cameo, is it pretty simple?
0: Yeah, all my social media stuff links to it, I think, now. So, or just go to Cameo and search my name.
1: And what are the most, any particularly unusual things, like an anniversary or a birthday that was unusual, or is it pretty much the same stuff?
0: It's a lot of football stuff. The fantasy football picks, drafting the fantasy football. And what's cool is Cameo randomly puts the stuff up there. So they've already got the order. I can just read off. I edit it a lot because I go back and forth with different characters, and I try to get it right and good for people. But mostly it's that. It's the weird, crazy, over-the-top names of some of the filthy-minded people that are sending me stuff. And but like Josh said, the reaction from people is something I didn't think would affect me as much as it does. It's like kind of cool to get that. And people really appreciate you working with them and doing it, you know, decently, instead of just kind of, you know, recording it and throwing at them. I've actually had to do a couple little Band-Aid things for people because I screwed something up. And I'm like, how about if I do this for you? I do like an extra 30-second John Gruden. I'll tell you what, man, Caliendo has not figured out how to count backwards from 10 to 1. And I'm once again saving him in this situation.
1: Well, thanks, Frank. We're going to take a little break here. We always appreciate all your hard work. And I think it's great that you're doing Cameo. That should be fun for a lot of people. And by the way, Frank Caliendo does the finest corporate comedy you've ever seen. He's clean. He doesn't go off the tracks.
0: Unless I get a Cameo request.
1: Unless you beg him.
0: Well, let me just say this, guys. You're doing a great job, but arrivederci, jackasses.
1: I love Billy Bob. Thank you very much, Frank. Bob and
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8: We have some actual facts. We have just determined.
9: And he's off again.
8: The snake in the can prank.
9: Is alive and well.
8: Yeah, someone had pointed out that typically it would come in peanut brittle cans. And that they seem to be somewhat dated. We have not looked up. Has anyone done any research? Is our peanut brittle sales down from, say, 50 years ago?
10: I mean, the answer is just yes.
11: I don't think
10: we have to do any research.
12: Hang on.
8: Has there ever been a peanut brittle candy bar?
11: Not really. I mean, the Heath bar comes close.
10: Not really. It's all been your toffee, more toffee-based.
8: Christy, did you say that your mother used to make homemade peanut
11: Mine
12: His
11: did.
12: Mine mother did.
11: It was a
12: my
11: big
12: mother
11: deal
12: did.
11: At my house.
12: My grandmother did.
10: It can be delicious. Mm-hmm. I just never wanted a bunch of it. And I don't have it now. I mean, I haven't had it in 20 years.
8: But the gag was the peanut brittle can, you take off the top and the things would spring out, the snakes, and it would scare you. But again, we've decided to re-engineer this so you could do a version in an actual Pringles can. But as you've pointed out, the snakes would be pushing up too much. If we could get an engineer to design some kind of slight delay, you'd take the top off, maybe even have a fake chip there. And you look at it, and then it comes flying at you.
10: That'd be amazing.
8: Preferably strong enough to break your
10: I'm going to say after like three chips, it'll shoot out.
8: So even
10: you could actually, somebody could just be munching along.
8: Even funnier. Then they're

0: going to spit chips. What a great idea.
1: And then, here you go. Peanut brittle sales are down 2.8% from last year.
2: Oh, but how about from the 60s?
3: So I'm going to say from each year it's gone down 2.8% since 1965.
1: Also, peanut brittle is very seasonal, peaking usually around the holiday gift-giving season. Yes.
3: That's when you had it, Pat?
4: It's delicious. My mom made that and a cookie called a ragalachi, and those are the two things that stuck around. She would make it every year.
3: Yeah.
4: Yeah.
0: So peanut brittle and
3: might want to have her write those recipes.
1: If you've noticed peanut brittle disappearing from stores or not selling like it used to, you are not wrong. There is a measurable weakness in the peanut candy category right now.
5: Oh, yeah.
1: See's, Old Dominion, and Russell Stover are usually the only three right now that are still actively.
3: Old Dominion, the trucking, and peanut brittle.
5: Yep. And by the way, Tom, they have the hand buzzards. The most expensive hand buzzer I can see is $16.
0: How many amps?
5: It doesn't say that.
0: See, that's the thing. All these pussy hand buzzers just keep.
5: But they also,
0: I want the kind.
1: What do you want, a 220?
0: It's a wind up. I want the kind that picks the guy up off the ground and throws him against the wall.
3: I want the kind the Joker used.
5: Yeah, here's the hand buzzer vibrating when shaking hands. Compact, lightweight.
3: That's
5: and
3: key.
5: Then three pieces, adult prank prop, shock pen.
3: Oh, have you ever felt one of those shock pens?
5: And those are like a little high power.
1: Do you click it and that's when it shocks you?
3: Yep. When you push down the thing, it's
5: zap.
4: If the guy is a pacemaker.
3: It feels like a 110 shot. Like slightly.
0: So taser level.
3: It's not so strong that you can't let go of the pen. You're not going to sit there and Bob Dole it the whole time.
5: Electric shock pen, trick, gag, gadget. Guaranteed to make someone piss their pants.
4: It'll stop your AFib.
5: How about that?
1: Yeah.
3: Did you guys do the shock potato that I brought in?
4: I remember. I didn't do it.
3: Okay.
4: Some other people did it.
3: It's a game, and it's hot potato, but the potato shocks you if you're holding on to it too long. You know, it shocks randomly until you're catching a shock. It feels like that, where it's enough of a shock to make you feel a little silly. Hey, what is this?
0: Oh, that's fun.
6: What the hell?
1: What's happening here?
0: So the snake in the can thing, you found that.
5: Potato chips and nuts and I guess any cylindrical-shaped can.
3: The fake Pringles on Amazon looked pretty good.
5: It really did.
3: Use the angle. Hey, try these new
4: generic
3: crisps.
4: Pringles,
0: Now, don't you use that on dates, Matt? You said you want, hey, lady. Baby, you want the snake in the can?
4: Just the pill and the drink is all he is.
3: You guys ever do the old popcorn trick, but with Pringles? Were you?
5: Oh, yeah.
0: Very
1: salty. Take the bottom out.
3: You cut the bottom of the Pringles.
5: And you snake it up through there?
0: Unless you're extraordinarily.
3: Why would you hold it like that?
0: You'd have to really reach down in there.
5: Hey,
0: the salt. You may want to de-salt them. Like, just imagine.
4: Would you like some Pringles?
3: Yeah, I think you're up to
5: something. Tom, you want some Pringles?
0: Yeah.
3: The reason it only works with popcorn is because it's naturally in your lap.
5: Right.
0: As Marlon Brando said in Last Tango in Paris, unsalted butter, Ms. Schneider. I thought we have to get the alfalfa sprouts story out there.
1: Federal health officials are warning consumers about alfalfa sprouts contaminated with E. coli and salmonella.
3: This affects 10 people.
0: Remember, we just talked about the fact that
5: you'll find out.
0: You don't see sprouts on sandwiches anymore at restaurants.
1: The CDC and FDA are investigating the outbreak. Both E. coli and salmonella can cause, as we all know, diarrhea, stomach cramps, fever.
5: Haven't
1: some of those infections
5: become
1: serious.
5: People finally said alfalfa, they're not good. Sprouts taste awful.
3: Well, we found out our very own Jeff Oskey loves them.
5: Well, he's wrong.
3: Although he might just be chewing on his own beard.
5: That's true.
1: Dozens of people across 15 states have become sick after eating the tainted alfalfa sprouts.
0: Dozens more have been affected and poisoned by eating buckwheat pancakes.
3: Oh, man.
4: Huh.
3: he got the Little Rascals theme, the Our Gang theme.
5: It took him six
4: that's show
5: hours.
4: Prep for you.
5: Took him 6 hours to find this piece of music.
0: Don't you love this?
3: Don't you love this?
1: I don't recall hearing it.
0: Oh, you girl. Are you kidding?
1: I didn't watch The Little Rascals.
0: Oh,
3: they are funny.
0: They're great.
1: I'll go back.
5: Are they?
3: Well, I may have sent you.
1: I'm aware of them, but
0: they had a monkey. They had a cool dog.
1: They had a monkey.
0: They had a dog named Pete.

0: They had a little car.
1: Pini was cute.
0: They had a clubhouse.
2: The coolest thing they had was the car.
1: They had like boxcar races, didn't they? Like
2: seemed, those little...
3: Did they have a treehouse or a clubhouse?
1: It was the He-Man Woman-Haters Club, right?
3: Yeah.
4: That great theme music. And once again, Alfalfa, no longer with us. All of them are gone now.
2: Oh, yeah.
3: Yeah.
4: Sad.
2: Better now.
1: Or just how things work.
3: Yeah.
0: Well, you get to be 95.
4: Alfalfa was either shot or stabbed to death. I forget which.
3: Okay, we don't want to relive the horrible demise of the
2: grotesquely weird
3: rascals.
2: For any of them to still be alive.
1: He stabbed somebody with his cowlick, didn't he? He ran at him.
4: I think that cowlick was a little much.
1: you gotta commit to the joke.
2: Who said that? Hey, you know what you gotta do is put the cowlick up on the head. It'll be your trademark.
5: But then I'll be stuck with it.
3: How old were those kids when that was shot? Do you know?
4: Spanky was like
1: so little.
4: Four.
3: That in it itself is.
2: Didn't you? I thought we had Spanky was three when he started.
3: Whoa.
1: What was the kid's name that wore the bowler hat?
4: Butch?
2: Stymie.
1: Oh, Stymie. Yes. Oh, okay. That kid was funny. Yeah. That was fun.
2: I want to say Stymie at one point was on Sanford and Son.
1: Oh, really?
2: Or something like that. Yeah.
1: You wonder if he got stuck with the bowler hat his whole life.
4: He did reemerge there for a while. You're right. I forget.
2: I think so.
4: Was that the show?
2: Maybe not.
4: I'll do some homework on that. Can you give me the sports preview?
2: WNBA, Coco Gauff, no plans to marry Jared Goff yet.
1: What about her brother Jack?
5: Of
2: course, if she did, she'd
4: Jack
2: be
4: Goff.
2: Coco Gauff Goff.
3: And
2: her brother.
3: So.
2: Her brother Jack Goff.
3: Jeez.
2: John Rahm won the live event.
4: You think there is some poor kid out there
2: Wyndham
4: named Jack
2: Clark won
4: Goff.
2: The PGA.
1: There might be a Jack
5: Goff.
1: GLFF,
5: of course there is.
3: I went to school with Goff.
1: Don't you go to G-O-F-F? John? You go to John, right?
4: John Goff?
1: Yeah.
3: His name was Mike Goff. The other was brother.
5: Mike Goff?
3: Yeah. What was his brother's name?
2: Mahog?
1: There was a kid a couple grades ahead of us that was Michael Hunt.
3: I had one in my school, Michael Hunt.
1: Isn't that
4: he never got paged by the assistant principal in the PA.
1: He played football, and they would say his name.
0: No, they wouldn't.
1: I promise.
3: And they didn't say Michael either,
1: no,
3: did they?
1: No, we would lose our mind.
2: Tackle by Mike Hunt.
1: Right.
4: Paging.
3: Oh,
4: never mind. We have a whole song about that. We can't play anymore.
2: What's her name? Morena? I never know how to say her last name.
3: Morena.
2: Girlfriend. Daredevil's girlfriend, Morena.
1: Baccarin? Yeah, I think that's
2: She's
1: what it is.
2: She's in a TV show, Sheriff Country.
1: Yeah. Is it? Yeah.
2: It's called Sheriff Country.
4: Is she the sheriff?
2: And she's the sheriff. And you know, behind the scenes, they don't call it Sheriff Country.
3: Oh, no.
4: Especially when she's having a bad day.
2: Man.
1: Boy.
2: Why would they name it that?
3: We're talking about it.
2: Seems so like an error.
3: They
2: to
3: knew.
2: Me. I don't.
1: I think they expect most people aren't like us.
2: Yeah, that's
3: they're ain't right. That the truth?
4: By the way, they're wrong.
6: Bob and Tom.
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7: Glad to hear it.
8: I'm deep in thought over here.
7: Okay.
8: I'll have to stop maybe, being deep in thought.
7: Maybe radio.
9: I believe we have a guest.
8: I'm hoping if I look up in the thing. There he is. There, it's comedian Al Jackson. Look at that smile. How are you, Al?
10: I'm good. I just like seeing you guys come back in from break. You guys have hit that place where there's like, have you ever hung around certain families mm-hmm. where you meet them for the first time and you don't know if they're like arguing or like this is their dynamic? That's when you're really comfortable around people. Oh. You guys just have that dynamic where it's like, I think these two uncles hate each other. And they're like, no, that's just how they roll.
8: No, it's just like, that that's you. I had a limited time to make an announcement. So Chick decided he would weigh in and throw me off.
7: I just wanted to say hi. That's all.
8: Okay. I said hello and then realized I didn't have time to make the announcement.
7: Yeah.
8: So many people out there aren't going to know about what's going on and they're going to be deprived.
7: Ouch.
9: Oh, yeah. They're going
7: to. Yeah, there's no other way for them to find out.
9: No
7: stuff.
9: Way.
8: I don't want to go into too much detail, but in Chick's obituary, it's going to say the last words he said were weekend weather.

0: And that's when the gun went off.
1: See, I like that.
2: Weekend I look forward weather. To weekend weather
1: yeah, me
2: all
1: too.
2: Week long.
1: It makes
0: now
1: me
0: you're
1: smile.
0: Saying, yeah, but now you're saying it on Monday.
3: Well, yeah. He's excited.
2: I'm okay. Optimistic.
0: Monday starts the weekend.
4: If I send this in now, I will make. I'm sure somebody over there will get it up on the Instagram. But this is my grandparents are still alive, so this is probably 15 years ago. They lived in an older adults kind of apartment complex, and they had their Christmas party, and these women did not take the time. So they wrapped all the gifts in newspaper and didn't look to see what kind of newspaper, and they were wrapping all the gifts in obituaries.
1: Oh.
4: And I have a photo right here. Who could make that up? And it's just one of those things where you just go, did not one person go, hey, let's use sports. Like, there wasn't one person on the staff. And so, I mean, it's just like, and especially the fact that it was like a 65 and up home. It's just like, God, how did you do that? But yeah, shout out to the obituary section.
0: Uh-huh. Well, it's kind of sweet to have newspapers as wrapping paper. These days, you'd have to wrap it in, what, an iPad?
4: I mean.
1: We used to use the comics a lot.
0: Do you get an actual newspaper, Al?
4: I do not. But yes, I would.
0: I mean, no, I get my paper on my phone.
2: Yeah.
1: Yeah.
0: But I mean.
4: I'm sure we all do. But I do think that there's a part of our, especially people of a certain age, where I associate the newspaper with a certain level of like maturity. Like the way my dad would crease his newspaper, you could cut butter with my dad's newspaper, just creased. And just the smell of one, it's just like one of those things. Where like the smell of a newspaper, and it's weird because I cut my own hair and I didn't have any, but the smell of witch hazel reminds me of getting haircuts at the house and my Uncle Donald just at the end of the haircut, smacking his hands together with witch hazel and putting on your freshly cut hair. Like that, just certain smells that just take you back to your youth. And it's newspapers and witch hazel. Oh. Shout out to old people.
0: I had an interesting thing I came upon yesterday. It was from, what was it? What is it? Mental floss? What is that?
1: Yeah,
2: that's a thing. Yeah.
0: And it was a list of things that are sort of no longer happening because of the changes in our culture with cell phones. One of the things is I don't think there are people that get bored anymore because you've always or if you're at dinner with someone and you were going, hey, who was the guy in the movie?
1: You look it up.
3: I read a great article about the loss of boredom and how detrimental it is to one's mental health.
5: Especially children growing up.
3: Like you right have now. To be bored. It's really good for you.
0: But it's gone. Or how about the awkwardness of being on an elevator? That used to really be weird. And now.
1: Are you on your phone on the elevator?
3: Well, now people do it so they don't have to face the awkwardness of just. Are you? How dare we say hello to the person?
1: God, no joke.
0: Yeah. There's a whole bunch of that stuff that here's the list. The experiences of that because of smartphones we don't have anymore, getting lost.
4: Yes.
0: Because you've got GPS.
4: How much time have you gotten back in your life, though, from never being lost? If you added that, they add up how much time you spend your life in line. Mm-hmm. Like, I wonder what that is for getting lost.
5: Yeah, but then we have kids now that they can't go anywhere without putting it into their maps.
4: Nowhere.
5: They don't memorize anything.
0: A friend of
5: anything.
0: Mine, right. A friend of ours actually was telling Kelly yesterday that they're teaching their kid to drive, and she was really upset because she goes, he doesn't know where anything is or the names of any of the streets. And Kelly said, Tom's the same way.
1: Well, because kids are not paying attention. They don't have to.
5: Yeah. It gives them directions.
1: They're on their phones in the car. They're not looking out the windows. They don't know.
4: And Christy, to your point, I think that all the, where you go, I don't know. And the whole boredom thing, it all ties into, I also think, why people are having a tough time meeting each other romantically, because a lot of people are getting off the apps and they're like, I'm going to meet somebody organically. But that's where they're like, hey, what was the black dude in the Ghostbusters? What was his name? And then you'd ask the person next to you and she'd be like, Ernie Hudson. You'd be like, do you like that? And then now you're talking and that became your wife.
1: Mm-hmm.
4: And now it's
0: I would have said Eldridge Cleaver just to get the conversation.
1: Of course you would have.
4: The junkyard dog.
0: Bobby Seale.
4: But it's just like you used to have you needed a fake reason to talk to the cute person next to you. And now

0: even if you have a reason, I feel I would I, even though I'm very much partnered, I would feel super uncomfortable walking up to somebody that's looking down at their phone, just as a dude, and as a like you feel like you're intruding rather than somebody kind of looking around and you catch their eye and there's a natural kind of like, hey, I'm about to say something to you. Now it's kind of like, excuse me. It's I don't know. It's just I don't
1: There's
0: know.
1: A new thing now. There are bars that are doing no phone night, where you go to them and you have to check your phone at the door.
0: I bet you those are popular.
1: For just that reason.
2: Yeah, just for cheaters. Yeah.
3: Oh.
1: Oh, that's true.
0: Yeah.
3: She's
0: oh,
3: consumed by
0: point.
3: It.
1: Yeah, Christy,
3: man,
1: calm down. It's okay.
3: I hope this husband doesn't cheat. That's all I know. My God.
1: Yeah, I will say this. This time, Christy got a good one.
2: Could
1: now,
2: be.
1: Okay. Well, now, Al, the purpose of this program is you are going to give me a word or a phrase to learn of contemporary street language. What have we got today?
0: Tom, I'm glad because we got two true G's in that room right now, and Jess Hooker and Christy. If I say that I really like them, Tom, they would take the charge. What am I saying about them?
1: If I like them, they would take the charge.
0: I would say I really like Jess and Christy. They're great. They would take the charge. What is that phrase saying about
1: them? They'd pay for lunch? The credit card?
4: No. Yes.
0: No.
2: Oh my God.
1: Okay, wait a minute. Is it charge? Is it? Oh, I know what. This is like charging a phone, right?
4: Nope.
0: No.
1: I would bring them up to 100, like an iPhone. No. Okay, they take the charge.
3: Think sports, I think. Right now?
0: No.
3: No, it's not sports.
0: Okay. No.
3: Well, I was way off.
1: Is it the charge of the Light Brigade?
2: What?
1: Famous
0: no.
1: Poem. No. On Road the 600. No. Okay. They would take the charge. Anybody got any guesses here?
4: No.
0: Josh, I'm curious to think. What do you think?
2: I would have a guess.
5: Go ahead, Josh.
6: My only guess would be they would lead in some way. They'll take control.
1: Oh, that's nice. I like that.
5: I think that it means like they're a good hang. Like it's they're good to be around. They're chill. It's a good hang.
2: They would take the charge. They would be on my lead list of people I'd want to be around.
1: I know what it means. It means that it's a credit card thing.
2: No, it's
1: they,
2: not.
1: They would be unlikely to decline me, even though it would appear
3: there
1: that I don't
3: go.
1: Have. If you know, it would appear I don't have the funds, but they're gonna take credit because I look like a reliable person.
2: Not take That's credit. Right. It's take the charge.
3: And you have a golden retriever.
4: Is it a basketball reference?
3: No,
0: it's a loyalty reference. Take the charge means like if you guys get pulled over and there's something in the car.
3: Gotcha.
0: She's gonna take that for you. She's in there.
6: Yeah, you had three beers. I had none. We're switching seats real quick.
5: Yeah. Right. Yes. Okay. Yeah. Okay. Gotcha.
6: Interesting.
1: Oh, that's I like that
6: loyalty.
2: I like that too.
3: I like that very much.
1: Okay.
4: Take the charge.
1: Yeah, but I bet the owner of the San Francisco 49ers wishes he had a buddy with him.
3: Oh, Al, did you see that video? Oh, my gosh.
0: I am obsessed. There's something because with the body cam, there's something where even though he can afford the best lawyers that money can buy on this globe, there is nothing that can get you out of, why are you here right now, sir?
3: Yes, sir.
0: Why are you here? Why are you here right now?
6: The cops Hansoned him?
2: Yeah.
0: Oh,
3: no, and then,
0: they got him.
3: And you know what he said? I'm just driving around.
6: Yeah.
0: And it was interesting, Chicky. They gave him a fake address.
3: Yeah.
0: So that only he would have, it's almost like in that movie, The Departed, when he goes, I gave the wrong address, but you showed up here.
3: That's right.
0: Like that. Yeah. It's just like, that's a great movie. That's a great scene. Yeah. But yeah, just like in this, the cops have thought about every way that you're going to try and get out of it.
3: Mm-hmm.
0: And there's no way that you would be at that address unless you talked to that. Now, wouldn't it be a great love story if he fell in love with the cop that entrapped him and then they actually I would watch that movie.
1: That'd be a Hallmark movie.
0: Mm. Yeah,
1: for sure.
6: Lifetime, yes.
1: Isn't this entrapment? I mean, this whole thing seems to be
0: you're the only person that said that without handcuffs on. No, it's I don't think I don't it's a weird thing because it is two adults that are agreeing into a partnership
3: mm-hmm.
0: that might be considered immoral to people,

0: they want to be like on the ground with her high heel on him.
1: Yeah. Mm-hmm.
0: Because they are powerful every second of their life. And maybe he wanted to go over there and get dominated by somebody that in life is much more powerful. I don't know.
2: It was in Ohio. Maybe he's a Browns fan. Does that count more?
3: It's just south of Youngstown.
0: Yeah. Shout out to East Palestine.
3: That's right.
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6: 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You're on Peekaboo Camera!
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8: And good evening, studio audience. Welcome to Peekaboo Camera, where we award a grand prize of $10,000 if we catch our victims naked! What's our motto?
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8: We thought, wouldn't it be fun if we sneaked our peekaboo camera into a local neighborhood after dark and looked for an open window? Bingo.
9: It's the home of Bill and Betty Anderson, 422 Maple Street, for those of you playing at home.
8: We concealed our peekaboo camera in a large bush just outside their bedroom window. We had learned that Mrs. Anderson arrives home exactly 1 hour before her husband. Let's see what she does during that 1 hour. Wait a minute! She's naked! Holy sh! Look at the size of those things!
9: I'm in my camera.
8: Robert Anderson's a lucky guy. Zoom in, you idiot! Uh-oh, I think she heard us. She's dialing the phone. Oh, thank God it's a rotary. Look at those puppies sway. I hope it's long distance. Uh-oh, not again.
10: Hey, you, just what do you think you're doing?
8: You don't understand. Just look at that bush.
10: That's what I thought, you pervert. I'm Officer Kelly, and you're under arrest.
8: Not that bush, you tool. Over there. I'm Bob Kavoyan, and you're on Peekaboo Camera.
10: I love that show. What's the gag this week?
8: Look in there. It's Mrs. Anderson. She's naked.
10: Holy sh! Look at the size of those things.
8: Since Officer Kelly prematurely interrupted us, we thought, wouldn't it be fun to peek in on Officer Kelly's home? Look, it's Mrs. Kelly. And she's making love to Officer Kelly's supervisor, Sergeant Johnson. Uh-oh, not again.
10: Hey, you, what are you doing peeking in my window?
8: Bob Kavoyan again, Officer Kelly, and guess what? We just caught your wife with Sergeant Johnson, and you're all on Peekaboo Camera.
10: You got me, Bob. Hey, Sarge, I owe you one. I'm going to get you.
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11: Today is a special day. Every day has a designation of some sort, and today is no exception. Christy, are you aware of what today
12: is? Yes, today is National Dog Day.
13: Fun!
12: Dog Day. Yes.
13: Oh, that's perfect.
12: Encouraging dog ownership of all breeds, including mutts, whatever you got. Mixed
13: I love
12: puppies,
13: mutts.
12: Me too.
11: And we have a list of the most popular breeds in America.
12: Mm-hmm.
11: We'll get to that coming up.
14: I just read that dachshunds are really on the way up.
12: Well, two years
14: ago, they were like 15th, and then now they're like 6th.
13: You were reading that to us off the air.
14: Oh, yeah, that's right.
13: As I recall, yeah.
11: Yeah, I would say today may be National Dog Day, but for most dogs, I think they perceive every day as their day.
12: Oh, yeah.
11: Dogs don't worry about tomorrow, don't really care much about yesterday.
12: I'm becoming more and more like you, Tom. I want tons of land so I can have tons of dogs.
11: Ah, well.
12: Unfortunately, my partner does not feel the same.
11: Again, if you look at my arm here, it looks like I've been rolling in a barbed wire fence.
12: Yeah.
11: That's the puppy teeth and the little puppy claws. But he's a good little guy. Actually, I'll get another picture of him up for you to
12: Has he grown any?
11: He goes to the vet Friday.
12: Oh, okay.
13: He's going to grow into those paws, you know.
11: He weighed 7.2 pounds. I think he might be a heavy 8.

0: because I can't quite figure out. You put in a cup worth of food, and he seems to poop two cups of poo. I don't know how he does it. But he's a regular soft ice cream machine. Cute little guy.
1: Bernie's his name.
0: Yeah, little Bernie, because he's a part Bernie's mountain dog.
1: Better than Mountie, I guess.
0: Yeah. let's see now. We'll get to that list. I was kind of surprised, Josh, you mentioned dachshunds, and they've just entered the top 10.
2: Ten.
0: I'm somewhat skeptical.
2: Number one?
0: Yeah,
2: I am too.
0: I don't think so.
1: Number one is usually always the Labrador Retriever.
2: It is not.
1: And I think Golden Retriever.
2: Oh, my girlfriend just got a new chocolate lab. Yes. Little Midge. Oh, she's so cute.
0: Now, this says that the top dog breed.
2: Well, are you going to ruin the story now?
1: Yep.
0: Okay, I won't. I don't.
2: I keep people.
0: All I'm saying is, even though it's.
1: Can I guess?
2: Yeah.
1: Collie?
2: Nope.
0: Oh, no.
2: Spaniel? Oh, my neighbors have a collie. You don't see those.
0: Collies were very popular in the 50s and 60s because of Lassie.
1: Beagle?
0: Nope. I'm skeptical. Sorry.
1: Cattle dog?
0: I guess I'm always skeptical of almost everything in the news anyway, but this one I'm really skeptical.
1: Is it one of your least favorite breeds?
2: Yep.
0: No.
2: Come on.
0: I'm a fan.
1: Okay. Irish Setter?
0: Irish Setters are beautiful. They're just dumb.
1: Like me.
0: I told you, my friend Sean's Irish Setter jumped out of the back of his pickup truck.
1: Well, but in the Irish Setter's defense, he probably doesn't know how a truck works.
0: They were on the interstate at the time.
1: He's just...
0: in going 70 miles an hour.
1: He's just riding along.
2: They're so pretty, though. Man.
0: You don't see very many of them either.
2: No, you don't.
0: We'll get to our dog tribute.
1: Dalmatian?
0: Coming up. No.
1: Hmm.
0: We will get to that on the way. We also have an interesting story coming out of the NFL, on the lighter side of the NFL. The NFL and their...
1: Does it have to do with whores?
0: No.
1: Oh.
0: I said on the lighter side of the NFL.
1: Well,
0: it has to do with...
1: that's kind of the lighter side, I mean.
0: Has to do with Disney. And
1: Disney? I keep my finger on the collective pulses of merchandise. You know me, NFL merch. I had not seen a word of this.
2: Huh.
1: So I saw the new rivalry jerseys being released yesterday. You're going to have to get your boy a Green Bay Packer throwback jersey. Those are new.
2: Really?
1: Bears and Packers.
2: Huh.
1: Yeah.
0: They've hooked up with the Disney people and the NFL have hooked up.
3: Oh, okay.
0: Because as you know, they're both dying for more money.
2: So all the jerseys are going to have Mickey ears on them?
0: Well, there's something coming up.
1: There's adults wearing Disney clothes all the time. Do you have one of those in your life?
2: I know a couple people like that.
3: Yeah.
2: I know
3: a
2: handful of people.
1: Like no matter what it is, he has a Disney polo or a Disney jacket.
2: You know someone
1: what the hell
2: that,
1: ever.
2: Tom?
0: Yeah. Sure. Oh, yeah, absolutely.
1: Very odd. I think there should be a ceiling, like 23.
2: No, adult Disney fans are great.
1: No.
0: I don't know how this is going to go over.
1: Okay. That could be...
0: No, I'm concerned.
1: That could mean anything out of that corner.
0: Because Josh is either going to embrace this or find it not interesting.
3: Oh, yeah. That's me, all right.
1: Yeah.
3: I've been that way since a kid.
1: You look up contrarian. This picture is Josh.
0: This is
4: middle of the road for him.
0: Do you ever get a gift from someone, they think that you like something and you don't, but they, for some reason, think you like it?
2: And you have to pretend that you like it?
0: Yeah. And I'm not sure. This is kind of... Josh may think, oh, so what?
1: My mom got...
0: Or you may think this is interesting.
2: Oh, right. I know what you're talking about.
1: A Washington Redskins T-shirt with Snoopy on the front of it.
3: Give you my honest response.
1: 17.
2: Aww.
1: And
3: I didn't care for it?
1: I didn't care for it.
3: Was it Joe Cool or Snoopy?
1: It's Snoopy.
3: What if it had been Joe Cool?
1: Real dumb. I love Joe Cool.
3: Right.
0: And Joe Cool yesterday.
1: Spike.
0: New York Times crossword puzzle.
1: That's exactly right.
3: Oh, yeah?
0: Answer. I'll give you a little lowdown on this. The Pabst Blue Ribbon beer people.
3: A big fan.
0: Oh, then you're gonna like this.
1: PBR.
0: They've come out with something that enters one of your other main spheres of interest.
3: I see.
1: They're showing adult cinema on the can, or it's going to taste like pizza.
0: And it actually ties into one of my favorite stories of yours.
2: Yes.
0: So this is either going to be, they ripped this off from me, or this is great, or now this is a copycat. I don't know where to go with this.
3: Oh, you don't have to go anywhere. Just
0: you'll be giving an honest answer.
3: Yeah. Okay. Yeah.
0: Okay, good. We're going to hear a little bit of audio from the time that the great

0: Dolly Parton stopped by our show.
1: Oh.
0: And this isn't the first time I've said this. People always will say to me, who was the greatest guest you ever had? And I always say, believe it or not, it was Dolly Parton.
1: Me too.
0: Dolly Parton
1: hesitating.
0: Was off the air, was as nice as anyone who's ever been in here.
1: Did I recall this correctly? She was only supposed to be here for like a break or two and ended up staying the whole morning because she was having so much fun.
0: Yeah, she was here for quite a while.
1: Yeah.
2: Am I the only one to notice she has had huge, huge bosoms?
1: Double D's.
2: Huh. Yeah.
0: Don't you mean bosom?
2: Bosoms? Or is it bosoms? No S on bosom?
0: I think doesn't bosom...
3: By definition, it's singular.
2: Bosom.
3: But...
0: I think you'd have to have two women to have bosoms.
3: Right, right. Mm. And a man can have, a bosom is just...
0: Yeah, the bosom of Abraham.
3: Yeah.
0: Few people realize Abraham
1: Lincoln, was stacked?
0: Oh, man. They,
2: how about hammers? Can I call them hammers?
0: I was trying to make a touching tribute to our visitor, but now I can see this is not going well. But we will have a little.
1: Everyone loved it.
2: There's a video of Dolly live on stage. You know, this happens. And some guy in the crowd goes, I love you, Dolly. And Dolly goes, I love you too, sir, but I thought I told you to stay in the trunk.
1: She was so quick-witted.
2: Pretty funny, huh?
0: Great sense.
1: Yes.
2: Yeah.
0: Great sense of humor. And
1: she could tell a dirty joke and then.
0: Yeah. When she was here, I think that day Willie and Sam were here. They were in like junior high, whatever, high school, and Dolly gave them a guitar lesson.
3: That's amazing.
1: She also helped me name my daughter.
2: Were you there when she told the dirty joke about her hammers? Do you remember this?
3: She would reference them on The Tonight Show and
4: absolutely.
3: Stuff.
4: Oh, yeah.
0: The term hammers is really, really offensive.
1: Disrespectful.
3: Really?
1: Yeah.
0: Especially today.
2: Bosom.
0: Okay, we'll go with bosom. You weren't breastfed, were you?
2: No, thank God. It's the only thing keeping me out of the insane asylum.
3: The booby hatch, if you will.
2: The booby hatch. I liked Dolly when she was a little thicker. You know, two C's. She was thick.
0: She was tiny.
2: Thick.
1: She's my size. She's 5 feet, nothing.
2: Boom.
0: The first time I ever heard of Dolly Parton, this is going to be hard to believe, was it
2: a commercial?
0: No.
2: Oh.
0: It was an interview with Jerry Garcia in the early 70s.
1: So you didn't know her for the Porter Wagoner show and all that?
0: No, I never once saw that.
1: What am I saying? Of course you didn't.
0: No, but Jerry Garcia from The Grateful Dead was a huge Dolly Parton fan.
2: It's Garcia.
0: And it just that seemed kind of like, wow, it seems like an odd combination once I found out who she was. But great songwriter. Wrote so many great songs.
1: What about her life?
0: And... an incredibly generous and a great philanthropist, and one of the few people that I think people from all spheres like her.
1: Mm-hmm. That's absolutely.
0: True. No political problem there, which is almost impossible in today's culture. You can barely mention anything without someone saying, eh.
1: Yeah, she really wanted to be a movie star.
0: Well, she was.
1: Well, but I mean, like a real like.
0: She was a real movie star.
1: No,
0: she was
1: you know what I mean.
0: Actress.
1: Like, I know, but she didn't just do movies.
0: Well, that's because she was better than that. She wrote great songs. You were talking about airport etiquette.
2: Yep. Airplane etiquette, I thought.
0: Oh,
3: in
0: I'm
3: this
0: sorry.
3: Case,
0: yeah. I'm segueing into,
1: You're going to talk about the airport?
0: Yeah.
1: Yeah.
2: What's the problem with the airport?
0: Baggage claim.
1: Now, what's wrong with baggage claim?
2: Oh, the whole family goes
0: out? Yeah. Here's what I'd like a yellow line about 5 feet behind the gizmo
1: carousel
0: thing.
1: Right?
0: Yeah. And then you're only allowed one representative of your family up there. I don't want your eight snotty kids up there blocking the thing.
2: What?
1: How many kids?
2: Oh, that's right.
4: You that's just one more than you.
3: That's the
2: you
3: definition
2: only have
3: of
2: seven snotty kids.
3: Definition of brazen.
2: Yeah.
0: But
2: you know what that is? That's hubris.
0: I go up. I represent the family. Well, actually, Kelly goes up representing the family to grab the luggage.
3: I like that baggage claim is Thunderdome.
0: No.
3: I want it to be
1: kind of
3: madness.
1: Fun, isn't it?
4: Yes. Yeah, we're all getting out of here.
2: It makes
4: we
2: it.
0: No,
4: I had a good trip.
0: And by the way, do you judge people based on their luggage?
3: I don't.
1: Oh, my God. You judge people on the basis
3: of
1: everything.
4: I do.
3: I love when you see a duct-taped trash bag.
4: No.
3: I love it.
2: That's a world-weary traveler.
3: Yes.
0: I used to have a suitcase. How do I describe this?
2: Louis Vuitton.
0: No. It had the zipper. I don't know how to describe it. Was on the surface of the.
1: Yes, on the top of the.
0: It wasn't like a halfway point.
2: Where all the zippers are.

0: No. Most suitcases, they zip around the middle, kind of. This one, imagine a piece of paper, and you've got like a big horseshoe on it, and that was the zipper. And the zipper apparently must have
1: malfunctioned
0: because it arrived completely empty with the thing flapping.
2: No way!
0: Yes.
1: All your stuff was gone?
0: Oh, this was years ago, when I was in college. What an idiot.
3: What'd you have?
1: They just stole it. Somebody stole it.
0: No. The zipper had just imploded, whatever. Oh.
2: But all the stuff fell out somewhere?
0: It was in the carousel empty.
2: Weird.
0: Yeah, so.
3: And you think it's because everything fell out?
1: Are you serious?
0: Absolutely.
3: It's not because the baggage handlers helped themselves.
0: No, they wouldn't. Are you kidding? I was in college. It was probably dirty laundry.
3: Well, man, some guys are into dirty laundry.
0: Now, the other day, I saw this article. I was reading this article.
3: What do you got there, Jockstrap?
0: There was a thing about that. You ever see that shiny, I guess it's aluminum luggage?
1: Yeah.
0: Looks like really fancy. Mm-hmm. It's kind of interesting. How much that stuff costs?
3: Yeah, it's
1: a lot.
0: Yeah. It's like $3,000 for a suitcase.
1: Now, a lot of those cases are for audio equipment and video equipment and stuff like that. Yeah.
0: It's no need for me to put my thong underwear and
3: lead line. Not. In case you're carrying kryptonite, they're lead.
1: What kind of luggage do you have, Mr. Snob, that you're judging everyone else?
4: Briggs and Riley.
1: What color is it?
0: I have the same stuff everyone has now because everyone has that
3: roller,
0: the one that just barely fits in the overhead, whatever that is. I don't know. Kelly got it from.
3: And it has wheels on it, doesn't it?
0: It's got four wheels
1: on
0: it.
1: What color is it?
0: It's dark. I don't know, blue, black, something.
4: You don't even know.
0: I went online and I bought a little ID tags made of steel.
1: Uh huh. Yeah. Now, of your face, what?
0: Well, no, like one of them is a picture of our family on top of the Vail Mountain.
1: Of course.
4: On the tag?
0: Yeah, on the tag, yeah. You can get any photograph. Pat, you could get your favorite thing photographed on a tag.
1: Yeah, you can.
0: You could have a picture of one of your guitars.
4: That is my favorite thing.
1: Does everyone in the family have the same color, or does everybody have a different color for their luggage?
0: I don't know.
2: Yes, and he wants to be the one in charge.
1: Yeah, he's the one at the baggage carousel trying to get the luggage off.
2: Things up.
0: Don't you like it, though, when people have giant triangles or something fluorescent on their bag so they can tell it's theirs?
2: I don't care about any of it. I mind my own business at the baggage claim.
0: Josh, you are the worst traveler.
2: No, I'm not. I bother no one. Yes. I do my thing and get out.
3: That's the way everyone should travel.
2: I sleep on every flight. I sleep because it's the only source of comfort and happiness you can get on those death. Might as well be on a Spartacus ship tied to an oar. Every flight is a human rights violation. So I just try to pass out.
0: I love my airlines. I love my pilots. That's Josh Arnold, not me.
2: You think I'm going to get on a plane, the pilot's going to go, hey, that's Josh Arnold, and crash the plane?
0: No, but he'll do anything he can.
3: Talk about cutting off your nose to spite your face.
0: Hey, tell me when that dude takes his seatbelt off, I'll dive 12,000 feet. Watch his ass hit the ceiling.
2: Tell him all we have is coffee and he has to.
1: Oh, boy.
0: Okay, so I think we fixed the airline industry. Done. Glad we got that all done.
1: That it was broken, but okay.
0: No. We were just talking about airline etiquette and airplane, what to do and what not to do.
2: We all pretty much agreed.
4: Josh, don't you pop a Benadryl before you get in your seat?
2: A Dramamine,
4: that's right. Yeah.
1: Oh, do you get sick? Air sickness?
2: Yeah, I can get motion sickness, especially if it's if I have a connecting flight.
1: Oh, okay.
2: Yeah, because it's the takeoff and the landing that really get me, so I have to.
3: But aren't you really sickened by the employee's general attitude on the plane?
2: I do think a lot of TSA folks could put on a more pleasant demeanor.
3: Yeah, absolutely.
0: Oh, I can't
2: imagine. Don't treat us like we're all morons, because not all of us are.
0: Can you imagine dealing with you all day?
2: Oh. Again, I am so easy at the airport.
4: Oh, air hag.
0: And I would like if they could come to a conclusion about shoes on or shoes off.
2: See, you're the difficult one.
3: Yeah. You are the difficult one.
2: I just take my shoes off.
3: And there's no sign. I don't know what to do. There's no sign. Where's the sign?
0: Yeah, well, that would be the way to do it. That we don't have to have a hostile employee yelling at you.
2: Plenty of signs. They just like to yell.
0: Mm-hmm. Well. And there was that one bitch in Philadelphia. I hope something bad's happened to her.
2: And what a terrible flyer I am.
1: Yeah, right?
2: I've never once called somebody a bitch at the airport.
0: If you'd met this lady, that would be the softer version of what I wanted to say.
3: Oh, I know.

0: Hey, look, ma'am, I'm sorry that you're fat and ugly, but this is your job. Please do it.
1: You fugly bitch.
2: And there really is a chance. Had she been thin and pretty, we'd be hearing about the wonderfully pleasant
0: ASA. Oh, absolutely.
3: I'm going to write the airline a letter.
1: There's nothing worse. There's nothing worse than an overweight person.
0: TSA lady was a total bitch.
1: She wasn't a big fat bitch, was he?
4: Fat bitch. That bitch gone.
0: If you're that fat bitch in Philadelphia.
1: Oh, that fat bitch.
0: I'm going to cut you, bitch.
1: Is he a big fat bitch?
4: He's radio bitch.
3: I asked for creamy fat bitch.
1: You're a big bitch.
0: What just happened?
5: Nice.
2: Well, that last thing was, you're a big bitch. Is that what it was?
1: No, my favorite is, I asked for cream, bitch.
2: Excuse me, fat bitch. Like, if you're real polite.
1: Yeah.
0: Again, Philadelphia, I'm sorry, ma'am, that you have to live here. I'm sorry your life's been more or less a failure. But could I possibly go through customs with someone with a pleasant attitude?
5: We're done.
0: We've done some good work here today. Remember, it's dog day. Take your dog for a pup.
1: What a show.
2: We'll see you fat bitches tomorrow.
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3: I wanted to do a little quiz thing with Miss Hooker since she just got here. By the way, that's a great color on you.
4: Thank you.
5: What is it?
6: That's kind of a Dickies work shirt.
4: It is a Dickies work shirt.
3: What color is that?
4: It's a girl one. I think it's mauve.
7: Mauve.
4: Yeah.
3: Mauve, kind of a...
7: Yeah, kind of a purple,
3: purplish,
7: pink.
3: Pinkish.
8: Yeah. And by the way, you do pronounce it mauve.
3: Mauve. Okay, yeah. Good.
8: Yeah. You get a cup of coffee.
6: And then there's mauve.
8: And then there's mauve.
3: Now, I'm going to play some... I want to see if you can identify this. This is the first time we're all hearing it, by the way. So
4: okay.
3: bear with me here. Here we go.
6: That's got to be Ian Anderson.
8: All right.
3: By the way, that is Ian Anderson on the flute. Very good, Josh. Here we go.
8: Very good. Who else would it be?
9: Baby, when I think about you, I think about love.
3: Know who that is?
4: No, I don't.
3: That's Engelbert Humperdinck covering the great Bad Company song.
6: Darling.
4: What would I know that he sang when we were...
7: After the Lovin'.
4: After the Lovin'.
6: I didn't quite know it.
4: Yeah.
6: So you
7: or
6: may not.
7: Release Me.
4: Yeah, I know his name,
6: right.
4: But I don't know when he
3: 90
4: did.
3: Years old, he's released a rock album.
7: There, yeah. So, well, that's a stretch in it.
3: Well, that was
7: cover of rock
3: kind
7: classics.
3: Kind of a ballad.
4: Was there a weird guy that was named like Timmy or Tim? Tiny Tim?
7: Tiny Tim.
4: And he would like dance around and be weird.
6: Tiny Tim was very odd.
4: Okay.
6: Yeah.
3: He had a believe it or not.
4: Yes, that. Yeah.
3: Tiny Tim, I mentioned this the other day.
8: And Engelbert Humperdinck were
4: I think I got them confused.
7: You can't get them confused.
3: No. Engelbert Humperdinck
6: in your head, sure.
4: Yeah.
3: Engelbert Humperdinck was a Tom Jones type.
7: Yeah, very good looking.
4: Okay.
8: Here you go.
4: What a goofy name. So
3: it's a name of an old composer.
4: Oh, okay. I don't know this song, but good song.
8: Yesterday.
3: He looked like he would wear a nice tux and
7: he's a crooner.
3: Kind of a coif hair thing.
4: Okay.
6: American guy?
8: Stuff his pants.
6: No.
8: He's not.
3: I think he was born in India, actually.
8: Are you sure?
6: Wow.
8: Well,
6: all right.
3: No, seriously. I'd have to look it up.
8: His real name's Arnold Dorsey.
7: He's British.
8: Believe it or not.
3: Yeah, but
6: he's British.
3: Okay.
7: Mm-hmm.
4: I think because of his strange name, I just thought he was a weirdo.
3: That name, that's the name of an old composer.
4: Yeah.
6: Growing up, Engelbert Humperdinck, Burt Bacharach.
4: Yes.
6: And even a little bit Buster Poindexter, you would hear these names, and they all just kind of went into this drawer of eccentric musicians.
4: Right.
7: Yeah,
3: here we go. Born Arnold George Dorsey, like Chick said, on May of 1936. Born in India, he took his name from a 19th century German composer. That is a funny name.
6: I wonder where he was raised.
7: England.
6: Oh, okay.
7: He's British. His first hit was in Britain, it says here.
3: In any event, he has a rock album, and I want to talk to him, and all these guys don't.
4: So it's all covers?
7: Yeah.
3: Yeah, but with a bunch of cool guests. He's got guys from Yes, Journey, et cetera, et cetera. Right now, I think, do we have the big screen available?
6: Oh,
3: there we go.
6: That's,
3: I thought it was Engelbert Humperdinck.
6: Jeff, we didn't know you've been waiting.
10: No. I love Engelbert Humperdinck. He's awesome.
3: That's sarcasm.

0: No, I've enjoyed all of it.
1: How's the beard going?
0: It's going great. I'm here at the Fail to Mention News Desk. We give you a lot of the news each week. We don't give you all the news, so I'm here to give you the news that we failed to mention.
2: Hey! Here's Jeff Oskey with Failed to Mention News.
3: Oh, I love that. Boy.
0: Pabst Blue Ribbon is releasing a Halloween 12-pack. The empty box turns into a Jason mask.
4: Yeah.
0: What you failed to mention, just in time for Thanksgiving, Pabst is releasing a 24-case can. Its empty box turns into a fight in your front lawn with your brother-in-law.
4: Yes, sir.
0: Mattel said Wednesday that it's launching the new Uno Championship Series, a live event competition that will stream live on Twitch.
4: Wow.
0: What you failed to mention... skip.
1: I'm going to skip the Uno card.
0: Yeah, I had some Uno cards in my hand.
5: That's very funny.
0: David Rush and his son broke the record for the longest water balloon throw and catch. What you failed to mention, hey, Dad, can we just play a normal game of catch for once? Said David's son. A man opened a lust-free gym for Christian men so they don't get tempted while working out. What you failed to mention, they already tried lust-free gyms. They were called Curves, and they went out of business.
4: Oh.
1: Speak for yourself, Oskey.
4: Oh. Well.
0: A phone was dropped from 100,000 feet, and it survived because of a Rhino Shield case. What you failed to mention, give that phone to my teen daughter for 15 minutes. I guarantee you that Rhino Shield ain't got nothing on her. We learned the most popular dogs by state in the U.S. What you failed to mention, the most popular dog in Hawaii still Dog the Bounty Hunter.
4: Whatever happened to him? Yeah.
0: Finally. Oh. Country star Kacey Musgraves came out singing while floating on a giant glittered scrotum during her latest concert. What you failed to mention, great, now Godwin's going to be complaining in the green room all week about how he has to come up with a new closer. I'm Jeff Oskey, and this is the news that we failed to mention.
1: I forgot that Pat closed by coming down on him. Yeah.
4: Right.
1: And, well, thank you very much, Jeffrey. He's got a special gig coming up with Willie G at the Wit Theater. I'll give you some more information about that.
6: We'll have to call the Better Business Bureau.
4: Wait a minute. What is it? The Whip Theater?
5: Wit.
6: Wit.
4: Wit. Wit.
1: I get what you're doing there. That's very clever.
5: W-I-T,
6: this is false advertising.
5: I believe.
4: Yeah,
5: there
4: it's the
5: you
4: Wit?
5: Go.
4: It's the not Wit. The Wick?
1: No. It's the Wit. W-I-T.
4: Wit.
5: No.
1: Is that sports?
4: What is it? The Wipe? What is it?
5: Hey, Pabst Blue Ribbon in the news again. They and Dr. Squatch have teamed up to release a PBR-scented soap.
6: This is crazy. That's another one of my favorite
5: brands. I know.
4: Yeah.
5: I think
6: our brand, sorry.
5: You are just ahead of a trend. Did you know that?
4: I like that name, Dr.
5: Squatch.
4: Squatch.
5: According to the Pabst Company, the limited edition soaps are made with real PBR beer and have notes of piney greens, cool peppermint, and fresh ozone.
4: Well, let's hope it doesn't smell all that much like PBR.
1: Yeah.
7: Yeah, I don't want to smell good. Their soap smell really good. Mm-hmm. Yeah.
5: But I don't want to smell like a bar at midnight.
1: I mean, do you smell like you've just poured a beer over your head?
5: That's what I mean.
4: You smell like a bar rag.
6: I'll let you guys know. I'll get some.
5: They're currently available on Dr. Squatch's website.
6: Excellent.
5: So you can check it out.
1: Hmm. Do you use the products?
6: I do. I like Dr. Squatch. Yes. Good soaps. I got a pizza soap once.
4: Yep. I smell like pizza.
1: Does it smell like pizza?
6: A little bit. I mean, it's just sort of spiced.
7: Was it like pepperoni?
6: It was Ninja Turtles themed.
7: Yeah.
1: Oh, sounds like fun.
7: They do all the Spider-Man and Superman 2.
6: And they do Halloween soaps. They had a Dracula one that smelled really good. Mm-hmm. And in the shower, the way that the soap lathered and went and the water washed it off, it looked like blood.
5: Oh, wow. That's cool.
6: Yeah, it was cool.
1: I heard that Dr. Squatch isn't a real doctor. That he got a podiatry degree from a storefront medical school in Guadalajara.
6: So I have seen that clickbait before, and my deep, deep research has debunked it.
1: I see.
6: Please, sir.
4: He went to the Harvard School of Medicine. We all know it.
1: So this hip.

0: soap, Dr. Squatch? Is it just strictly Squatch. Soap, or does he make other stuff?
1: I just get
2: why do you call it hippie soap?
3: It really isn't hippie. It's a
4: deodorant. It's a Sasquatch.
3: Yeah, they do make deodorants. Yeah. My brother uses all their deodorant and their soap and all that stuff.
0: Oh, that's the hook is
4: Sasquatch. Oh, yes,
0: Tom. I didn't pick up on that.
3: Essentially, it's soap that's so good, it'll make Sasquatch smell good.
5: Yeah, there you go.
0: Oh, okay.
2: Do you still specifically use Ivory soap?
0: Absolutely.
3: Yeah, see, I like it because, like it says, they're natural ingredients. It's all, none of that. Ivory.
2: Isn't it a thing?
5: Yeah, it's very manly.
2: Isn't it a thing that soap and shampoo doesn't work on you all the time? You got to switch it up?
4: I believe that, especially shampoo.
5: I think that's switch about it deodorant, up. Yeah.
3: It happens deodorant for me too. For deodorant, too.
4: I have to keep three deodorants and rotate them.
0: Huh. Ivory soap, ladies and gentlemen, the way God intended.
4: Oh, geez.
0: In the bar, not the squirter.
3: I do like the smell.
5: I love the smell. Yeah, I'm with you.
2: You're saying Jesus washed with ivory soap.
4: Yeah. All I remember about Ivory soap is that it would float in the bathtub.
2: Yeah. 99 and 100% pure.
4: Yes.
5: Oh.
3: I always liked the Irish Spring commercials where the guy had the pocket knife.
0: Oh, yeah.
3: And just, that and always got
0: me. She was hot.
3: What? It was a chick that did it?
0: Oh, yeah. No, she showed up at the end.
5: As a girl? Oh, she had red hair.
0: Yeah, she got an I like it.
4: And I like
3: You're
4: it,
3: right.
4: too.
3: Yeah. Yes, I forgot about her.
0: The implication.
2: I get the feeling you really thought she was hot.
5: And he hates red hair.
3: I think he secretly loves
0: this. I like the...
2: What about the red bush right at eye level?
0: No, hate that.
5: Don't do that.
0: Once again, PBR soap. So
3: I'll try. I'll get
0: some. You're going to get some?
4: Better hurry. It's almost sold out. I saw the sign.
3: I'll get on it right at the commercial.
0: I guess it pairs really well with their Marlboro Lights beard oil.
3: I love that joke.
2: That is really funny. That's very good.
0: But it doesn't smell like PBR.
3: I bet there'll be hints of it.
5: Yeah.
4: It says it's made with PBR, so I bet
0: we have a... Am I hallucinating? Didn't we have a candle company that made a candle that would smell, make your house smell like a dive bar?
3: Yeah.
0: Wasn't that a thing?
4: Mm-hmm.
5: That's funny.
0: Okay. All right.
4: There's a bourbon candle out there.
3: Did Dr. Squatch also do the Sydney Sweeney soap? Remember that? She took a bath.
5: She did a crossover with them.
3: Right. Was it Dr. Squatch?
2: Really?
5: I thought it was.
3: Where they took her actual bath water.
4: And made soap?
3: Yeah.
5: Oh, my God.
2: That's amazing.
0: In preparation, H21 with Dr. Squat.
5: Oh, here we go.
3: They did.
0: Of course.
2: What about Dr.? Is there a Dr. Twat?
0: Yeah, that maybe it is pronounced twat.
2: Thank you.
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0: My three-year-old nephew was here. As soon as he walked into the house, he was looking for a treat. He couldn't think of where we kept him, so he said, hey, can you please open the snack door?
1: It's a pantry.
2: Yes.
0: All right, it's the snack door from now on. I love that name. Thank you very much.
3: I call my mouth the snack door.
4: Is that right?
3: Yeah.
4: Open the snack door.
3: Get in the snack door there. You kiss me right on my snack door.
0: Well, maybe we can actually, I think we can segue right
2: would
0: from
2: you,
0: that into
2: would
0: sports.
2: Would you kiss me on my snack door?
5: Yeah. 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

Rock 105.5, the big dog. Hey there, I'm TC. Good morning to you on a beautiful Saturday morning. We're about to kick off the football games for this Saturday. We're kicking off the savings here at Kia of the Shoals, Jackson Highway in Sheffield. 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

0: Rock 105.5 The Big Dog. Hey there, I'm TC out here at Kia of the Shoals on a beautiful Saturday morning, kicking off the football games and kicking off the savings, Jeremy, as we're getting ready for a big day today.
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0: Yeah, and I mean, we talk about, like, you know, before you buy, make sure you stop here. But I think if you stop here, you're not going to be going anywhere else.
1: 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I think you can find whatever your family needs right here at Kia of the Shoals. And we're going to try to save you some money. 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
0: All right, bring that trade-in in and see what Jeremy and the guys can do here at Kia of the Shoals, Jackson Highway in Sheffield. 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

Rock 105.5, the big dog, as the football game's kicking off here on this Saturday. We're kicking off the savings here at Kia of the Shoals, Jackson Highway in Sheffield. 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

0: Rock 105.5 The Big Dog. Hey there, I'm TC. Key of the Shoals on this beautiful Saturday as we're kicking off the football games here. Some of the early games get going. And we're here to kick off the savings, Coley, this weekend to, well, if you're looking for a new vehicle or a pre-owned vehicle, I mean, Key of the Shoals has got to be the first stop and most likely be your last stop.
1: Absolutely, man. It feels really good out here today. Not too hot. 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
0: And, I mean, well, say you're an Auburn fan. I think Auburn kicks off around 3 o'clock, and here it is before noon. Just to show how quick and easy it is to buy a car here at Key of the Shoals, if you're an Auburn fan, you're looking for a new vehicle, you can get here, get out, and be back home to see the game with a brand-new vehicle.
1: 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But Roll Tide, that's right.
0: It's Key of the Shoals, Jackson Highway in Sheffield. We're kicking off the savings here and tackling high prices. 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
1: 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Everything that rocks.

Rock 105.5, the Big Dog with the Pretenders. I'm TC. We're out here at Key of the Shoals on just a beautiful Saturday afternoon. I hope you're enjoying it. Enjoying the football games as they are kicking off here this afternoon, and we are kicking off the savings here at Kia of the Shoals. 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

0: Rock 105.5, the big dog. Hey there, I'm TC out here in Key of the Shoals on a beautiful Saturday afternoon as we're, well, football games are kicking off. We're kicking off the savings here at Key of the Shoals with Ethan here. And, I mean, a day like today, you're looking for a vehicle, Key of the Shoals is the place to come.
1: Oh, yeah. 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
0: Yeah, man, I mean, and the selection out here, of course, you can check out the Kia lineup. I mean, from the K4s all the way up to Tellurides. I mean, Kia's got a tremendous lineup.
1: Oh, yeah, absolutely.
0: I mean, whatever kind of vehicle you may be looking for, trying to haul the family around or just trying to haul yourself around to save some gas, you know?
1: That's right. We got new and used inventory and plenty of it.
0: I mean, you'd be surprised, too, when you would drive by. I mean, it's just a huge selection of the Kias and then just a tremendous selection of the pre-owned vehicles from trucks, cars.
1: That's right. We got it all.
0: Got it all. Come by and see Ethan. He'll fix you up today. I mean, customer-centric. I guess that's the way to kind of describe the way you guys do business here at Key of the Shoals.
1: That's right. We try to take care of everybody. I've had some customers come in not too confident that they'll, you know, walk out here in a new vehicle. And right. We try our best to take care of everybody and send somebody home in a new car.
0: Well, let's get you in a new car today or one of these pre-owned vehicles at Key of the Shoals. Come by and see Ethan. He'll get you fixed up today. 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

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Hey there, I'm TC. 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

0: Rock 105.5, the big dog. Hey there, I'm TC on a beautiful Saturday afternoon at Key of the Shoals, Jackson Highway in Sheffield. Football games kicking off here this afternoon. We've got the kickoff to savings and tackling high prices, Ryan, here at Key of the Shoals as we get ready. Got the games going on inside, too, so might as well come by and hang out with us, right?
1: Absolutely. You won't miss a moment of games. We got them on all over the place. I just want to talk to you about our used inventory right now. We have got Toyotas. We've got Lexus. We've got Ford F-150s. We got all kinds of vehicles. We're going to have everything or anything that you want. We should have it here. And if we don't, hey, I've got 14 or 15 other car lots I can pull from. So that's not a problem either. Also, the K4s that we have out here, you know, gas price is a little high right now. And I know I drive a long way. I drive about 70 miles a day to work. I drive a K4, and it saves me a whole lot of money. I'm getting around 40 miles to the gallon. So it's hard to beat, you know, in just a gas-burning car, and it's not hybrid, you know, it's not electric, so you don't have to worry about those items, you know, if that's something you don't necessarily like. Also, we got Sportages, mid-size family SUVs. My wife actually drives one of those herself, and she's 4'10", so if she can look over the dash, we're good to go. But, yeah, we've having a big sale right now. It's a beautiful day outside. I know a lot of people are glued to the TV because there's some great games going on, especially one is mine right now. I'm a little behind, but that's okay. There's still a second half. But please come out and see us. I mean, you may be surprised with what all we can do. 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I mean, those are all great deals. We would love to see you come out. Love to talk to you, show you our inventory. You know, if you might not want to be an immediate buyer today. We understand that. But come out and see what we got, and you may change your mind because we do have some beautiful vehicles, very fuel-efficient vehicles, and right now is a good time for all that.
0: And, of course, you know, a lot of times we'll say something, you know, make sure you stop by here before you buy. But if you stop by here, you, like I said, it's probably your only stop between the selection, the Kia selection, and, of course, the inventory, the pre-owned inventory that you have. And then, you know, just the way you guys do business here at Kia of the Shoals, people will be like, hey, this is an easy way to buy a car.
1: Absolutely. We've got two very aggressive managers and a store owner. And, man, they really want to move cars. I mean, we're here to get rid of the cars. This is not a museum. We don't want them staying on the lot. We don't have any old Ford Mustangs or anything like that. But yeah, come by and see us. You may be surprised. I mean, we may make you a deal that you can't pass up.
0: Yep. It's Kia of the Shoals, Jackson Highway in Sheffield. Come by and see Ryan and the guys here. They'll get you fixed up today. And we got the games going on too. It's Kia of the Shoals, Jackson Highway in Sheffield with Rock 105.5, the big dog.
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Rockwell 55, the big dog, Blue Oyster Cult. Hey there, I'm TC with Kia of the Shoals on this beautiful Saturday afternoon. Yeah, big football Saturday afternoon as we kick off the savings and tackle high prices here. 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

Rock 105.5, the Big Dog with Leonard Skinner. Hey there, I'm TC. Beautiful Saturday afternoon, and we're spinning it out here at Key of the Shoals, Jackson Highway in Sheffield. Yeah, the game's kicking off here this afternoon. Exciting college football day. We're kicking off the savings, and we're tackling high prices. 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

Rock 105, find the big dog. Riders on the Storm from the Doors. Hey there, I'm TC. No storms here. Clear skies. Very nice, beautiful Saturday afternoon at Key of the Shoals on Jackson Highway in Sheffield, where we're kicking off savings, tackling high prices. 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We're on Jackson Highway in Sheffield. Come by and see how easy it is to do business with the folks here at Key of the Shoals with Rock 105.5, the big dog.

0: Rock 105.5, the big dog. Hey, that's Twisted Sister. I'm TC here on this Saturday afternoon. Beautiful Saturday afternoon, Ryan. We're here at Key of the Shoals, Jackson Highway in Sheffield. And, you know, folks looking for a vehicle. I mean, today is a great day to buy. I mean, it's a great day weather-wise. I mean, great deals on the lot.
1: Absolutely. We have some great deals going on right now, folks. 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We've got SUVs, trucks, used vehicles as well, just about any kind of used vehicle you want. We got Mitsubishi, Toyotas, of course, used Kias, used GMC trucks, Ford truck. We got just about all.
0: Yeah, and like on the like Kias, do you have like late model Kias, like say, you know, 10, 12, 15,000 miles?
1: Absolutely. We have some with 6,000, 5,000 miles. So, I mean, barely used. And, I mean, at a good price.
0: Yeah, it's Key of the Shoals, Jackson Highway in Sheffield. And I guess most every, you know, of course, you know, today is a beautiful day, but, you know, back

0: when the heat was so bad, you know, you can get on KiaShows.com, and I guess most all the inventory is there. You can check that out before you come.
1: Absolutely. You can get on Kia.com or Kia of Sheffield, and it's really going to bring up, in the used cars, it'll bring up all of our lots. So it'll be 15 lots, and, you know, there's no issue with, if we want to get that car for you, we can have it up here typically within 3 or 4 hours, and if not, then way less than a 24-hour time frame. So it's not like COVID where you had to wait 3 to 6 months to get a vehicle. It's a quick turnaround now.
0: It's Kia of the Shoals, Jackson Highway in Sheffield, with great deals, inventory, and, you know, one of the, I guess, things that you pride yourselves on here at Kia of the Shoals is the, you know, the way you treat customers, the way you do business.
1: Absolutely. You can do things the right way, even as a car salesman in a car business. There's no use in having to do anything that you would feel like out of the ordinary as a salesman or anything like that. And, I mean, we go as far as, like, whenever you buy one of our used cars, we show you the Carfax. We sit there and we tell you what we've done since we've had the vehicle, because every used car that we have, we run back through our shop. So we want to make sure that it's a quality product that we put out. We don't want you coming back in a couple of weeks and saying, hey, there's something wrong with this vehicle, because, you know, that can leave a bad taste in people's mouths, and we don't want you for once. We want you forever.
0: It's Kia of the Shoals, Jackson Highway in Sheffield. Come by and see Ryan and the crew. They're going to treat you right, get you in a new vehicle. Here at Kia of the Shoals with Rock 105.5, the big dog.
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3: 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And your seasoned host is never short on stories to share. 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
4: Welcome back to Alice's Attic. Some people are building bunkers to prepare for the end of the world, but I don't need one because I've got my attic. This place is already so radioactive, a nuclear bomb wouldn't make much of a difference here. Anyway, we've got lots coming up this hour. Movie Music Madness with a bear that discovered cocaine, a tale from the attic about my first time performing with a snake, and finally, rock trivia on free, so let's get to it.
3: It's Alice's Attic Weekend.